And that's K-Pop Demon Hunters. Oh, how we love a Thursday round here. Yes, it's Mary Manderfield with you. I just feel like it's such a good day of the week, even if it's super early in the day and we're not quite at the Thursday feeling just yet. It's all good. I've got Sia on the way, that song Unstoppable, which really does make you feel like you could climb a mountain with your bare hands.

0: I told you, there's something about this Sia song that really does make you feel like you could do anything. So, thanks, Sia. We needed that energy at this time overnight. It's Mary keeping you company, whether you're working at this hour or you just haven't realised that it's time to go to bed. Shakira on the way and Olivia Dean right after this.
1: 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Fourth one. What do you think of the music on Fourth One? Tell us at fourthone.com. And you could get your hands on £250 to spend at Amazon.
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And that's Miles Smith, Thursday the 24th of September, and it's Mary keeping you company. I've got new music from the lovely Teddy Swims, the kind of guy that you just feel like you could relax

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I feel like I could turn off my brain just a little bit. Maybe that is your definition of a perfect man. That is the name of his brand new single. It's all about that kind of self-forgiveness and letting go of those really unrealistic standards that we sometimes keep for ourselves. This right here is Teddy Swims. There's no

0: Sabrina Carpenter. On the way, we have got James Blunt, and he's saying it tastes like summer. Don't worry about what the weather's saying. Don't worry about the season we're in right now. We can reminisce on it. And BB Rexha and Faithless on the other side of this.
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one. And what are we saying, Hans? The weather has been up, down, all around the town over the past few days. But look, today it's looking like it's going to be dry and settled. We're going to have sunny spells as well. A little bit cloudier in the west throughout the day, but it's all good. We can reminisce on summer thanks to James Blunt. Yes, this is Tastes Like Summer. Hey.

0: Vanessa is listening overnight, and I've got Ben, who is working hard. Do you know what? You're doing fantastic. It's not even 2 a.m. yet. I've got so much more good stuff to bring you, including Tame Impala and Jenny. I've got a throwback from Akon. I've got music from Louis Capaldi. What is not to love?
1: Hey! Fourth one.
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13: The top stories this hour. Andy Burnham wants a four-decades-old ban on football supporters drinking in the stands during matches scrapped. The Prime Minister argues the move is discriminatory, given it doesn't apply to fans of other sports in England. The Football Supporters Association is backing the comments, while police chiefs warn any change without consultation would be rash. Charlie Wyatt, the Sun's chief football writer, isn't convinced it's a good idea either.
14: Andy Burnham, Everton fan, he was pictured at a rugby league match, you know, having a beer, then said, you know, why can't we do this in side stadium? Yeah, it's crazy that we couldn't do it. But having been at quite a few European games, particularly like Euros, where fans are throwing beer around, it's become a thing now, hasn't it?
13: The boss of OpenAI says he believes the best version of artificial intelligence is one that gives people more agency in a complex world.
15: AI should give people more power over their own lives, more freedom to live lives the way they want, more ability to solve problems, big or small, and to improve their communities. We don't want to fall into the trap of blind optimism. We also don't want to fall into the trap of doomerism either.
13: Sam Altman's been addressing the UN Security Council following concerns AI technologies could soon improve themselves and slip beyond human control. The Prime Minister wants stricter regulation to stop the spread of rogue systems. Donald Trump has welcomed Chinese President Xi Jinping to America at the start of a three-day state visit. The US President personally greeted him on the red carpet at Joint Base Andrews, where the two leaders shook hands before a military flyover. Two RAF pilots have suffered minor injuries after ejecting from their training aircraft aircraft on Anglesey. Footage shows huge plumes of smoke and fire erupting as the plane hits the ground. Thousands of civilian volunteers could be mobilised to help save lives in the event of a national emergency. A think tank is proposing a new national resilience corps of 10,000 people. And there's more good news for Oasis fans. The band has announced extra shows for their upcoming tour, including two more gigs at Nebworth. From Sky News, I'm Daisy Steele.
0: It's Mary with you. I'm here for the 2 a.m. crew. Right now, Lewis Capaldi.

that's Bruno Mars. I've got brand new music for the pop huns out there, right? If you love a little bit of Doja Cat, if you're a fan of Sabrina Carpenter, if you like Addison Rae, Tate McRae, artists like that, I think you are going to absolutely adore Adele, right? She was very close to making it into the group Cat's Eye, but it didn't quite work out. And to me, she's a prime example of having like a standout haircut or hair colour can really make you memorable and make you into a star. Obviously, you've got to have the talent, but bright, shocking pink hair, she stands out in a crowd. I think she's fab. This is Ain't in LA, brand new.

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1: That's Alex Warren. It's Mary keeping you company. And I hate to admit it, I'm doing a little bit of online shopping whilst I'm here. Why am I getting so tempted by these gorgeous like digital cameras that all the Gen Z are using at the moment? Have you seen it? It's like the new trend. Everyone's trying to go back to basics. Digital cameras, vinyl. I've even seen people getting cassette tapes. I know. I don't know what's going on. Hey, wish me luck. I don't spend too much money. Olivia Dean is on the other side of this.
2: 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What do you think of the music on Fourth One? 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

0: It's 4th one. And that's Ray.
1: Do you know what I love about Ray is that she uses her social media like she's just chatting with her friends.
0: Even though there's millions of people there, you know, diehard fans,
1: she's just there showing us what she had for lunch and where she went on her walk and what she's writing in her diary. Well, I mean, not everything that she's writing in her diary. Just the first sentence usually says, "Dear diary." And I love the other day she posted a video of her dyeing her hair herself, and she

0: The Kid Laroi and Justin Bieber. Happy Thursday. It's the 24th of September. I know Jamie is listening in whilst he's working these overnight hours. You got this. Benson Boone on the way and Zara Larsson after this.
1: Fourth one.

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0: It's beautiful.
1: It's fourth one. Yes, Benson Boone. Right, my loves, how do we fancy an hour of throwbacks? It is happening, all right? It's set in stone from 3 a.m. We have got so many big tunes that you are going to adore. We've got Rockabye from Clean Bandit, Rock DJ from Robbie Williams. I mean, not every song starts with the word rock. I've got Gwen Stefani in there, Nelly Furtado and Timbaland. All of that and so much more from 3. Right now, this is Somber.

0: I'm living, so we turning up. Yeah, we turning up.
1: A little throwback from Ariana Grande. Absolutely love it. 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

0: 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That's all coming up after three.
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15: The top stories this hour. Andy Burnham says the ban on football fans drinking alcohol in the stands should be scrapped. The Prime Minister says the 40-year-old law is outdated and unfair when supporters can drink while watching other sports. Police chiefs have warned changing the rules could increase disorder and create safety concerns. Daniel Storey, chief football writer at The Eye, thinks there could also be a more practical problem.
16: It's one thing at a non-league game when if you need to either get another beer or relieve yourself after a beer, you can just sort of walk off. It already annoys me anyway going to matches as fans and people start leaving 15 minutes before half time and you're up and down and up and down letting people through. That is quite annoying when you've paid and quite a lot for a seat.
15: Donald Trump has welcomed Chinese President Xi Jinping to America at the start of a 3-day state visit. The US president personally greeted him on the red carpet at Joint Base Andrews. They'll hold talks at the White House later, with trade, artificial intelligence, Iran and Taiwan expected to be among the key issues. Speaking earlier this month, Mr. Trump insisted relations between the two superpowers are good.
17: I think he's behaved reasonably well, and we behave reasonably well. You know, when they say that China spies on us, I say, you're right, and we spy on them too. You know, we spy on them too.
15: OpenAI's chief executive says the current moment in AI development calls for extreme care. Speaking before the UN Security Council, Sam Altman's addressed the growing unease towards the technology's rapid growth. The RAF has temporarily grounded its Hawk training jets after a crash in North Wales. Two pilots ejected and parachuted to safety moments before their aircraft came down on Anglesey. The Conservatives want to stop some long-term unemployed benefit claimants spending welfare payments on alcohol, cigarettes and gambling. gambling. Those judged able to work could have their universal credit cut by 30% after 6 months, and Chelsea held on to beat Austria Vienna 1-0 in their first match of this season's Women's Champions League. From Sky News, I'm Daisy Steele.
0: 3am is here, my darlings. It's Mary Manford keeping you company, and we have a whole hour of throwbacks.
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J-Lo. It's like a little party up in here, isn't it? Love that one. Before then, Little Mix, whose fans are calling out for a reunion. I know it's not been long since the band broke up, but the fans really, really want it. It's Mary with you, and I love the 90s, the noughties, and the 10s. Literally, such great eras for music. That's definitely worth celebrating. We're going to 2014 now. This is George Ezra.

0: Robbie Williams. Hey, I've heard this song is going to be featured on Strictly Come Dancing this weekend with Mr. Will Best dancing along to it. I'm very excited for that. Right, Nelly Furtado on the way and Pink after this.
1: Fourth one. What do you think of the music on Fourth One? 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

It's 4th1. And that's Rita Ora. Lucy is listening in and loving the throwbacks. Listen, we are just taking a gorgeous little stroll down memory lane. And this time we're going to October 2004. Gwen Stefani, after being in the band, No Doubt, decided to go solo. Felt like she had that kind of writer's block. She was scared. She didn't know what was going to happen. But it all led to this absolute tune. What are you waiting for? This is Gwen Stefani.

0: 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You deserve more of them. We're going 90s, noughties, 10s, all of that on the other side of this.
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And that's Rihanna. I'm seeing rumours, strong rumours, that she's pregnant again. I don't know what to believe. I'm going to wait until she tells us. But I do know that she's absolutely loving motherhood life. Looks like a whole lot of fun. Imagine being around as a kid. Imagine. I'd have so many stories when I'd go to school. Be like show and tell. Maybe I'd bring in like a Grammy or an outfit from one of her eras. Right, Pitbull and Kesha on the way. And right now, Milky. This one's from 2002. Just the way you are.

0: Dune, Madcon, before that Pitbull and Kesha, and that is how you complete a whole hour of throwbacks. Thanks so much for just vibing with it. We are coming up to 4 a.m. and you've got the latest news on the way.
1: Fourth one.
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13: The top stories this hour. Andy Burnham wants a four-decades-old ban on football supporters drinking in the stands during matches scrapped. The Prime Minister argues the move is discriminatory, given it doesn't apply to fans of other sports in England. The Football Supporters Association is backing the comments, while police chiefs warn any change without consultation would be rash. Charlie Wyatt, the Sun's chief football writer, isn't convinced it's a good idea either.
14: Andy Burnham, Everton fan, he was pictured at a rugby league match, you know, having a beer, then said, you know, why can't we do this inside stadium? Yeah, it's crazy that we couldn't do it. But having been at quite a few European games, particularly like Euros, where fans are throwing beer around, it's become a thing now, hasn't it?
13: Donald Trump has welcomed Chinese President Xi Jinping to America at the start of a three-day state visit. The US president personally greeted him on the red carpet at Joint Base Andrews, where the two leaders shook hands before a military flyover. OpenAI's chief executive says the current moment in AI development calls for extreme care. Speaking before the UN Security Council, Sam Altman's addressed the growing unease towards the technology's rapid growth. He says AI should instead be used for a new renaissance of creativity and discovery.
15: We should not train models that we cannot make an extremely strong case that will be able to keep under human control. These systems could concentrate too much power in too few hands. No one person or company or country should be able to use the most powerful AI models to impose their worldview on everyone else.
13: The RAF has temporarily grounded its Hawk training jets after a crash in North Wales. Two pilots ejected and parachuted to safety moments before their aircraft came down near RAF Valley on Anglesey. Three people have been charged with assaulting an emergency worker after a group of protesters gathered in Hampshire. It was ahead of the expected arrival of a boat carrying migrants in Gosport. And Chelsea held on to beat Austria Vienna 1-0 in their first match of this season's Women's Champions League. From Sky News, I'm Daisy Steele.
10: Okay, right, let's do this. Years and Years on the Way, King. Got some Shakira to play, and it's Throwback Thursday. Here's a good one. Katy Perry and I Kissed a Girl.

There's Sienna Spiral, Great Expectation. Thursday morning, hello, 24th of September. So, tomorrow, 3 months till the big day. Christmas, that's 3 months. When you get to this point, you start working out how many more pays. How many more pays until the big day. Anyway, Thursday morning, hello, early breakfast, I'm Gregor. December 10 on the way, got some Shaggy, throwback Thursday, after all. And this one, I love this. How good were years and years? I'm saying, where, as if, like, they'll be back, surely. This is King right now.

0: 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The biggest hits. 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
1: Yo, man.
2: Yo.
1: Open up, man.
2: What do you want, man?
1: My girl just caught me.
2: You made her catch you?
1: I don't know how I let this happen.
2: With who?
1: The girl next door, you know? I don't know what to do.
2: Said it wasn't you.
1: Oh.

0: December 10, there is Us Against the World. 4:21, hello. It's Thursday, 24th of September. Bruno Mars and Justin Bieber both coming up very, very soon. I don't know if you heard me talk about this last week, because I was on Callum's show last week. I went to go and pick up my youngest from nursery, and the nursery staff, when I went to go and pick him up, we were like, whoa, we've been hearing all about you today. And my stomach sank. I was like, oh God. Because kids can just like say anything. Like, they must say embarrassing stuff all the time. And I was like, all right, what is it? He was like, oh, we know what you're scared of. It's like, scared of what? Mason tells us you are scared of drive-through car washes. I was like, what? Because can I just tell you, I'm not, and I have absolutely no idea why he said this. He's totally done me, and I don't know why he's done it. I have no idea. He's only four, but I don't know why he's done this. And now it's like this running joke, like, oh, because I went to go and pick him up yesterday. Oh, have you been to wash your car yet? Are you still too scared? I'm like, what is going on here? I have not a clue why my four-year-old has randomly told his nursery teachers, my dad is scared of drive-through car washes. So now I feel like I need to invite the staff from the nursery to get in the car with me just so I can prove it. I'm like, look, let's go to the car wash right now. Or I'll turn up to pick up Mason tomorrow with the shiniest looking car ever. Just to prove it. But it's like this running joke. No idea why he's done it. No idea. Right, Jenny Cinnamon coming up. And Justin Bieber next.
1: Fourth one. What do you think of the music on Fourth One? Tell us at fourthone.com. And you could get your hands on £250 to spend at Amazon.
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3: This is

fourth one. Bruno Mars, I Just Might. Hope you're good. It's Gregor here. This is Early Breakfast. By the way, how mental was that rain? See, when I drove out the car park here at St. James, it went absolutely mental. I think that's the heaviest rain I've ever driven in my life. It was mental. Roads were like flooding within minutes. It was crazy. So hopefully, and then it ended up being an all right day in the afternoon. Jerry Cinnamon, Sometimes, I'm going to play in just a wee bit. I've also got DJ Goja, Mi Chico, which is quite a catchy wee tune. By the way, Boogie and Joe are going to be here from 6 this morning, and they've got tickets to go see Niall Horan. He's at the Ovo Hydro through in Glasgow on Monday. They've got a pair of tickets up for grabs and £150 to go with that as well. You just need to know what the code is. Gary Spence shared the code yesterday. But do not worry if you missed it. I've got your back. I heard the code. I wrote it down on this wee bit of paper in front of me. I will share the code and give you all the details after 5 this morning. It's quite handy being on Early Breakfast. I've got your back. Boogie in the morning from 6. Here's Jerry Cinnamon and Sometimes on 4th 1.

doing that for you if you have a Jet 2 holiday coming up in the October holidays. There you go, Jess Glynn, hold my hand. Early breakfast for Thursday, 4:41 just now, hope you're good. I was talking before about when I picked up Mason from nursery last week and the teachers were like, oh, we've heard all about you today, which is like the worst thing to hear. They're like, all right, what's he saying? Mason tells us you are scared of drive-through car washes, which I'm not, by the way. I have no idea why he said it. And now it's become this like joke thing when I pick him up, they're like, oh, have you been in wash the car yet? It's like, yeah, funny, whatever. Hi to Colleen. Thanks for your message. I blame everything on granddad. Both my kids once swore at nursery. Wow. And I know they learned it from me, but when the teacher spoke to me about it, I just said, oh, their granddad swears like a trooper. Oh, Colleen, that's a brilliant idea. Why did I not think of that? I crumbled.

0: and just went full defensive. 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I wash my car all the time. I don't know why he said that. That's what I should have done. I said, oh, yeah, that'll be granddad. His granddad that's scared of car washes won't go near them. Thanks, Colleen. I'll try that next time. Right, Taylor Swift on the way. I've got that new one from DJ Goja, Mi Chico, one of the catchiest tunes around just now. It plays in 10.
1: Fourth one.
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8: Thanks, Jack. Early indications suggest that the world leaders are unsurprisingly once again causing complete chaos. And this is expected to have a knock-on effect on households. 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And while I'm not a world leader, I'm only 10, I do know that old boilers waste a lot more energy than new ones. So if your boiler is over 10 years old, you could be saving some money with the new energy efficient boiler from the Edinburgh Boiler Company. Take back some control of your energy bills at the Edinburgh Boiler Company.

Taylor Swift. Ophelia. The Fate of Ophelia, 4:51. Early breakfast on Thursday. 5:05 coming up. I've got a throwback song. I'm going to play a very short clip of it, and I want you to work out artist and song. I know I say this all the time, but what a song it is today, by the way. So I'll do that in the next few minutes. Ariana Grande as well, after a tune that I think we're going to play a lot. For a few different reasons. One, because it's an absolute tune and it's so catchy. I just wish they had properly released this back in the summer, when the summer was just like half decent weather, because it is starting to change. We're into autumn now. But the other reason I think we're going to play this a lot as well is because it's only 1:52. Oh my God, that's handy. Whenever there's like, oh, how long have we got left to fill in this hour of the show? About 2 minutes, that's fine. We'll get this song on. 1:52. Handy, by the way. Really is. DJ Goja and Jason Derulo.

0: Early breakfast on Thursday, almost 5 o'clock. Ariana Grande, Hate That I Made You Love Me. Right, 5:05 is on the way. I've got a throwback to play. And, this is a good wee tune. I'm looking forward to playing it. Here's under a second of the song. What do you reckon that is? Can you work it out? What is that? Here's something for you, actually. Usually I say, right, I need the artist and the song. I'll just take one. Artist or song name, okay? And that's a clue in itself. There you go. That's a clue in itself. Why, though? What could it be? Drop me a message on WhatsApp. 0333 2020 400.
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0: Hey, good morning. Hope you're good. It's Thursday, 24th of September. Let's get the latest news. It's 5 o'clock.
1: Across Edinburgh, the Lothians, Fife and Falkirk.
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1: Fourth one.
15: The top stories this hour. Andy Burnham says the ban on football fans drinking alcohol in the stands should be scrapped. The Prime Minister says the 40-year-old law is outdated and unfair when supporters can drink while watching other sports. Police chiefs have warned changing the rules could increase disorder. Daniel Storey, chief football writer at The Eye, thinks there could also be a more practical problem.
16: It's one thing a non-league game when if you need to either get another beer or relieve yourself after a beer, you can just sort of walk off. It already annoys me anyway going to matches as fans and people start leaving 15 minutes before half time and you're up and down and up and down letting people through. That is quite annoying when you've paid and quite a lot for a seat.
15: Donald Trump has welcomed Chinese President Xi Jinping to America at the start of a three-day state visit. The US president personally greeted him on the red carpet. The whole talks at the White House later with artificial intelligence and Iran on the agenda. Speaking earlier this month, Mr. Trump insisted relations between the two superpowers are good.
17: I think he's behaved reasonably well, and we behave reasonably well. You know, when they say that China spies on us, I say, you're right, and we spy on them too. You know, we spy on them too.
15: OpenAI's chief executive says the current moment in AI development calls for extreme care. Speaking before the UN, Sam Altman's addressed the growing unease towards the technology's rapid growth. The RAF has temporarily grounded its Hawk training jets after a crash in North Wales. Two pilots ejected and parachuted to safety moments before their aircraft came down on Anglesey. The Conservatives want to stop some long-term unemployment benefit claimants spending welfare payments on alcohol, cigarettes and gambling. Those judged able to work could have their universal credit cut by 30% after 6 months. And Revolut is piloting a facial recognition payment system which allows customers to pay in stores with a glance. Customers who opt in can use their face to verify their identity and authorise payments. From Sky News, I'm Daisy Steele.
0: Did you work out the throwback for 505 from the wee clip that I played earlier on? I'm going to play it in full soon after Destiny's Child on Throwback.

Thursday morning, Destiny's Child, Lose My Breath. Early breakfast, throwback Thursday today. Got the throwback sprinkled throughout the day. An hour's worth in the mix from 10. And you can pick them with Grant from 12:30 today on the throwback takeover. It's all about the throwbacks. In fact, it definitely is. Here comes the 505. Played this before. Did you recognise it? And did you notice that I said, oh, normally I'm like, right, artist and song, but today I'll just take one. Why did I say that? The reason why I said that is because the 505 today is Deepest Blue with Deepest Blue. And this is such a good tune. Throwback Thursday today. Here's the 505.

Louis Capaldi. Stay Love, just after 5:15. Thursday morning, it's early breakfast. I'm Gregor. I'm here 3 until 6 o'clock. Going to play some Miley just now. Do you know of the Peloton bikes that you can get? I've not got one. They're quite expensive, but they look cool. So basically, it's like an exercise bike, but with this massive, huge screen attached to the front. And you can watch stuff on like Netflix on it, or you can join online classes and stuff like that. It's quite cool. Miley's teamed up with Peloton, and you can now exercise. You can go on a run, you can go on the bike and join Miley Cyrus, which is quite cool, isn't it? I love the idea of just being like, oh, what are you up to? I'm just going to go a wee run with Miley Cyrus. All right, cool. You have fun. Enjoy that. Running's not for me. It's not about me, that, but if it was with Miley Cyrus, I'd give it a wee go. Here is she. This is Miley right now. This is her latest one. I think this is so catchy, and it's so good to have her back because it feels like it's been such a long time. This is Bass Persuades.

0: That is Ghost, 5:24. How are you doing? Early breakfast for Thursday. It's Gregor here through until 6 o'clock. You might think this is really cool. Maybe you won't. I'm a wee bit of both, but if you're a big fan of Batman, the Batmobile from the Tim Burton Batman Returns movie is up for auction. Now, obviously, you're going to need a lot of money. They reckon it's going to go in dollars between $5 and $7 million to buy this. And I'm like, I love Batman, right? But you might disagree with this. You might agree. I don't know. But I find those ones, like back, so that was 1992 Batman Returns, Tim Burton's Batman movie. Michael Keaton was Batman. I found them a wee bit naff. Like, if you compare them to, like, the Christopher Nolan movies with Christian Bale as Batman and The Dark Knight, and it's like, oh, it's so cool. Those are some of the best movies of all time. And they, like, literally, they are up there. And even, like, the newest ones with Robert Pattinson, they're amazing. They're dark, aren't they? They're cool. They were almost like comedies back then, though, Batman Returns. So the original Batmobile, that's what's up for auction. I mean, if you're a massive fan, that would be cool, but I wouldn't be taking it to Tesco. You know what I mean? I wouldn't be driving that to go and do the school run, put it that way. But if you're into that, have a wee look, you'll find it. Right, fun coming up with We Are Young on Throwback Thursday. That'll sound good. And Bruno Mars is next. Fourth one.
1: What do you think of the music on Fourth One? Tell us at fourthone.com, and you could get your hands on £250 to spend at Amazon.
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to Midnight Sun on 4th One Thursday morning. It's Gregor here through until 6 before Boogie in the morning. Joe's in for Arlene. Boogie and Joe here from 6. And on the show today, they have two tickets. And it's to go see Niall Horan through in Glasgow at the Ovo Hydro on Monday. Also, £150 on top, so you can make a proper night of it. This is the thing, though. To be in with a chance of winning the tickets, they're going to ask you for a code. This is a code that Gary Spence shared on the show yesterday. I heard this, though, because I just want to help you out. So I wrote it down on this wee bit of paper in front of me. And I'm going to give you that code so that when Boogie and Joe ask for it later on, you're sorted, you've got it. Full details coming up in the next few minutes. I just want to help you out. The script to play. And here's fun right now with Janelle Monáe. This is We Are Young on Throwback Thursday on 4.

0: Thursday morning, early breakfast. I'm Gregor. There's the script, and the crowd was singing Wonderwall.
1: What an incredible audience. Lots of love.
2: Hi, guys. It's Niall Horan here.
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4: On fourth one.
0: Do you know what? I think this will be an amazing gig, by the way. Niall Horan live at the Oval Hydro through in Glasgow on Monday. You could be there. He's going to do his own music. He's going to do some One Direction hits as well. And we've got a pair of tickets up for grabs. Not only that, we're going to give you £150 as well, just so that you can make a proper night of it. So this is on Monday, Oval Hydro, through in Glasgow, Niall Horan live. So Boogie and Joe are going to be here from 6 this morning on 4th One. And they're going to ask you

0: code. They've got the tickets. You need the code to be in with a chance of winning the tickets. Gary Spence shared the code yesterday. I heard this. I thought it would be a good idea for me to write it down so I could share the code with you this morning. That's the beauty of being on early breakfast just before Boogie. So I've got the code. So if you want, write this down right now. Save it on your phone. Send it to someone. I don't know. Just do what you have to do, because the code is 1309, okay? 1309, 1309, Niall's birthday, okay? So if you're a big fan of Niall Horan, you'll know that already. 1309, that is the code. Boogie and Joe will be here from 6 o'clock this morning. They will ask for the code. If you want to be in with a chance of winning the tickets, you need it. 1309. Come on, that's a big help, okay? Boogie and Joe are here from 6 o'clock this morning, right here on 4th One, with your chance to see Niall Horan. Right, good luck.
1: Gregor Runciman, 4th One.
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Thursday morning, Alex Warren. There is Ordinary, just about 6 o'clock. Do you know what's out today? And I'm well up for watching this. The Real Roonies. The Real Roonies. Have you seen any clips or any trailers for this? So it's a 10-episode series. Colleen and Wayne Rooney have basically let the cameras just into their home, and they're just going to sort of just like, for a whole year, just let the cameras like follow them about, and we get to have a wee sort of glimpse into the life of Wayne and Colleen Rooney and their family. I think it'll be absolutely brilliant. Obviously, Colleen Rooney was in The Jungle a few years back, and she came across so well, and she's very well liked, and everyone loves Wayne Rooney. So I think this will be good. Wayne Rooney, actually, there's some chat that he could be going into The Jungle this year. I would love to see that. But yeah, they're out today on Disney Plus. It's called The Real Roonies. Definitely going to watch that. This is Katie B and Jax Jones right now. Here is Last Day of Summer.

0: do like that. KTB, Jack Stone's Last Day of Summer on 4th One. That is it for me. I'll be back tomorrow for Friday's early breakfast. That sounds good, doesn't it? I'll speak to you then. Boogie and Joe Stanton, buy your chance to win your way to see Niall Horan. All the details with them. Boogie in the Morning next on 4th One.
1: Okay. 4th One.
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0: Thursday, 24th of September. This is Boogie in the Morning. Let's get the latest 4th One news. Here comes Max Steele.
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17: The top stories this hour. 36 people have been arrested as part of Police Scotland's largest operation targeting alleged human trafficking. Around 300 officers raided nearly 50 properties across the country, including addresses in Edinburgh, Falkirk and Fife. They found 14 cannabis cultivations and a number of potential trafficking victims. Operation Kendru focused on a group said to be mainly run by people from Vietnam. It was led by Detective Superintendent Stevie Bertram.
18: They run this crime group like a business. They will look for smaller type properties and use the loft areas. So if, for instance, what's happened on the enforcement action, if there was one big warehouse getting taken, it hurts the SSG pretty significantly. If they lose a house, it's maybe not so much.
17: Thousands of civilian volunteers could be mobilised to help save lives in the event of a national emergency. A think tank is proposing a new resilience corps of 10,000 people trained to help communities during major crises. It could be called on to deliver food and water to the vulnerable and support the emergency services. Donald Trump has welcomed Chinese President Xi Jinping to America at the start of a three-day state visit. They'll hold talks at the White House later, with trade, artificial intelligence, Iran and Taiwan expected to be among the key issues. Speaking earlier this month, Mr. Trump insisted relations between the two superpowers are good.
19: I think he's behaved reasonably well, and we behave reasonably well. You know, when they say that China spies on us, I say, you're right, and we spy on them too, you know.
17: The RAF has temporarily grounded its Hawk training jets after a crash in North Wales. Two pilots ejected and parachuted to safety moments before their aircraft came down near RAF Valley on Anglesey. Both escaped with minor injuries. And the animator Aardman is auctioning more than 220 puppets and props to mark its 50th anniversary. Wallace, Gromit and Feathers McGraw are among the characters going under the hammer later today.
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17: Dry and bright for most of today with light winds and feeling mild, highs of 17 Celsius. That's the latest. I'm Max Steele.
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22: 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It's like, ah, it's the best feeling.
7: Look at that face. We don't need that.
22: Yeah, listen, mentally, I'm already away.
7: Yes,
22: just,
7: you can
22: just
7: tell.
22: So you know. No Arlene today. Joe is here.
7: Morning.
22: Morning, Jojo. And Johnny Boy.
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0: Thursday, 24th of September. This is Boogie in the Morning. Now, here's a question. Why am I playing this music today? This is our show-starting music for Thursday, 24th September. God, this is dramatic, isn't it? We should use this every day.
1: Something to do with water. What is this from? This is from...
0: You're right, Joe. You're absolutely right.
1: Oh.
0: It is something to do with water. Was it the Dunedin line?
1: Was
0: that what it was called?
1: Was that what...
0: The Poseidon Adventure or something? It was the something, wasn't it?
1: It was one of those.
0: Yeah. And yes. It was all about boats, wasn't it?
1: Yes.
0: Was it a cruise ship or was it like a sailboat?
1: I don't know. Was this not back in the 70s?
0: I don't... Like you don't remember. John, any ideas what this is?
2: No idea what you guys are talking about.
0: But I mean, this does... This music here does reek of boats, doesn't it?
1: Yes.
0: It reeks of boats. It's like a boat. If you had a cinematic pan over an ocean where there was a boat, this would be the music that was playing.
1: You'd want to go on a cruise and sail out of the port listening to this with a nice glass of fizz in your hand, wouldn't you?
0: Oh, and you'd look out off the balcony there.
1: Yeah.
0: And there would be a pod of dolphins.
1: Yes.
0: Sort of just jumping up and down, giving it, all right. And, look at that. But you still haven't told me why I'm playing this.
1: No idea. Absolutely no idea.
0: It's because it's World Maritime Day today.
1: Ah, okay.
0: So
1: you could have played the shipping forecast, really.
0: We could have played the Dogger 4. That's all I know about the shipping forecast. I love boats. I love boats. I've got a fascination with all transport, actually. I'm really fascinated with planes and boats and trains, but especially boats. Boats are amazing.
1: They amaze me. How can, you know, these cruise liners that are, what, 6, 7, 8 higher stories high?
0: Yeah. Well, they're bigger than that.
1: Some of them are like 16, aren't they?
0: Yeah.
1: How do they float?
0: Physics, Joe. Physics.
1: I know, but it blows my mind.
0: They've got like go-kart tracks on them.
1: It's crazy.
0: And all these slides and that.
1: What, I know.
0: I mean, how does it stay?
1: I know.
0: It was the Dunedin line, says Derek, who's obviously old enough to remember.
1: Thanks, Derek.
0: Anyways, World Maritime Day today. I'll tell you what, let's have a little gamble now.
1: Oh.
0: Do you think there's anybody listening to the show right now who is currently on a boat?
1: Yes.
0: I bet there's not. I don't think there'll be, because we don't broadcast to the sea, do we? Although we're on the Rio app.
1: Does that not work at the sea? Possibly.
0: If you're in a boat, and you have to be able to prove it.
1: Yes.
0: If you're in a boat right now, I need you to phone us. 0333 2020 400.
1: Don't hang over the side, though, and swish the water or anything to prove it. Good grief.
0: No. We want you to do the horn thing. I bet we get no calls. I will play two songs, and I'll bet we don't get any calls.
1: Oh, please, somebody phone.
0: 0333 2020 400. If you are currently, as we speak, on a boat anywhere.
1: Okay.
0: In the North Sea, probably.
1: Fingers crossed.

0: Win life-changing cash. £600,000 could be yours tomorrow.
1: No way.
0: And it's a guaranteed winner. Make me a winner. Fourth one.
2: Some people say

0: There's Bewitched and Celebi. I did say no calls from boats, and we didn't get any calls from boats. We did get a couple of messages from people who are on boats.
1: Oh.
0: Debbie says, if it helps, Boogie, I can run down and blow up my dinghy and go and sit in the garden. Not quite right. And hi, Boogie. My brother works on a lobster boat off the coast of St Andrews.
1: Wow.
0: And he listens every day whilst he's out at sea.
1: Oh,
0: so you must listen via the internet on the sea.
1: There you go.
0: So, but, well, that's all very well, but he didn't phone in.
1: Well,
0: so
1: he's busy getting the lobsters.
0: Aye. I bet the lobsters are giving it all that, aren't they? It's 6:19. Katy Perry and the Early Morning Hard One coming up.
2: Fourth One. Breakfast. With Wholesale Domestic Bathrooms, Fort Kinnaird. Who needs a holiday when you can have a luxury bathroom retreat at home?
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16: Good morning. Major routes moving well right now. Over to Fife, we have got roadworks slowing you down. Firstly, over Kincardine Bridge and then the A985 between Kincardine and Valleyfield. West Lothian, you've got roadworks to watch out for between West Calder and Addiewell, and Mid Lothian, the A702 between Morriswood and Easter Howgate. Heading into Edinburgh, Duddingston Park South, both ways currently closed. We've got an ongoing issue there between the A1 at Milton Road West through to the Jewel, so avoid if you can for now.
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0: Thursday, 4th 1, dry and bright for most of the day today. Feeling quite mild in the sunshine, light winds with some rain on the way tonight. Highs of 17 Celsius.

0: Katy Perry's Extraterrestrial. Miles Smith coming up in just a minute. 6:26. Joe is here.
1: Morning.
0: And Johnny Boy.
2: Morning.
3: Morning. On the buttons.
0: Right. Time for the early morning hard ones. So, it's a very, very difficult question, and you have until 5 to 7 to give us the answer. If you get it right, you will find yourself in the draw tomorrow for the prize, which is a limited edition Boogie in the Morning smart speaker. All right, but you've got to get yourself in the draw, and today this is the question.
1: 20% of us say we have a favourite one of these. Now, it's something that you find in the kitchen, but what is it?
0: All right. So 1 in 5 folk say they have a favourite one of these, and it's something that you find in the kitchen.
1: Yep.
0: What is it? Wow, that was quick. First in, Brian. Spatula. That's a good nice answer, Brian. Solid. Solid answer, that. No, it's not right, though. Wendy says, chopping knife.
1: Oh, yeah.
0: You know, you have a good knife, don't
1: yeah,
0: you?
1: That's yeah, that's a good
0: that's
1: one.
0: That's very
1: yeah
0: good, but it's not right.
1: somebody might say wife.
0: Wife. Yeah, we got a favourite wife, the ones in the kitchen. How very modern.
1: Yes, exactly.
0: Yes. 20. Have you got a favourite one of these, Joe, do you think?
1: I do.
0: You do? I do too. What about you, Johnny Boy?
2: I do, actually.
0: Yeah. Okay, so we've all got a favourite one of these. And it is something that you find in the kitchen.
1: Yes.
0: What is it? Now, our number is 0333 20 20 400. That's 0333 20 20 400. And the line's open now. You've got until 5 to 7. You can phone or WhatsApp us. The number is the same regardless. 20% of us have a favourite one of these, and it's something that you only find in the kitchen. What do you think it is? Now, Miles Smith.

0: Thursday, 4th January. It's going to be dry and bright for most of the day today. Feeling quite mild in the sunshine. Light winds. Got some rain on the way tonight. And a high of 17 Celsius. Let's get the latest 4th January headlines. Here comes Max Steele.
1: This is 4th January.
2: Police Scotland's made 36 arrests and discovered 14 cannabis cultivations during its biggest ever operation targeting alleged human trafficking. Hundreds of officers yesterday raided nearly 50 properties across the country, including addresses in Edinburgh, Falkirk and Fife. Andy Burnham says a ban on drinking in the stands at football matches should be scrapped. The Prime Minister says it's not fair as fans of other sports are allowed booze in grounds. Specialist nurses trained to examine survivors of sexual assault are set to be introduced across Scotland. They'll be able to collect forensic evidence and we're told it'll also mean more compassionate care. And Scotland women's manager Melissa Andreatta says she has full belief her team can qualify for next summer's World Cup.
3: My confidence has been growing. The more time I have with this team, and it's not false, it's not naive, it's been earned and it's growing off the back of hard work, commitment, discipline.
2: She's preparing for their World Cup playoff semi-final doubleheader against Czechia next month. That's the latest. I'm Max Steele.
4: Coming up, 2 till 6. Gary Spence.
0: My favourite message of the week. Crackers aren't biscuits, you freak. We would call them water biscuits. Is that not right? If you type in C-A-R-R-S right now on your computer.
5: Yeah.
0: Now type in W-A-T.
5: Uh-huh. Yeah.
0: What does it say?
5: Cars water biscuits.
0: Thank you, Google.
4: Now, Boogie in the Morning.

0: Does it always rain on me? Boogie in the morning, it's 6:36. It's Thursday, and Joe has the early morning hard one.
1: 20% of us say we have a favourite one of these. It's something that you find in the kitchen, but what could it be?
0: Is it child's drawing on the fridge, says Jeanette? That's a good guess,
1: yeah,
0: isn't it?
1: Yeah, that is.
0: But not right. To the phone, Steve's on. What do you think?
2: I think it's a mug.
0: A mug?
1: I think everyone's got a favourite mug.
0: Yeah, yeah. Stephen, you're a mug.
2: Oh, well.
3: Just, not our favourite one.
0: But you're...
1: Yes.
0: It's not the answer. Sorry, Steve. Have a good day.
2: Cheers, bye.
0: Bye-bye. Craig is next. Morning, Craig. What do you think?
4: Is it a dish towel?
0: A dish towel.
1: A favourite dish towel.
0: Favourite dish towel.
1: That would just be a clean one, I think.
0: Yeah.
1: Yeah.
4: Ones in that.
0: Here's a question. How often do you change your dish towel?
1: You should change it all the time.
0: Well, how often? I mean, once a day, once an hour, once a month? What is it?
1: I think every couple of days, certainly.
0: Every couple of days.
1: Probably every day, though.
0: Yeah.
1: Yeah.
0: Yeah. That's a good guess. It's not a dish towel. Good guess, but wrong. I'm sorry. Have a good day.
4: Cheers, bye.
1: Now, Robert says a pan.
0: Favourite pan.
1: Yeah.
0: Yeah, everybody's got a favourite pan.
1: Yeah, and Ronald, cereal bowl. It's all about the size.
0: I used to have a cereal bowl, and it was like, it looked like half a football. So I think it was like a Kellogg's promotional one from the World Cup or whatever.
1: Yeah.
0: And it looked like a bowl, like a football. Loved that bowl.
1: Still got it? No.
0: No, I think I broke it one day. Yeah, but it's not the answer, though.
1: Do you want the question again?
0: Yes, please.
1: 20% of us say we have a favourite one of these. It's something that you find in the kitchen.
0: Yeah.
1: What could it be?
0: You can only find it in the kitchen. 0333 20 20 400.

0: Stella Lefty and Boston. Hello, Boogie. We're currently on the Legend of the Seas. That's the big cruise ship. It's the biggest and best cruise ship in the world. It's gigantic. There are 7,000 people on board.
1: What? Wow.
0: And we've just docked in Rome this morning, and you said earlier you were looking for somebody to phone in from a boat. Well,
2: yes.
0: Well, phone us then. Don't send us a WhatsApp.
2: But they're busy docking in Rome and looking at the sunrise.
0: Unless they're actually parking the boat, they've got time. They've got time to phone us. All right. A quick reminder of the early morning hard won question today. 20% of us, one in five people, have a favourite one of these. And it's something that you find in the kitchen. You can only find it in the kitchen.
2: Yes.
0: But what is it? Is it a tatty peeler? Says Jeanette. No. Is it an apron?
2: Do people still wear aprons?
0: I've got an apron. I've got two aprons, actually. One of them makes me look like the statue of David. And the other one makes me look like I've got big boobs. It's not an apron.
2: No.
0: It's not a pen, because you could find a pen in any room, really,
2: yes,
0: couldn't you?
2: Yeah.
0: And Craig says, is it servant or butler?
2: Yes.
0: No, Craig, it's not, but thank you. 0333 2020 400 is our number. 0333 2020 400. 20% of us say we have a favourite what? And it's something you find in the kitchen.
3: Biggie in the morning. Fourth one.
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7: 4th1.
9: Good morning. Starting in 5, delays over Kincardine and Bridge due to roadworks. Also on the A985 between Kincardine and Valleyfield, we're seeing queues there. M8 eastbound is had busy on approach to Bathgate and Junction 2. Otherwise, your major routes are moving well this morning. Heading into Edinburgh, Duddingston Park South both ways is currently closed. There is an ongoing issue right now that we're hearing between the A1 at Milton Road West and the Jewel. Traffic seems to be coping fine, but avoid for now. And I'll have more updates for you in a bit.
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12: Thursday, 4th1, dry and bright for most of the day today. Feeling quite mild in the sunshine, light winds with some rain on the way tonight. Highs of 17 Celsius.

0: remember I interviewed Paloma Faith once, and it was when my wee one was quite small. She was probably about 2 or 3. And we were talking about parenting.
1: Yes.
0: And I said that I let my daughter use the iPad just before bedtime. And she was like, oh no, blue light. Shouldn't be allowed that.
1: Yeah.
0: I'm like, all right, Georgie. But anyway, that's a fine song. I haven't heard that in ages. That's Paloma Faith and Picking Up the Pieces. And final call for this question today for the hard one. 20% of us say we have a favourite one of these, and it's something that you find in the kitchen. But what is it? Fraser, what do you think?
2: I think the answer is a wooden spoon.
0: A wooden spoon.
1: I love a good wooden spoon.
0: Yeah, you can. You know, those plastic ones you get are just no as good, are they?
2: Not the same.
1: No.
2: Yeah. I've got about four. Yeah, I've got about four, but I've definitely got a favourite one.
0: Okay. Why is it your favourite one? What is it that makes it special?
2: It's just the right length. And
0: length, yes.
2: Yes, yes. And it just feels right in your hand, you know. Some of them don't, they're too long.
0: Yeah, you don't want it too long, so it needs to be a good length. And what about the girth? Is the girth of the handle, is that important to you as well?
2: They're pretty standard, I would say. I
0: think it needs to have a good head on it, right, so that you can get right in and stir with it.
2: It just feels right. Yeah.
1: Are we still talking about wooden spoons here?
0: I hope so, Joanna. I hope so. Anyway, it's not the answer, but you have a lovely day.
2: All right. Cheers.
0: Bye-bye. Okay, it's not tin opener. That's a good guess, but not right. But most people are now getting it right because I think we've exhausted all the other possible guesses.
1: Options. Someone did say a drawer in your air fryer. That's quite a good answer.
0: A drawer in your air fryer.
1: Yeah,
0: got a favourite one. Yeah, it's good. Yeah, I've got two drawers in my air fryer and only ever used the top one. Anyway, the answer is a favourite ring on the hob.
1: Yep.
0: There you go. That's the answer we were looking for today. So you know when you've got your four hobs there, or you might have a gas burner or a hob.
1: Yeah.
0: But you've definitely got the one that you favour, right?
1: 100%.
0: Yeah. Front left. Yeah.
1: Back right.
0: Are you back right? That's why we can never be together, Joe. It would just be carnage in our house if we were together. And now Taylor Swift. What's the grounds for the divorce? Well, she just uses the wrong ring.

0: It's Opal Light. It's 5 to 7, Boogie in the Morning, Thursday. Throwback Thursday today, and we will be spinning the wheel for Throwback Thursday Top Trumps in about 10 minutes' time.
1: Fourth one.
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0: Thursday, 24th of September. This is Boogie in the Morning. Let's get the latest 4th One news. Here comes Max Steele.
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17: The top stories this hour. 36 people have been arrested during Police Scotland's biggest ever operation targeting human trafficking. Hundreds of officers yesterday raided nearly 50 properties, including addresses in Edinburgh, Falkirk and Fife. They also discovered 14 cannabis cultivations as they cracked down on a suspected Vietnamese organised crime gang. Detective Superintendent Stevie Bertram is telling us more about what they found.
1: There was a mixture. A lot of those were where we suspected that cannabis cultivations or cannabis was being grown in those addresses. Other addresses that we thought were potential safe houses that were maybe victims residing at, and other addresses being used by the crime group maybe to organise and almost that logistics approach.
17: Specialist nurses trained to forensically examine survivors of sexual assault are set to be introduced across Scotland. They'll be able to give evidence in court, and we're told it'll also mean more compassionate care. Campaigners are calling for greater protections for parents who experience a miscarriage. It comes in the wake of a government decision to grant 2 weeks' leave to those who lose a baby before 24 weeks, but it's unpaid. David Hall, chair of baby loss charity Sands UK, says they should not miss out on wages at such a difficult time.
18: We'd encourage employers to anticipate what will become the law and allow people time off, and ideally to pay them as well. But we do feel that it's an important step in the right direction, but it doesn't go quite far enough.
17: The Prime Minister wants a ban on football fans drinking alcohol in the stands to be scrapped. Andy Burnham's described the rule as outdated and discriminatory. China's presidents arrived in Washington for a three-day state visit to the US. Trade, Iran and Taiwan will be on the agenda when Xi Jinping goes to the White House for talks. And Australian Prime Minister Anthony Albanese says AI has hacked a government website. The system contained non-sensitive health data with no patient records believed to have been accessed. OpenAI says its models attempted to look up answers and took actions we did not intend.
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17: Dry and bright for most of today with light winds and feeling mild, highs of 17 Celsius. That's the latest. I'm Max Steele.
14: This is Boogie in the Morning.
21: Fourth one.
0: It's Thursday, this is Boogie in the Morning. Arlene's still off, but Joe is still here. Morning, Joe.
22: Good morning. We're going to be spinning the wheel for Throwback Thursday's Top Trump soon.
0: Well is remembered. That's the right name. Well done. Johnny Boy's over there. Morning, John.
23: Good morning.
0: And Karen has the travel. Good morning, Karen.
24: Good morning. Starting in Edinburgh, Duddingston Park South, currently closed both ways due to an ongoing issue. That's between the A1 Milton Road West and the Jewel. You'll need to use an alternative route. Bypass, they're looking busy westbound Miller Hill to Sheriff Hall as well. I'll have full travel for you in 20 minutes' time.
0: Oh, you've also got to do WTF.
22: Oh, yes.
0: Yeah, that stands for...
25: Well, that's funny.
22: A woman in Warwickshire, she was getting ready for a trip to Ibiza and she bought some clothes for the trip online. Mm-hmm. One of the items arrived, but when she opened it, she was horrified when what dropped out of her brand new dress.
0: Okay, so she's bought a dress online.
22: Yep.
0: And she's taken it out of the package there. She's sort of held it up as you do.
22: Yep.
0: Okay, and something fell out the bottom of the dress.
22: Yep.
0: Oh, God. Is it a spider?
22: No.
0: Is it a spider?
22: No.
0: Oh, okay, it's not like a tarantula or something.
22: Oh, no.
0: Can you...
22: No.
0: Okay, well, we'll find out what it is in just a minute. Michael, straight in on the WhatsApp. Is it a dead fish? No, it's not, Michael, but thanks for your contribution this morning. Right, Throwback Thursday. Here's

0: life-changing cash. £600,000 could be yours tomorrow.
1: No way.
0: And it's a guaranteed winner. Make me a winner. Fourth one.

0: Shakira, Shakira, Die Die. Thursday morning, Boogie in the Morning, we're live till 10. I'm Boogie, this is my friend Joanna.
1: Good morning.
0: Arlene's off for the rest of this week, and Johnny Boy.
2: Good morning.
0: On the buttons, there he is, and now it's time for WTF. Well, that's funny. It's an unusual story, what Joanna has found for us today. What you got?
1: A woman in Warwickshire in England was getting ready for her upcoming trip to Ibiza.
0: She's left it late, hasn't she? Isn't all the closing parties this week?
1: Oh, yeah, I think
0: yeah,
1: it is,
0: actually. Yeah, I think it is the end of season.
1: Yeah, well, she's 42. She likes to go when she's
0: she
1: a bit
0: goes
1: later
0: during the quiet
1: on.
0: Season, yeah. Right. It's the beautiful island, you know. I like to go and see all the nice beaches.
1: But anyway, she'd bought some clothes online, and when everything arrived, she opened the items and was completely horrified to see what dropped out of this dress.
0: So she's got the dress and she holds it up by the straps.
1: Yeah.
0: And if she, probably holding it against herself to see what it looks like in the mirror.
1: Yeah.
0: And something fell out the bottom of the dress, and it wasn't a spider.
1: No.
0: And it wasn't a fish. Was it an animal of any sort? Was it like a snake or a cockroach or...
1: No, nothing like that.
0: Wasn't a pair of pants, was it?
1: It was.
0: Oh, no.
1: It was a pair of used...
0: Oh, no,
1: slightly stained pants.
0: Oh, no,
1: that had a little addition to them as well.
0: Oh, no.
1: Yes.
0: No.
1: She was and the thing was, she was actually doing a clothes video haul, you know, for TikTok.
0: She was filming it for TikTok.
1: She was filming it. So her face looked absolutely horrified.
0: Yeah, so someone has bought the dress, worn the dress, and then taken it off and then put it, then returned it.
1: Yeah, they've pulled it all off, panties and all.
0: Don't say the word panties. Never, ever say the word panties again. There are words that are not allowed on the show. Panties is one of them. Underwear. Pants is fine. Panties, isn't it, Joe?
1: It's only an IE.
0: Makes all the difference. Oh, that's horrific.
1: She dumped them into a plastic bag very quickly and she returned the entire order.
0: Yeah.
1: I mean, wouldn't you just keep it and put it in the wash? Well, minus the
2: panties.
0: Don't sit! John, don't make me come round there.

0: Love.
1: Thursday, fourth one, Boogie in the Morning. Throwback Thursday today. Kevin Bridges continues his run at the Edinburgh Playhouse. Leslie Town Hall is hosting a small cast musical of The Little Shop of Horrors. That's tonight until the 26th of September. Sixth, the musical is on at the Festival Theatre. We've got 2 days to go until Doors Open Day in Edinburgh and in East Lothian. And we've got 1 day to go until Dunbar Music Festival, which begins tomorrow and runs right through whole weekend in Dunbar. People are now just sending me voice notes just saying the word panties. Stop it. I don't know what it is by that word. There's not many words that I dislike, but that is definitely
0: really?
1: One of them. Yeah.
0: I like it.
1: Yeah. Right. It's time for Throwback Thursday Top Trumps. So here's how it works. We have a wheel, this wheel here, and written on the wheel are every year from 1990 to 2019, so there's 30 years there. They're all higgledy-piggledy.
2: They are.
1: It's not in chronological order. So, for example, there, 2012 is right next to 1993, as you can see there from the wheel.
2: Indeed,
1: In a second, I'm going to spin the wheel. Now, I get to spin it because I won last week, didn't
3: I? Apparently so.
1: You weren't here last week. Oh, neither of you were here last week. Oh, I won last week.
3: Oh, yes.
1: Yeah.
2: Yeah. I mean, it doesn't happen often, does it?
3: Did it happen? Though? That's the question.
1: It did genuinely happen. So, I'm going to spin the wheel and it will land on a year. Then we have 5 minutes to find a song each from that year.
2: Yep.
1: And we go head to head to head on the public vote via Instagram to see who the winner is. Okay. All right. Are we ready to spin?
2: Yeah.
1: Okay, let's do it. So we get the jingle on. I think I'm going to go quite big this week on the old week.
2: Okay, do
1: all
2: it.
1: Right, here
2: what's
1: we go.
2: The force?
1: Da da da da da!
2: Oh, yeah, that is a good spin.
1: Thank you. Strong wrists, you see. Da da da, the wheel!
2: It's still going. It better be from the 90s.
1: I have overshot somewhat.
3: It's going to be next Thursday.
2: Stop.
1: Oh, it just missed the 90s year.
2: Ah, it did.
1: And it landed 2015.
2: Okay. 2015. No, disappointingly, 90s.
1: Disappointingly recently, isn't it? 2015.
2: Well, 11 years ago. Well, not recent.
1: Goodness me, yeah. It was before my daughter was born. She was born in 2016.
2: It's terrifying.
1: Oh, God. It's so old. All right, 2015 team. Let's find a song each from 2015. Back with our choices in a minute.
4: 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Fourth one.
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15: Good morning. Starting on your major routes, looking slow towards Edinburgh, M90 over the Queen's Ferry crossing from Admiralty, M8 eastbound passing Whitburn, and queuing again at Junction 2, entry slip easing after Hermiston Gate. A71 looking slow through the East Calder turnoff and delays westbound on the bypass from Miller Hill to Sheriff Hall. Queues on the A702 towards Edinburgh from Morriswood through to Easterhow Gate due to roadworks. And a reminder, Dunningston Park South currently closed. We've got ongoing issues between Milton Road West and the Jewels, so avoid.
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1: Thursday, 4th One, dry and bright for most of the day today. Feeling quite mild in the sunshine, light winds with some rain on the way tonight. Highs of 17 Celsius.

0: you're sexy, yeah.
1: 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So here's how it works. We have a wheel, and I spanned it a few minutes ago, and it landed on 2015. So we've all picked a song each from 2015, and I've just realised I didn't press the send button on Instagram for it to be live. Sorry, give me a... Just speak amongst yourselves for a sec.
2: You really, you've been doing it long enough. You should have known to do
0: what
2: that.
0: What was happening in 2015?
2: What was happening? I mean, 11 years ago, I can't even remember last week, let alone 11 years ago.
1: Something's gone wrong and it's not posting.
2: Oh, no. Oh, see, this is why you should have done it off air.
1: Honestly, I did. I made the thing. Look, the vote will be live soon. but we can now reveal our songs.
2: Yes.
1: All right, so from 2015, I have picked this song.

0: peanut butter jelly, which is just a proper party tune.
1: It's a tune.
0: Not that many lyrics, really. But it's just a great tune. I love this.
1: Yeah.
0: Always goes down well when you're playing it like on a DJ set. Yep. So there you are. Peanut butter jelly from Galantis. Right, Jojo, your pick, please. How deep is your love?
1: Calvin Harris and Disciples. How deep is your love? What a tune! Had a good video as well, do you remember?
0: Yeah. Of all the Calvin songs.
1: It's great, isn't it?
0: This might be the best of the lot.
1: I think you're right.
0: Oh! Boy, I wish I'd picked that. So it's Calvin, How Deep Is Your Love? Right, Johnny Boy, beat that. Oh, wow.
2: Going for the influence of the Mafia. Swedish House Mafia, right enough. Alesso and Heroes.
0: We've all gone EDM today.
1: We have.
0: All right, that's interesting. Normally one of us picks like a rock song or something different, but...
1: Yeah.
0: Nah, okay. So there you are. There's your choice today. Galantis with Peanut Butter Jelly. Calvin Disciples, How Deep Is Your Love? Or Alesso and Heroes. Tough choice, that. And you'll be able to vote soon.
2: Maybe.
0: Not yet.
1: Hopefully.
0: I'll sort out the Instagram and I'll tell you when it's up and running. It'll be ready in about 2 minutes. Boogie in the Morning on Instagram. It'll be in the stories where the vote is. We've probably just lost about 1,000 votes there because I'm stupid. I haven't done it yet. Anyway, now Alex Warren's Fever Dream.

0: Thursday, 4th January. It's going to be dry and bright for most of the day today. Feeling quite mild in the sunshine. Light winds. Got some rain on the way tonight. And a high of 17 Celsius. Let's get the latest 4th January headlines. Here comes Max Steele.
1: This is 4th January.
2: Police Scotland has made 36 arrests and uncovered 14 cannabis cultivations during a nationwide crackdown on human trafficking. Addresses in Edinburgh, Falkirk and Fife were among nearly 50 raided by hundreds of officers yesterday. We're told the Scotland-wide rollout of nurses specially trained to forensically examine survivors of sexual abuse will mean more compassionate care. AI, trade and Taiwan are expected to be on the agenda when Donald Trump and China's president meet later. Xi Jinping is on a state visit to the US. And in football, Scotland women's manager Melissa Andriata says she has a shared vision with the boss of the men's side, Sebastian Pocanulli.
3: We are two teams, one nation. We've had great discussions already and meetings, myself, Craig, Seb as well, around football and identity, and it's been very much a two-way street.
2: Well, the women's team have a World Cup playoff semi-final against Czechia next month, while the men's side face Slovenia in the Nations League on Saturday. That's the latest. I'm Max Steele.

0: song has just broken the record.
1: Come on, baby.
2: Come on, baby.
0: For the longest ever number one in the United States.
1: How many weeks do you think? What's the longest? About 19, so 20.
0: You think 20 weeks? Good guess, Joe. Not right, though.
1: Oh, more?
0: 23 weeks.
1: Wow.
0: It's been number one for 23 weeks. If it's number one for another 3 weeks, that'll be half a year that it's been number one.
1: That's unreal.
0: In the United States, yeah. It's Ella Langley, Choosing Texas, Boogie in the Morning.
3: Fourth one.
0: All right, just quickly before we tell you about Make Me a Winner for today, the vote for Throwback Thursday Top Trumps is now live on Instagram. My phone was having an almighty meltdown and it wouldn't let me post it. I had to restart the whole thing, so it's very basic. But it is there. The vote is live now. And you can vote for one of our three selections from 2015. Instagram, Boogie in the Morning. You will see it in the stories. Right, let's talk about Make Me a Winner. £600,000. It could all be yours. 600 grand tomorrow night. You could have it all. So what would you spend it on? £600,000. Just think about that for a sec. You won't get the call, of course, unless you are in the game. So this is how you get in the game.
1: Yeah, you've got to be in it to win it. Text YES to 61025. That's YES to 61025. 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It's over 18s only. Enter at makemeawinner.co.uk, where you'll find the phone entry details and all the rules for this network competition.
0: 5 o'clock tomorrow, the lines will be closed, and then Gemma Atkinson makes the call to win. The only thing you have to do is answer the phone, and if you pick it up and it's Gemma, that's it. You've won £600,000.

One-to-one meet, Jason Derulo. Every day's a school day coming up in a minute. Got this message from Fiona. She says, morning, Boogie and the team. We're off in our halls today. We're off to Koss. Oh, Koss is lovely. Can you please play the Papa Doppa Papa Doppa song for me and my pal Sarah, who are on the way to the airport right

0: would be a good time to tell you that tomorrow it's the last Friday of the month, and that means Johnny Boy in the mix tomorrow on the show.
1: Amazing.
0: After nine. I'm going to miss it. I'm not here tomorrow. I'll be listening, though. The pop-a-dop-a-dop-a-dop song. I think this is number one, isn't it? Did we make

0: Well, for free playing that this morning, I think.
1: Who cares?
0: I don't care. I really don't care. It's time for Every Day's a School Day. It's a kid telling us something interesting that you might not know already. Boogie, good morning. Hi.
2: Hello.
0: Hi, what's your name?
2: Cole.
0: How old are you, Cole?
2: 10.
0: 10. All right, are you phoning for Every Day's a School Day, Cole?
2: Yeah.
0: Excellent. Right, what's your fact? Hit us with it. What you got?
2: So the plates we have on Stegosaurus are the same thing that is made from our toes, nails, and fingernails.
1: Stegosaurus, did you see?
2: Yeah. So do you know their plates on their back?
1: Oh, the plates on their back. Oh, yes.
0: Okay, so Stegosauruses had plates on their back.
1: Yes.
0: And
2: yeah, and that's made out of the same thing, our nails and toenails.
0: So your fingernails and your toenails are effectively the same material that a Stegosaurus had on their back.
1: Right. That's
0: okay,
1: incredible.
0: That makes,
1: I didn't know
0: that. That makes sense. All right. So obviously Stegosauruses used it as protection, didn't they? They protected them.
1: Well, that's interesting because some people have really strong nails and some people don't.
0: Okay.
1: So I wonder if a Stegosaurus, if the plates were...
0: Yeah.
1: You know, because it was to protect them, wasn't it?
0: Yeah, but they were much thicker than our nails, I'm guessing.
1: Yeah, true.
0: Yeah. It makes you wonder why there was no... beauty clinics back in dinosaurs' days, you know, where they used to get their nails done.
1: Refiling of the plates.
0: Can you just file my plate for me, please? I'm going out on Saturday night. Amazing. Well, listen, that's really interesting. Cole, thanks for calling.
2: Every day's a school day.
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11: Good morning. Starting on the A921 in Fife, just by Admiralty Road. We're hearing that the temp lights at the pedestrian crossing are stuck on red, and adding to the queues there's a breakdown just by the Bills Now Industrial Estate. It is blocking a lane and services are on the scene, so expect delays if that is your route. Also queuing towards Edinburgh on the M90 from Admiralty. Once you're over the bridge, you're moving fine. And the A904 towards Newton Village after the Queensferry Junction, partially blocked there right now.
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14: Thursday, 4th One, dry and bright for most of the day today. Feeling quite mild in the sunshine, light winds with some rain on the way tonight. Highs of 17 Celsius.

0: is Texas. It's World Maritime Day today. Mon the boats. Also, it's National Punctuation Day. Who put a full stop in there? And if you're a fan of Formula One, listen up, this is important. It's the Azerbaijani Grand Prix this weekend. But it's normally Friday, Saturday, Sunday.
1: Okay.
0: But this weekend, it's Thursday, Friday, race on Saturday. Now, the reason for that is because it's Remembrance Day in Azerbaijan on Sunday.
1: Ah, right.
0: So they've got special dispensation to move it forward a day. So the practice is today, and then quali tomorrow, and the race on Saturday, not Sunday.
1: Okay.
0: You'll thank me for that on Saturday when you're sitting watching it.

0: Karen says, Biggie, I know you're a massive fan of Formula One. I was in Tesco's yesterday and I found these, and she sent me a picture. And it's Formula One Kit Kats. So it's a Kit Kat, but in the shape of a Formula One car.
1: Oh.
0: Yeah, I've actually had one. They're pretty good.
1: Oh, I've never seen them.
0: It's just like, you always play the tunnel. It's like being in Monaco. Oh, we're going into the tunnel. That's Lewis Hamilton. Here comes Max Verstappen. So I had about 15 of them.
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0: Thursday, 24th of September. This is Boogie in the Morning. Let's get the latest Fourth One news. Here comes Max Steele.
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2: Fourth One.
1: The top stories this hour. Police have made 36 arrests during a Scotland-wide operation to break up a Vietnamese crime gang. They raided nearly 50 properties, including in Edinburgh, Fife and Falkirk, to remove cannabis farms and find victims of human trafficking. Our senior reporter Callum McQuaid joined them yesterday and has this report.
11: It's a human trafficking operation. Anyone within that address might be a victim of human trafficking, and that's how they'll be treated as such.
16: That's the early morning briefing up and down the country before they head out to catch this largely Vietnamese crime group. 47 addresses are being searched, and they take no time in making themselves known. And as I saw for myself, not everyone's home. Detective Superintendent Stevie Bertram says they're dealing with a sophisticated operation.
23: They run this crime group like a business. They will look for smaller type properties and use the loft areas. So if, for instance, what's happened on the enforcement action, if there was one big warehouse getting taken, it hurts the SSG pretty significantly. If they lose a house, it's maybe not so much.
16: And often these weed farms are growing inside rented properties, and officers say the cost and damage to landlords is over £1 million.
1: This morning's other headlines, and specialist nurses trained to forensically examine survivors of sexual assault are set to be introduced across Scotland. They'll be able to give evidence in court, and we're told it'll also mean more compassionate care. Australian Prime Minister Anthony Albanese says artificial intelligence hacked a website containing health data. OpenAI says no patient records are believed to have been accessed, but Mr. Albanese says the company took 2 months to tell the government. Donald Trump has welcomed China's president to Washington. He greeted Xi Jinping at a military airbase with a 100-foot red carpet. The two leaders are expected to talk about trade, Taiwan, AI and the war in Iran. And a 78-year-old Scottish granny has been named the world's oldest female Fortnite streamer. Kathy Bowie from Murray started playing after her grandson introduced her to the online game 9 years ago.
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1: Dry and bright for most of today with light winds and feeling mild, highs of 17 Celsius. That's the latest. I'm Max Steele.
30: This is Boogie in the Morning.
31: Fourth one.
0: Thursday, fourth one. This is Boogie in the Morning. Arlene's still off, but Joe's here.
32: Good morning. Coming up at 8.25, Ross, a letting agent from Edinburgh, takes on the 5K minute.
0: All right, Johnny Boy's on the buttons. Morning, John.
33: Good morning.
0: And Karen has the travel for Edinburgh, the Lothians, Fife and Falkirk. Good morning, Karen.
34: Good morning. Starting in Edinburgh, Duddingston Park South, both ways closed between Milton Road West and the Jewel. And over to Fife, A921, lengthy queues towards Admiralty due to a breakdown by the industrial estate and temp lights at the pedestrian crossing. Out of action. We're fusing.
0: Remember yesterday we were talking about dogs all day? Yes. Well, I've got stories today about cats. You know, just to balance things off a little bit. You're a cat lady, aren't you, Joe?
32: Well, cat and dog, but yes.
0: But you've got cat.
32: I've got a cat.
0: You've got a cat.
32: Yes.
0: Cambridge is the place in the UK where your cat is most likely to what? And it's not get a university degree. Going to tell you in the next 10 minutes, but if you live in Cambridge,
32: yeah.
0: Now obviously we don't have many listeners in Cambridge, but if you're from Cambridge, that is where your cat is most likely to what? It's really interesting, I'll tell you next.
32: Yeah. My love.

0: massive £600,000 tomorrow.
1: Oh, thank you so much.
0: Completely tax-free. Make me a winner. Fourth one.

0: Today is National Punctuation Day. Who put a question mark on that? That's Bruno Mars. And I just might boogie in the morning. Joe's here.
1: Hello.
0: And Johnny Boy on the buttons.
2: Good morning, John.
0: Now, yesterday we were talking about dogs, and today, just to balance things out a bit, there's a story about a cat.
1: Yeah.
0: Or cats, actually. So, Cambridge is...
1: Very nice.
0: Is beautiful. And it's the place in the UK where your cat is most likely to what? Some good guesses coming in. Graham says, go punting. That's very good, Graham. But it's not right. Is it the place where your cat is most likely to be taken for a walk on a lead?
1: Oh, possibly.
0: Because, you know, they're a bit pushed in there.
1: Yeah.
0: Vote for the Green Party, says Sean. No, these are all good guesses, but not the answer we're looking for. So I'm just going to tell you, this is really interesting. Cambridge is the place in the UK where your cat is most likely to cheat on you. So it's been named the UK's cheating cat capital. This is basically your cat goes to someone else's house,
1: yes,
0: to also get fed and use their facilities.
1: They have no loyalty, some cats.
0: None.
1: No.
0: A dog would never do that.
1: Well, that's, yeah.
0: But yeah. A cat, yeah.
1: Actually, can I tell you a story? We used to have a cat, Byron.
0: Yeah.
1: And he obviously went to visit a neighbour, which we didn't realise.
0: So you didn't know?
1: No, we didn't know. Because he always came for his food and stuff.
0: Yeah, yeah.
1: But he was visiting a neighbour. Well, the neighbours put the house on the market.
0: Yeah.
1: So I was kind of snooping, you know, as you do, mm-hmm. just to see how much it's going to be and what the rooms look like, that kind of thing.
0: No.
1: Honestly, Byron lying on the neighbour's bed in the bedroom in the picture. I kid you not.
0: That's hilarious.
1: I know.
0: So your cat was going next door for a nap in their big bed.
1: Yeah, and the estate agent had put the picture on the website.
0: Oh, what a story.
1: He was living his best life.
0: That's great. So there you go. There's no Scottish... stats on this. Apparently Cambridge is number one, Leeds number two, Plymouth number three. But if you've got a cat, just remember they have no loyalty.
1: No.
0: They don't care about you at all.
1: No, they do.
0: No, they don't.
1: Yes, have you ever had a cat?
0: Yes.
1: No, yeah.
0: Well, I say it was next door neighbour's cat.
2: It's on your bed.
0: She used to sleep with it every night. Oh, by the way.

0: We've got a cat called Susie. And she was just putting on weight. And then we realised that either neighbour, either side, was also taking her in and feeding her as well. Your cat has absolutely no loyalty to you.
1: But they're also very smart.
0: And they are smart, and they know where the food is, and they knew what people are going to feed them at various points in the day. Right, at Throwback Thursday, top trumps this week. The year is 2015, and the vote is live right now on Instagram in the stories. Boogie in the Morning. Give us a follow on Insta if you don't already. It's all one word, Boogie in the Morning.
1: Yep.
0: And it's Boogie with a B. And you'll see the vote there. And this morning, we're asking you to pick your favourite song of our three selections from 2015. This is my pick.

0: Justin Tudor.
1: What was their other song? You and I.
2: Runaway,
3: you
2: yeah.
3: You and I.
1: Remember that one? But this is Peanut Butter Jelly. Joanna has picked Calvin with Disciples. How deep is your
4: love? What a tune.
1: Never gonna win, she said before we started. And well, it's leading the vote so far.
4: Is it?
1: Yeah.
4: Oh.
1: But you've got until 9 a.m. to vote. Instagram, Boogie in the Morning, it's in the stories.
4: Oh, you've not jinxed it now.
1: I'm trying to. It's just a tune.
4: Isn't it?
1: Absolute tune. And Johnny Boy has also gone for a bit of EDM. Says, what's EDM? That's a good question. We kind of assume everybody knows what it means. Electronic dance music.
2: Yes.
1: So things like Calvin, David Guetta, that kind of thing.
4: Yeah.
1: Sorry, I'm speaking over your song.
2: And Alesso.
1: Yeah. This is Heroes from Alesso. Who was the vocalist in this?
2: I think it's maybe Tove Lo.
1: I think you're right.
2: I think it's actually pronounced Tuvalu.
1: Tuvalu, yeah.
4: Tuvalu.
1: Swedish, isn't she, Tuvalu? Right, so there's the three songs today. Which of those gets your vote? Instagram, Boogie in the Morning, in the stories. Get your votes in. You've got until 9 o'clock. Whichever gets the most votes by then is the winner. And we'll play in full just after 9.
5: Boogie in the Morning. Fourth one. Breakfast.
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5: Fourth One.
19: Queues towards Edinburgh this morning on the M9 from Kirkliston through to the M8 and the M8 eastbound approaching Bathgate, from Livingston through to Junction 2 and the A90 from before Burnshot through to the Barrington Junction tailbacks on Maybury Road and Queens Ferry Road from Claremaston Road North as well. A702, lengthy delays between Morriswood and Hillend if you're travelling towards the city, partly due to roadworks before Easter Howgate as well. And over to Duddingston Park South, that road is closed both ways due to emergency repairs between Milton Road West and the Jewel.
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0: Thursday, fourth one, Boogie in the Morning. Throwback Thursday today. Kevin Bridges continues his run at the Edinburgh Playhouse. Leslie Town Hall is hosting a small cast musical of The Little Shop of Horrors. That's tonight until the 26th of September. Sixth, the musical is on at the Festival Theatre. We've got 2 days to go until Doors Open Day in Edinburgh and in East Lothian. And we've got 1 day to go until Dunbar Music Festival, which begins tomorrow and runs right through whole weekend in Dunbar.
1: Oh my God.
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0: Right, we've got Ross playing for the money today. Hi, Ross.
4: How are you doing? You
0: yeah, right? Not bad. Now, Ross is a letting agent.
5: Oh, right.
0: And looks after rental properties. You know, people that have got like five flats and stuff and rents them all out. Married to Joanne. You've got a wee boy called Theo, who's almost three. I bet he's a handful, is he, Ross?
4: He's loads of fun, but quite tiring.
0: Yeah,
4: honest,
0: yes. But you've obviously got some spare time on your hand because there's another baby coming in December.
4: I know. Timing's been bad. But I know.
0: It says here that you enjoy golf, or you used to. give it about 18 years before you get your next round in. And
4: my time on the course has been a little bit less than it used to be.
0: I'll bet it has. You also play a bit of five-a-side football as well, right?
4: I show up.
0: Yeah.
5: You show up.
0: I know the feeling. Five-a-side is so hard. If you haven't played it for a while, it's so intense.
5: Anyway, is it?
0: Yeah. All right, Ross, here we go. We've got 10 questions. You get 60 seconds to get 10 out of 10. If you manage it, we'll give you £5,000. We must accept your first answer for each question. If you get stuck, pass, and we'll come back to it at the end, okay?
4: No worries.
0: Right, that's the T's and C's done. Here we go. Your 5K minute starts no!
5: In football, how many total players from both teams are on the pitch at kickoff?
4: 22.
5: Which game show features the unseen character known as the banker?
4: The Chase.
5: In which sport would you compete for the claret jug?
4: Golf.
5: If you're keeping a very close eye on someone, you're watching them like a what?
4: A hawk.
5: On UK roads, how many sides does a standard stop sign have?
4: Six.
5: Which 1993 film brought dinosaurs back to life on a fictional
4: Jurassic
5: island?
4: Park.
5: Which photo-sharing social media platform launched in 2010?
4: Instagram.
5: Which British writer and actress created the comedy drama series Fleabag?
4: Ruth Jones.
5: The iconic exploding green creature in Minecraft is known as a what?
4: Pass.
5: What dairy product is it?
0: Oh no!
4: I was Marta, man.
0: Well, actually, you weren't too bad. Of all the questions, you got more than half of them right.
5: Yeah.
0: So,
4: that was Marta.
0: Stay there, Ross. We're going to be right back after Ed Sheeran's Sapphire. You're

0: Sapphire is Ed Sheeran. Ross is playing the 5K minute today, and you think it went really badly, Ross?
1: I got the second one wrong straight away.
0: You did get the second one wrong, and that maybe threw you. All right, let's go through the answers. In football, in total, how many players from both teams are on the pitch at kickoff? 22 is right, 11 aside, of course. Which game show features the unseen character known as the banker? You said The Chase, and you know
1: deal,
0: that's
1: deal
0: wrong.
1: Or no deal,
0: it is Deal or No Deal. He's always on the phone, isn't he?
2: He is.
0: But you never actually get to see him. In which sport would you compete for the Claret Jug Trophy? Golf is right. Yeah, that's the Open Championship trophy, isn't it? If you're keeping a very close eye on someone, you're watching them like a what? Hawk is correct. Now, on UK road signs, how many sides does a standard stop sign have? You said 6. It's 8.
2: That was a tricky one.
0: That's really difficult.
1: Georgia, don't stop.
0: Which 1993 film brought dinosaurs back to life? Jurassic Park, you got that. The photo-sharing social media app, which launched in 2010. Instagram, you got that as well. Now, which British writer and actress created the comedy drama series Fleabag? You said Ruth Jones from Gavin and Stacey.
2: That was a good guess.
0: Not bad. But it's Phoebe Waller-Bridge is the answer. Iconic exploding green creature in Minecraft is known as a what? Now, all the kids are shouting at the radio. Creeper is the answer.
1: And let's
0: see. Yeah, I wouldn't have got that either. Yeah. Let's see if you got this last question. What dairy product is traditionally used to make the Italian dish tiramisu? I'll give you a clue. It's it's a cheese that you might use to disguise a horse.
1: Your favourite one, isn't it? Mascarpone.
0: Mascarpone. Mascarpone's right. Ross, you did pretty well. You scored 5 out of 10.
1: Oh, that's garbage.
0: Nothing. Listen, all the best with the wee one when they arrive in December. You have a great day today. Thanks for being on.
1: Take care.
0: Cheers, Ross.
1: Bye.
0: Off he goes.
1: Bye.
0: Oh, goodness.
2: Bless him.
0: So, no winners today. Now, listen, I'm not on tomorrow. And if there's a winner tomorrow with you and Grant, I will be raging. So
2: we'll do our best.
0: All
2: then.
0: Right. If you want to play tomorrow with Joe and with Grant, then you have to register.
2: Yeah, if you've got what it takes to win 5K, just register online.
0: Thursday, 4th, 1. It's going to be dry and bright for most of the day today. Feeling quite mild in the sunshine. Light winds. Got some rain on the way tonight. And a high of 17 Celsius. Let's get the latest 4th, 1 headlines. Here comes Max Steele.
3: This is 4th, 1.
4: Police Scotland has made 36 arrests and discovered 14 cannabis cultivations during an operation aiming to smash a Vietnamese crime gang and find victims of human trafficking. Hundreds of officers yesterday raided properties across the country, including addresses in Edinburgh, Falkirk and Fife. Australian Prime Minister Anthony Albanese says a government website has been hacked by artificial intelligence. OpenAI says its models attempted to look up answers and took actions we did not intend. Donald Trump's welcomed China's president to Washington. He greeted Xi Jinping at a military airbase with a 100-foot red carpet. And in football, Scotland women's manager Melissa Andriata says she has full belief her team can qualify for next summer's World Cup.
5: My confidence has been growing. The more time I have with this team, and it's not false, and it's growing off the back of hard work, commitment, discipline.
4: She's preparing for their World Cup playoff semi-final doubleheader against Czechia next month. That's the latest. I'm Max Steele.
6: Coming up, 2 till 6. Gary Spence.
7: My favourite message of the week. Crackers aren't biscuits, you freak. We would call them water biscuits. Is that not right? If you type in C-A-R-R-S right now on your computer.
8: Yeah.
7: Now type in W-A-T.
8: Uh-huh. Yeah.
7: What does it say?
8: Cars water biscuits.
7: Thank you, Google.
6: Now, Boogie in the Morning.
0: Lewis says, surely a stop sign has two sides, the front and the back.

0: Miley Cyrus, Wrecking Ball. It's Boogie in the Morning. It's Thursday. Throwback Thursday today.
1: Fourth one.
0: Right, this week, £600,000. Tomorrow, it could all be yours. 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And you must be 18 or over to take part in the game. But the clock is ticking. 5 p.m. tomorrow. How many hours is that then, Joe? 5
2: oh,
0: p.m.
2: goodness. Now and then. That's a lot.
0: That's right. It's a lot of hours, but not as many as there was on Monday.
2: Exactly.
0: So get yourself in the game. Text YES to 61025 and best of luck. All you have to do tomorrow is answer the call.

0: Rexha and Faithless. Throwback Thursday. Top Trumps is live right now on Instagram. Boogie in the Morning in the Stories. You can vote until 9 o'clock for your favourite of the three songs that we picked from 2015. And we'll do a recap on the radio in 5 or 10 minutes. But now...
1: What an incredible audience. Lots of love.
2: 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It's Niall Horan here.
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4: On 4th 1.
0: Right. Oh, is he done? Okay. Niall Horan is playing Glasgow on Monday at the Ovo Hydro. It's going to be an amazing night. And he's going to do all his own songs and, of course, some 1D classics as well. So, we're giving you a chance to win a pair of tickets right now. And we're going to throw in 150 quid so you can make a night of it. So maybe a hotel or some drinks, some food, whatever.
5: Yeah.
0: But you need to know the secret code. Now, Spence did it yesterday, right?
5: Yeah, Gary revealed the code yesterday afternoon. So hopefully you've written it down. Hopefully you kept it somewhere safe.
0: Yeah.
5: Because now is the time to crack the code.
0: Right. Now, am I getting this right? All you have to do is phone now.
6: Yes.
0: And if you give us the code, you win.
6: Yes.
5: Yes.
0: Well, that's easy, isn't it?
6: Yeah. Is it?
0: Unless you didn't know the code. Is it a 4-digit code?
6: Yes.
0: So there are 9,999 possibilities.
6: Oh, now you mention it. It's really easy.
0: You got a 1 in 10,000 chance of getting it right. All right, here's our number. It's 0333-2020-400. You must be 18 or over to enter and win the tickets. We'll take a caller at random. Lines close in 5 minutes.
3: 4th 1.
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7: Delays on your major routes. M90 southbound approaching Kirkliston onto the M9. Your nose to tail as you pass Newbridge through to Junction 2 at the M8. M8 eastbound also slow passing Livingston and the A71 towards Edinburgh approaching East Calder. Westbound queue is 2 on the City Bypass from Sheriff Hall through to Dreghorn. A702 northbound approaching Hill End. And watch out for those roadworks between Easterhow Gate and Morriswood. Finally in Edinburgh, Duddingston Park south. Southbound closed due to emergency repairs between Milton Road West and the Jewel. Northbound the Oakland.
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9: Thursday, 4th1, dry and bright for most of the day today. Feeling quite mild in the sunshine, light winds with some rain on the way tonight. Highs of 17 Celsius.

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4: On fourth one.
0: Yesterday, Spence Waugh revealed a code, and it was a four-digit code, and you had to remember it, keep it safe. And you could win tickets to go see Niall Horan at the Hydro in Glasgow this coming Monday, and £150 spending money.
5: That's amazing, isn't it?
0: Yeah, now listen, if you don't win these tickets that we're about to give away, like, right now, then stay with us till the end, because there might be another chance to win.
5: Shh, don't tell anyone.
0: Big in the morning, hello!
6: Hello?
0: Hello? What's your name?
6: Romana.
0: Romana?
6: Oh my God.
0: Yeah, it's all right. No, no, it's just me, Boogie. Do you want to go see Niall Horan?
6: Yeah.
0: All I need is the four-digit code.
6: 1309.
0: 1309. Is the correct code! You've got the tickets for Niall Horan. Now, do you know why that is the code? Do you know what 1309 is?
6: Oh, it's his birthday.
0: It is his birthday. Oh, she's a proper fan.
5: She is.
0: Well done, Romana. You are off to see Niall Horan on Monday.
6: Thank you.
0: Oh, I think she's just dropped off.
5: I think she's passed out with excitement. Bless her.
0: Right, now listen. Spence has two more tickets to give away this afternoon and another £150 spending money as well.
5: Yes.
0: All right. We're going to give you another code now, which you have to remember. We're doing it in reverse. We give you the code, you phone in Spence later with the code, you win.
5: Got ya.
0: Joe, what's the code?
5: The new code is 2010. 2010.
0: Okay, that's what, 2010?
5: Yes. You know what that is?
0: I think that was a significant year in his life, wasn't it? 2010.
5: It was. Yes.
0: All right, listen to Gary and Lindsay this afternoon. Be ready to call in when he asks you.

0: hands. And his slow hands. Ooh. Stop it. Throwback Thursday.
1: He's Irish.
0: Right, coming up... Oh, yes, it's just the Irish thing. Right, of course it is. By the way, coming up after 9, I'm going to tell you how you can grab an extra £2,000 today on Make Me a Winner. Details on that coming up. And we will play the winning song for Throwback Thursday Top Trumps 2015. And you've got 5 minutes left to vote. So it's not too late and it's really close. So every vote counts.
1: Yes.
0: Get yourself onto our Instagram, Boogie in the Morning, all one word on Insta. Give us a follow there and you'll see the vote in the story. It's not a reel or a post. It's in the stories. Right. So my pick from 2015 is this.

0: If you want to hear this in full, vote for it. You've got 4.5 minutes left. Instagram, Boogie the Morning on the Stories. JoJo's picked this. How deep is your love? Calvin, Disciples, How Deep Is Your Love? It's their cover version of the old Bee Gees song. And Johnny Boy on the buttons. Alesso and Heroes. Tomorrow morning, by the way, last Friday of the month, Johnny Boy in the mix after nine tomorrow.
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14: Thursday, 24th of September. This is Boogie in the Morning. Let's get the latest 4th1 news. Here comes Max Steele.
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15: The top stories this hour. Police Scotland has made 36 arrests and discovered 14 cannabis cultivations during an operation aiming to smash a Vietnamese crime gang and find victims of human trafficking. Officers raided properties across the country, including in Edinburgh, Falkirk and Fife. Potential trafficking victims were found at several addresses. The operation was led by Detective Superintendent Stevie Bertram.
16: They run this crime group like a business. They will look for smaller type properties and use the loft areas. So if, for instance, what's happened on the enforcement action, if there was one big warehouse getting taken, it hurts the OCCG pretty significantly. If they lose a house, it's maybe not so much.
15: Donald Trump has welcomed the President of China to Washington ahead of talks between the two leaders later. The US President met Xi Jinping off the plane at a military base at the start of a state visit. Australian Prime Minister Anthony Albanese says an AI agent hacked a government website containing health data.
17: This situation is obviously unacceptable. I spoke with the CEO of OpenAI, Sam Altman, to express Australia's extreme concern about this incident, the nature of the way that that notification occurred as well.
15: Well, OpenAI says no patient records are believed to have been accessed, but Mr. Albanese says the company took 2 months to tell the government. Australia has now launched an urgent review of its AI laws and safeguards. Thousands of civilian volunteers could be mobilised to help save lives in the event of a national emergency. A think tank is proposing a new resilience corps of 10,000 people trained to help communities during major crises. They could be called on to deliver food and water to the vulnerable and support the emergency services. And a Scottish granny has claimed a Guinness World Record for being the oldest female Fortnite streamer. Kathy Bowie, or Grumpy Gran 1948 as she's known online, is 78 and says no one's ever too old to start gaming. She was introduced to Fortnite by her grandson in 2017.
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15: Dry and bright for most of today with light winds and feeling mild, highs of 17 Celsius. That's the latest. I'm Max Steele.
19: Fourth one. Payday payout.
14: Oh, yes. We've got an extra chance to win an early payday payout bonus on Make Me A Winner right now. So, obviously, tomorrow, the big draw is 600,000 quid.
20: Yep.
14: And if you enter in the next 26 and a half minutes...
20: Yes.
14: ...between now and 9:30, you will also go into the draw to win an instant bonus of £2,000 that you'll get today.
20: Oh, wow. So you get that, but you'll still be in the draw.
14: You will still go in the draw for the big prize fund tomorrow.
20: Got you.
14: But you must enter between now and 9:30 this morning to qualify for the £2,000 bonus.
20: Yes.
14: Got all right. Which you'll get today.
20: Yes. Amazing.
14: So, you know, you could win both. It's unlikely.
20: Yeah, but not impossible.
14: It's not impossible.
20: No.
14: You could win both, but yeah. So you need to text yes to 61025. Texts are 250 plus your standard network rate.
20: Yeah, it's over 18s only. Enter at makemeawinner.co.uk where you'll find the phone entry details and all the rules for this network competition.
14: Okay, lines close at 5 o'clock tomorrow for the big one. But remember, if you enter right now between now and 9:30, you go into the extra draw as well for the £2,000. All right?
20: Yeah.
14: And to win, just have to answer the phone. Simple as that.
20: Amazing.
14: Yeah. Text yes to 61025. Good luck.
21: Boogie in the morning.
14: Yes, that's
21: Boogie
14: us.
21: In the morning.
18: This is...
14: Right, the winning song on Throwback Thursday. Top Trumps on the way. Here's the Scripts and Break Even.

0: Boogie in the Morning. And Throwback Thursday, Top Trumps. Right, this week, the year is 2015, so we spun the wheel earlier, and it landed on 2015. So we've all picked a song from 2015, and the voting is now closed. Thank you to the many thousands of people who voted this morning. Indeed. And we're now going to play the winner. So the three songs that we picked from 2015 were these three. This is my pick, Galantis and Peanut Butter Jelly. They had two massive hits and then just disappeared, didn't they, Galantis?
1: I think they're still on the go.
0: Are they? Yeah. Okay. Jojo picked this. How deep is your love? Calvin and Disciples, How Deep Is Your Love? Of all the Calvin songs, many would argue that this is the finest of them all.
2: I think you could be right.
0: Anyway, that's enough of that. John picked this song. So, Alesso from the Swedish House Mafia and Tuvalu on the vocals, and it's Heroes, Alesso. Fine, fine, fine selection of tunes today.
2: Yeah, really good.
0: But which song is the winner? Well, I can now reveal the winner.
2: Yeah.
0: In third place this week, 25% of the vote. Johnny Boy, sorry.
1: Can't wait to hear this tomorrow in full.
0: That's right, he's going to free play it tomorrow anyway, so it's all fine. So that means, Jojo, it's between thee and me.
2: I've got sweaty palms.
0: It's probably just an age thing.
2: It's the thought of what Arlene will do if I don't win.
0: Okay.
1: I forgot about that.
0: Oh, yeah, because you're playing for Arlene, aren't you?
2: I am, really, yes.
0: Right, so the winning song has 44% and the second has 31%. So it's quite a resounding victory.
2: Okay, yeah.
0: The song in second place this week, the runner-up is... It's me, isn't it? What's that noise?
2: It's just me. Excitement.
0: Yeah, that means, Jojo, you are the winner of Throwback Thursday Top Trumps 2015.
2: I am so chuffed.
0: And honestly, if the sun happens to be shining where you are get the window down in the car, get this cranked right up, because it's the best Calvin song to drive to.

0: isn't it?
1: Fine tune. Calvin Disciples, How Deep Is Your Love?
2: Hello to David. David sent a WhatsApp and he says, hi, Boogie. Quick question. Yeah. I'm just wondering, do you have a crush on Jojo? Every time she's on the show, you seem to get tongue-tied. Regards, David. Well, thank you, David, for that. Well, let me tell you, David. I'll just let David into a little secret. I mean, we've known each other for a long time, like 20 years or so, right?
0: 21, 22 years, yeah.
2: And I remember the first time I saw you, I thought, my God, she's smoking. And you were at the back having a fag. Lambert and Butler.
0: And I thought, were the days.
2: I thought I could never date somebody that smokes. So, the funny thing about that, David, is that's true. It's all true.
0: Stop giving away messages. Yeah,
2: but Joanna is very attractive, but reeks of smoke. You don't smoke anymore, do you?
0: I do not. No,
2: you gave that up a while ago.
0: Yes, many years ago.
2: Right, Johnny Boy, a win for that was effectively Arlene's win today. So Joe was representing Arlene. So the
3: that
2: scores,
3: is a
2: please.
3: Very good question.
2: I did say to you, didn't I, about a minute ago? Have you got the scores, John? And you went, I ain't bother.
0: Yes. Arlene's going to be pleased, isn't she?
3: No bother. Yeah. Things were pretty close, I do recall.
2: Can you not find it, you idiot?
3: Yeah,
0: you'll be at the bottom of the list.
2: Listen, we can wait.
3: I've got it. Okay, so, oofed. Yes, very close. So, after that win for Joe, Smoking Joe, Biggie, you're on 10.
2: Yeah.
3: Arlene and Joe on 14.
2: Yeah.
3: And team production also on 14.
0: Oh, it's a draw.
2: Drawn level. Well done. She will be very happy.
0: She will be. Thank you.
2: Very, very happy when she returns from her holidays. Anyway, let's all just jump at the back for 5 minutes. Here's Outcast.

0: So good, isn't it? It's Olivia Dean.
1: Fourth one. Payout.
0: Right, time is running out for your chance to win an early payday boost of £2,000 cash, and you get that today. So if you enter Make Me a Winner before 9:30 this morning, and that's crucial, it must be done before 9:30, you go into the draw for the £600,000 tomorrow as per, but another chance of winning £2,000 today, but you must enter before 9:30.
2: Yes, text yes to 61025, that's yes to 61025, text to 250 plus your standard network rate, over 18s only. 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
0: Okay, so the lines for the big comp phone close tomorrow. I'm going to be tongue-tied for the rest of the show. The lines for the big comp finish tomorrow at 5 o'clock, of course. Yeah. But if you enter before 9:30 this morning, you've got an extra chance of winning £2,000 today.
2: Yeah, all so right. You've got 6.5 minutes.
0: Yes, you have.
2: Yeah.
0: Get yourself in the draw before 9:30 and best of luck. Text yes to 61025 to win. All you have to do is answer the phone.
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2: Delays into Edinburgh this morning on the A1 by the Fort Kinnaird turnoff through to Milton Link. Portobello High School by Milton Road West looking nose to tail both ways. That's partly due to Duddingston Park Road being closed southbound. That's moving towards the Jewel due to emergency repairs between Mountcastle Drive and the Jewel. Northbound, you can access it there. Heading over to Barnton, looking busy on the Queens Ferry Road approach from Burnshaw. You're also queuing eastbound on the bypass Hermiston Gate to Barberton.
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0: Alex Warren. There's Ordinary. Tonight on the telly, Landward is on.
1: Oh.
0: At BBC Scotland Channel at 8:30. It's a special edition tonight where Dougie, Rachel and Anne go up the Buchan Coast. Looking at the Buchan beaches and checking out the Buchan wildlife. But no Arlene this week on I Chickened Out, John. I was going to do it and I chickened out at the last minute. And over on Disney Plus, it's The Real Roonies. So this gets its debut today on Disney Plus. It's a fly in the wall documentary following Wayne and Colleen Rooney.
1: Yes.
0: I think it was filmed over the course of like a year. And
1: might have to watch it, you know.
0: Yeah, I think it'll be one of those shows that'll be like you kind of take your eyes off it.
1: Yeah.
0: So I think Wayne is very funny.
1: Yes.
0: Colleen was on I'm a Celeb, wasn't
1: yeah,
0: she, a couple of years
1: lovely.
0: Ago?
1: She's lovely.
0: And yeah. The whole Agatha Christie thing,
1: oh,
0: she was
1: yes.
0: part of that as well, wasn't she?
1: Yeah,
0: so
1: yeah.
0: Disney Plus tonight, if you're not watching Arlene up the Buchan Coast there on Landward.

0: DJ Goja Grant Thompson is here.
1: Woo! Hi. Oh, are you playing that because you're excited for your holidays?
0: It's not a holiday. I know I'm off tomorrow. You're filling in for me tomorrow, but it's not a holiday. I am, in fact, just a glorified taxi service.
2: Well, and a support.
0: And support, yeah. Yes. My wife is doing a triathlon in England at the weekend.
2: Amazing.
0: And so my daughter and I are going down with her. So we're going to
2: cheer on.
0: Yeah, we need to take the bike in the back of the car. and her wetsuit and all that. But you're doing my show for me tomorrow. Well, our show for us tomorrow.
1: Yeah. All right, your show.
0: That was a Freudian slip. Grant is here from 10.
3: Boogie in the morning. Fourth one.
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0: Wake up to amazing entertainment with Disney Plus. The final season of The Bear with Jeremy Allen White and Ayo Edebiri. Now streaming.
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2: Fourth one.
9: Queuing in the east of Edinburgh this morning, Duddingston Park South is currently closed southbound between Mountcastle Drive South and the Dual. Northbound has reopened after an earlier closure. That's due to emergency works. As a result, delays on the A1 from the Fort Kinnear turn-off through Milton Link and your nose to tail both ways on Duddingston Crescent passing Portobello High School. Also delays through Nidri Mains as traffic diverts. You've got roadworks there too. Nidri Mains Road looking slow through to Craig Miller as well. And that's you up to date this morning.
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1: Oh, thank you so much.
0: Completely tax-free. Make me a winner. Fourth

0: is Taylor Swift. Let's do the birthdays for today. We'll start with one of the dragons from Dragon's Den. He is 67. He was born in Cyprus. Very suave. Yes, John.
1: Theo.
0: Yes. Come on.
1: Pathetis.
0: Close enough. Well, Theo Pathetis is 67. 65 today. Comedian. Very deadpan. He was on Big Brother and escaped.
1: Jack D.
0: Jack D's brilliant. 64 today, one of the most famous Scottish footballers of all time. He played for Rangers.
2: Joanna.
0: He was manager of Rangers.
2: I only know really one Scottish footballer.
0: Go on.
3: Ali McCoy.
0: Ali McCoy is right.
2: Yeah.
0: Ali is 64 today. Yeah. And 46 today. She's a former cyclist. She won a couple of golds at the Olympics, but now she's a professional horse jockey. She was really good. But who is she?
2: Not a
0: who
2: clue.
0: Is she? Oh, okay. Victoria Pendleton.
1: Victoria Pendleton.
0: Yeah, 46 today. Here's Sam Sparrow's Black and Gold. Doing it.

0: Black and Gold, Sam Sparrow, Grant Thompson on the way next.
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0: Thank you very much, Boogie and Joe. Grant Thompson here on Fourth One with all the throwbacks in the mix. After your news with Max, it's 10 o'clock.
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19: Fourth One.
25: The top stories this hour. Police say they've found several potential victims of human trafficking during an operation aiming to smash a Vietnamese crime gang. There were raids at nearly 50 addresses, including in Edinburgh, Falkirk and Fife. Officers made 36 arrests and discovered 14 cannabis cultivations. Detective Superintendent Stevie Bertram led the operation.
26: I hope it sends a message out to sort of members of the public to raise that awareness of that criminality where it exists round about cannabis, that it's not a victimless crime, that there are people in the back of this that have grown cannabis and been exploited, which is tragic.
25: far-right activist known as Danny Tomo has been arrested after a boat that had a rescue worker on board was damaged in the channel. Footage allegedly showed someone slashing a dinghy which was previously carrying around 50 migrants on Tuesday evening. Hampshire police say they've detained a 37-year-old on suspicion of criminal damage with intent to endanger life. Australia has launched an urgent review after artificial intelligence hacked a healthcare website. Prime Minister Anthony Albanese says OpenAI took 2 months to contact the government. The company says it doesn't think any patient records were accessed. Specialist nurses are being trained in Edinburgh to examine and support survivors of sexual assault. The Scottish Government says they'll be able to carry out forensic examinations and give evidence in court. The training's being provided at Queen Margaret University. In football, Scotland women's manager Melissa Andriata says she shares a vision with the boss of men's side Sebastian Pocagnoli.
2: We've had great discussions already and meetings, myself, Craig, Seb as well, around football and identity, and it's been very much a two-way street.
25: Well, the women's team have a World Cup playoff semi-final against Czechia next month, while the men's side face Slovenia in the Nations League on Saturday. And a 78-year-old Scottish granny has been named the world's oldest female Fortnite streamer. Cathy Bowie from Murray started playing after her grandson introduced her to the game 9 years ago.
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25: Dry and bright for most of today with light winds and feeling mild, highs of 17 Celsius. That's the latest. I'm Max Steele.
18: Fourth One. 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
0: We are paying out early for payday this week, and we're giving you a chance to win cash before payday, and we did give you a chance to win an extra £2,000. Now, we have selected one number at random from everybody who entered Make Me a Winner between 9 and 9.30 today, and I can tell you our winner of the bonus £2,000 is Mitchell. Here's what happened when we gave him the good news just a couple of minutes ago.
27: Wow, thank you very much. Thank you so much. We're just doing house for a minute. So we need a new kitchen, so it goes so far to help towards a new kitchen. Obviously, take yourself for a wait for weekend. That's what we'll do as well. Have a nice weekend near Christmas, you know what I mean? Brilliant, thank you.
0: We weekend away and help them to do the kitchen. I love that. 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
18: Fourth One.
0: Well, let's get Thursday's throwbacks on. Got some belters coming up for you. Miley Cyrus in there.

Can't Stop the Feeling on Fourth One. Do you remember when that song first came out? Boogie in the Morning used to sing the end of it. That's when I first ever got to cover Boogie in the Morning, and I didn't think I'd be singing on the radio, and I've never sung on the radio since, and that's probably why. Anyway, I'm covering for Boogie tomorrow. Hopefully you're having a good Thursday morning. I'm in the mix until 11, and I'd love to get you on the show this morning. Where are you, and what are you doing while I'm getting the tunes on? Let me know. You can get me on WhatsApp, you can voice note me, or you can message, and it's 0333 2020 400. Let me know where you are, let me know what you're doing, and I'll get you a shout on Fourth One. Right now, play you Mario and Let You Love Me.

0: Morning, Grant. It's Paul here, loving the tunes. Got a croaky voice this morning, especially loving Mario. That was a tune, wasn't it? Hi, Grant. It's Maria here. I am getting ready for a long weekend. We're heading to Bath. Oh, that's very posh. You'll enjoy it. Very lovely as well. Hi to Scott, who's on his second run of the day, delivering for Morrison's. Thanks for getting in touch, Scott. Hi, Grant. It's Charlie here. Can I have a shout out, please, for my good self and Scotty Boy, who are bossing Arrow today and showing Craig and Liam how it's done. Thank you very much. No problem at all. 0333 2024 400 is my number on WhatsApp. Let me know where you're listening. Let me know what you're doing while I'm getting the throwback tunes on, and I'll get you a shout and I'll get straight back in the mix next. Got some belters coming up today. The song where we first heard of Sophie Ellis-Bextor, all the way back from the year 2000 coming up, and some Lady Gaga as well.
1: 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What do you think of the music on Fourth One? 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

Spiller with Sophie Ellis Bextor. That is Grooves, yeah. Or it's a Vaughan working from home, just had a rolling sausage for breakfast. Oh, the perks of working from home. I don't think I'd be able to work from home because I would probably have my lunch at about 10 past 10 every day. Because if I know it's there, I'll just eat it. Hi, Grant and Sharon, please. I'm at the gym in a last attempt to lose 2 stone before we go on holiday tomorrow with my wonderful husband, Stephen. Best friends, Vicky and Gordon. That's from Suzanne. Suzanne, I'm the same. I go away tomorrow and I need to lose about 3 stone before then. Like, wish me luck.

0: I don't normally get to hear you, but I'm heading to the dentist right now. Hopefully it's only a checkup, Zoe. Thank you for listening. Outcast and Hey Ya. Hi, Grant. Going to place a tune, please. We are currently plane spotting and wishing it was us. That's from Stacey and Grant. Obviously, any good ones? Let me know. And hi to Tony and Kelvin, who are heading to Newcastle for a couple of days. I went to Newcastle for a boozy lunch in December. I got the train down in the morning, got the train back at night, and it was absolutely class. What a place. So have a good time, guys. 0333 202400 is my number on WhatsApp. You can voice note me or you can message me there. If you do it in the next 5 minutes, I'll be able to squeeze you in and get you a shout before 11 o'clock. So it's 0333 202400. Going to get straight back in the mix. Got some Gwen Stefani coming up, and it's a song I haven't heard in a long, long time from Gwen Stefani. John Newman and Rihanna before 11 as well.
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John Newman there, Love Me Again. Shout out to Stuart and Rab, who are working on the roof, wishing it was Friday. That's a Kevin Grabbers loving Sugar Babes earlier. By the way, I am playing the new song from the Sugar Babes, Ghost, in about an hour's time, so you'll enjoy that as well. Morning, Grant. Can I have a shout out, please, for the team at In Touch Bookkeeping, who are working hard as always? Of course you can. And Tracy's been on. Morning from Sunny Salou. It's the last day for us. Keep the tunes coming. Tracy has sent me a picture of a gorgeous blue sky and an empty swimming pool. You know what?

0: Every single weekday after Boogie in the Morning, I get the tunes on in the mix on the throwback. Morning to Barry and Dalkeith. Grant, wee bit of work to do this morning. Finishing at midday though, and then we're going on a pub crawl. Nothing like a Thursday afternoon pub crawl. Are you going out in Dalkeith though? I, many years ago, used to DJ in Dalkeith in a place called The Buccleuch, which was a wild night. Friday and Saturdays in The Buccleuch were class. Anyway, have a good time, Barry. Lauren's on. What are you saying, Lauren?
1: Hey, Grant. Hope somebody got you a coffee this morning, because I haven't had mine yet. But I'm on my way to Starbucks on my day off after 4 days of doing nothing but 1 to 10pms running about a very large retail store. So please, play something sexy for me, whatever it is, dealer's choice, and have a great day. Bye.
0: Right, something sexy for Lauren coming up after 11 o'clock tomorrow at 10. Callum's on my show tomorrow. Not like me to take a holiday. So Callum's got the throwbacks in the mix from 10. You can listen back anytime on a Rail app. Your news at 11 and details on how you could win £600,000 coming up.
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0: 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And right now it's 11 o'clock. 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
20: The top stories this hour. 36 people have been arrested as part of Police Scotland's largest operation targeting human trafficking. Hundreds of officers raided nearly 50 properties across the country, including addresses in Edinburgh, Falkirk and Fife. They found 14 cannabis cultivations and a number of potential trafficking victims. Operation Kendrew is aiming to smash a Vietnamese crime gang. It was led by Detective Superintendent Stevie Bertram.
21: They run this crime group like a business. They will look for smaller type properties and use the loft areas. So if, for instance, what's happened on the enforcement action, if there was one big warehouse getting taken, it hurts the SSG pretty significantly. If they lose a house, it's maybe not so much.
20: An anti-migrant protester known as Danny Tomo has been arrested after footage appeared on social media of a dinghy being slashed in the channel. The video seems to show the boat being damaged while an emergency responder was on board. Campaigners are calling for more paid time off work after pregnancy loss. The government's confirmed those who lose a baby before 24 weeks, along with their partner, will now be entitled to 2 weeks' leave, but it's unpaid. Chair of the charity Sands UK says it's important those affected take time to grieve.
22: 2 weeks isn't very long either, but it's a start, it's something in the right direction, and had it been around 30 years ago, I think my wife and I would have benefited and would probably have done better. It took a long time to come to terms, if we ever have, with the loss of our baby.
20: The UK government says the hacking of an Australian health website by artificial intelligence is very concerning. Australian Prime Minister Anthony Albanese says OpenAI took 2 months to alert the government and has called the delay unacceptable. And Sugar Babes have announced a new self-titled album, the first from the original trio in 26 years. They dropped their first single called Ghost, with the 12-track record expected for release in February. Speaking to Vogue, Keisha Buchanan says they feel like they're just elevated versions of their teen selves in their new music.
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20: Staying dry and bright into the afternoon, but rain on the way tonight. Highs of 17 Celsius. That's the latest. I'm Max Steele.
17: 4th One.
0: Tomorrow is the day we pay out £600,000. 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Or actually, that's an early payday. I don't think we get paid till Monday. Great. There's a weekend without payday. But you will get paid before the weekend. 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
17: 4th One.

If you like your girl bands from the early 2000s, you're going to love what's coming up next on Throwback Thursday. There was Olivia Dean and Man I Need. It's 11:15. Grant Thompson here. We had fajita night last night. It almost was a disaster. Well, actually, no, it was a disaster, but it wasn't the kind of disaster I thought it was going to be. So I've got the chicken in, I've got the peppers in, we are cooking, and I realised that I've not got any fajita spice. Oh, it's too late. Like, if I was to jump to the shop, the fajitas would be burnt, and then you would have to season them afterwards. It was a disaster. But then I went, oh no, wait, I used to be a chef, I can make fajita spice, how hard can it be? Went on the BBC Good Food website, went, right, how do you make fajita spice? And it's surprisingly easy. So you need chilli powder, I had that. You need paprika, had that. You need cumin, had that. Garlic powder, had that. Coriander, had that. I had some oregano as well. All you do is you mix them together, right? You put them in. Great. Should have been amazing. Should have been the best fajitas ever. However, the last time I put the chilli powder away, I put the wrong lid on it. So the hot chilli powder and the mild chilli powder got muddled up. And you know me, I don't like spice. If I go to Nando's and I have a medium, I'm crying for days after going, oh, that Nando's was hot. Oh, it was awfully hot. It was too hot for me. So you can imagine when I got the chilli powder mixed up and put hot chilli powder rather than mild chilli powder into these, I think my mouth is still on fire. If I was to breathe right now, I could heat up the entire town. Fajitas, solid 4 out of 10. Just let old El Paso do it. Well, stick to what you're good at, Grant, and it's not fajitas.

0: The big gossip this week is that Justin Bieber alongside Harry Styles could be doing the Super Bowl halftime show next year. There is Beauty and a Beat on 4th1 morning. Grant Thompson here. Now, if you missed Boogie and Joe this morning, you will have missed your code to see Niall Horan live at the Hydro through in Glasgow on Monday. Now, I don't know if I'm allowed to do this, but you know what? I'm at the point where I don't care. I think I'm going to give you the code out. If you keep listening to me for the next 10 minutes, I will repeat the code. I've got an email here that says, under no circumstances, repeat this outside of breakfast. I'm just going to do it. Keep me on in the next 10 minutes and I will let you know what that code is, and I'll play you BB Rexha and Faithless and some Paulo in just a minute.
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0: In about an hour, by the way, you are choosing the tunes on the Throwback Takeover. BB Rexha and Faithless, and that is New Religion. It is Throwback Thursday. I'm going to play you Coldplay next.
1: What an incredible audience. Lots of love.
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0: I don't know if I'm going to get in trouble for this or not, but do you know what? I'm doing Boogie in the morning tomorrow, then I'm going on my holiday, so by the time I get back, they'll have forgotten about it, so I'm just going to do it. Boogie and Joe give away two tickets to Niall Horan's gig through in Glasgow on Monday, and Gary Spence this afternoon has got another pair plus £150 to give away. Now, Boogie and Joe gave away a secret code this morning that you need to win the tickets. Now, if you missed it, I shouldn't be doing this, but I'm going to recap the code, right? So if you missed it this morning, you will need this to win. The code is 2010-2010. That is the year that Niall Horan was on The X Factor. So basically, you need to listen to Gary and Lindsay this afternoon and get ready to call in when they ask for the code. And now you know what the code is. It's 2010. If I get into trouble, it better be worth it. You better win these tickets. So Gary Spence on fourth one from two. When he asks for the code, it's 2010. You can thank me later. This is fourth one. Here's Coldplay and Paradise.

0: Somber and Homewrecker. If you checked your email, today is the day that the Oasis access codes start to get sent out. So they're going to be sent out between now and Sunday, and the sale window starts tomorrow. I have not had an email yet. Did you sign up? What did you go for? So I went for Glasgow, I went for Barcelona, and I went for Las Vegas. Gavin's raging because I know I'm going to get Las Vegas, and you know that if I get Las Vegas, I'm 100% going to have to remortgage the house to go or something like that. Anyway, keep checking your emails, because from today right the way to until Thursday is when the access codes are being sent out. Keep it here at Throwback Thursday. Got Example and Shakira coming up.
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1: Oh, thank you so much.
0: Completely tax-free. Make me a winner. Fourth one.

And being very good to you on Throwback Thursday, example, and that is Kickstarts. And I want to play you something brand new right now. This was only released this morning. The Sugar Babes are back. Now, I have not listened to this yet. So let's do this together. Let's sum up this song in one word. It's 3.5 minutes long. So I'll think of my word. You think of your word. 0333 20 20 400 is the number on WhatsApp. Like, be polite, because the Sugar Babes are nice. This is their brand new tune. It's called Ghost.

0: Steph just says, nice.
1: That's what I say when, well, that's what my gran says when I tell her a story. She doesn't really understand it. She goes, that's nice. That's the Sugar Babes and Ghost. Anwar says, grower. It's one of the nicer comments. I asked you, by the way, to review the Sugar Babes song in one word. I'm going to say chic. Jamie sent a voice note in. Jamie, what are you saying to the new Sugar Babes song?
2: That Sugar Babes song sounds like a Timu ripoff version of Messy. I'm So Messy.
1: Oh yeah, does it? I mean, right, Timu is your one word, but it totally does sound like Lolo Young and Messi, doesn't it? Darren says boring, Robert says dull. Robert, stop that now! Sure, we'll play it again for you soon. Your news at midday coming up, and then details on how you could win £600,000. Keep it here.
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10: The top stories this hour. Police say they've found several potential victims of human trafficking during an operation aiming to smash a Vietnamese crime gang. Nearly 50 addresses were raided, including in Edinburgh, Fife and Falkirk. Officers made 36 arrests and discovered 14 cannabis cultivations. Detective Superintendent Stevie Bertram led the operation.
20: I hope it sends a message out to sort of members of the public to raise that awareness of that criminality where it exists around about cannabis, that it's not a victimless crime, that there are people in the back of this that are growing cannabis and being exploited, which is tragic.
10: Anti-migrant protester Danny Tomo has been arrested after a dinghy with a rescue worker on board was slashed in the channel. Police say he's being questioned on suspicion of criminal damage with intent to endanger life. It's after a video of an incident off the Hampshire coast was streamed online. Australia says it's voiced extreme concern after an AI model hacked a government healthcare website. OpenAI says there's no sign patient records were exposed, but admits the technology took actions we did not intend. Prime Minister Anthony Albanese says it's unacceptable and warned humans must remain in control.
21: AI also poses significant risks, and that's why we need guardrails to protect our way of life. We want to make sure that we shape AI rather than AI shaping us.
10: Royal Mail is going to recruit around 22,000 temporary staff to help deliver Christmas post. It's looking to hire mail sorters and drivers at centres around the UK. And a Scottish granny has been crowned the world's oldest female Fortnite streamer. 78-year-old Kath Bowie from Murray, known online as Grumpy Gran 1948, has been recognised by Guinness World Records. Here's the moment she received her award.
22: I'm very pleased to confirm that you are the world's oldest Fortnite streamer. So congratulations, you are officially amazing.
23: Thank you. Oh gosh, thank you so, so much.
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10: Staying dry and bright into the afternoon, but rain on the way tonight. Highs of 17 Celsius. That's the latest. I'm Max Steele.
3: 4th One.
1: Someone tomorrow wins £600,000. 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

Lewis Capaldi, Stay Love, 12:15, Thursday, 24th of September. Grant Thompson here. Got Cammy Barnes coming up in just a minute. This might be an age thing, but I have never played Fortnite. Never in my life. And there's a 78-year-old Scottish granny who's just broken a world record for playing Fortnite. And this is a lady called Kath Bowie. And she is the oldest female Fortnite streamer. And that's been confirmed by Guinness World Records. I love this. Her online name, I love even more. Grumpy Gran 1948. So she started playing like nearly 10 years ago in 2017. Basically, her grandson introduced her to the game. And she's now got over 24,000 followers. Her grandson went like, nobody's going to watch your streams, granny, but you might as well have a go. Ha! Who's laughing now? Imagine her grandson now goes round, how the tables have turned, and his granny goes, now you've got to wait. Sorry, I can't come out for my lunch. I'm playing Fortnite. Give me a couple of hours.

0: myself, Cammy. Two nights at the Battlelands in Glasgow start tonight. There is something more. Now it's over to you.
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0: What tune would you like to get on the radio this afternoon? What song would make your Thursday a wee bit better? It's Throwback Thursday, so you can have whatever you like. 0333 20 20 400 is my number on WhatsApp. You can voice note or you can message me there. Got to be a throwback. We've got to have a copy of it on our system. Other than that, anything goes because it's Throwback Thursday. 0333 20 20 400. Or you can text me 61025 with my name Grant at the start. Now, you need to be fairly quick, 5 minutes to get in touch. I will then choose two at random and get you on the air at 12:30. So very quick on WhatsApp to be on today's Throwback Takeover. I'll play Olivia Dean next and then we'll get straight to it.
2: 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What do you think of the music on Fourth One? 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
1: Oh, you can tell it's been busy today. I love a busy Thursday. I love when I say that anything goes on Throwback Thursday and you don't hold back. Every weekday at 12:30, you get to choose the tunes. Lots of good ones coming in today, but I'm going to go speak to someone who is very excited right now. That's right, isn't it, Kelly?
2: We are amazing.
1: What's happened?
2: Yeah, we're just in the car. We're getting ready to go to the airport.
1: And where are you heading?
2: Dublin to see Wesley.
1: Yes, I love this. So who's we? Who's all gone?
2: So it's me, Kelly, my daughter Holly, my cousin Kalea, and my auntie Ellen.
1: Have you been to Dublin before?
2: We have not. It's our first time.
1: Oh my God. So the first time in Dublin and you're going to see Westlife. This is going to be crazy. It's going to be great.
2: It's going to be amazing.
1: How long are you there for?
2: 2 nights.
1: Right, hopefully get lots of euros to spend in Tempo Bar, because it's no cheap, but it's very good. Would you like a Westlife song?
2: We would, thanks. We would like one of their own.
1: It's one of their best ones. Here it comes.

0: Westlife and World of Our Own. That is going to be class. I've just seen Westlife in Dublin of all places. Very, very jealous of Kelly and co. Right, second song on the throwback takeover is for Kirsty. What are you saying, Kirsty?
1: I knew you were going to phone me. I knew you couldn't resist that song.
0: Am I that predictable?
1: I just thought my husband played it last week and I thought, well, Halloween, because he used to wear all the gorilla masks.
2: I've not dressed up for Halloween in a long time, and I'm doing a Halloween gig this year, so I need to dress up. I'm not getting anything in the pipeline yet, but I have to dress up, don't I?
1: Definitely. Got to join in with the party.
0: Now, what is the song that you knew instantly would get you on the air?
1: Gorillaz, Feel Good Inc.
0: This is class, to be fair. What are you doing today?
1: I'm looking after my daughter's dog today, so just a bit of housework. Bit of laundry to get done. That's about it, really.
0: What's the dog's name?
1: I have Gus that's come to visit for the day while my daughter's at work.
0: Well, hopefully Gus is well behaved. By the way, this is a great tune. Here it comes.
1: Okay, lovely. Thank you. Bye.

0: Harry Styles, American Girls. Before that, today's throwback takeover, The Gorillaz and Westlife. By the way, some really good shouts today. Thank you so much. I'm sorry, I can only do two. I can maybe push it on a Friday, but I can't really push it on a Thursday. Hi to everybody listening at Thomas Kerr Stirling Solicitors. Hi, Grant. Some Savage Garden, please. Oh, that would have been great. I've not heard this song in ages. We are currently lying at the pool. Oh, you're on your holidays. You don't need this song. 34 degrees in Puerto Rico right now. Having to have a Coke right now to help with the effects of last night. That's when you know you've had a good night, when you need the sugar. So this is Caroline, Brian, Sophie and John. And can you please say hi to my grandson, Liam, who's not with us. He's not on holiday, but he's listening back home. Hi, Liam. But you're jealous of your home. Family been on holiday. Throwback Takeover is back with Gary Spence. He's on from 2. It's on at 2:30. And coming up, I'm going to play you Ella Langley and some Walk the Moon before 1.
1: Throwback Thursday.
2: Fourth one.
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0: 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Fourth one.

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0: keeps breaking records, but it is a tune. It's Choosing Texas from Ella Langley. Right after your news at one, I have got details on how you could be winning £600,000 tomorrow on Make Me a Winner. Keep it here. And it's Throwback Thursday. I feel we need some old school Robbie today. So going to go right back to the turn of the millennium with a tune from Robbie. Also got The Wanted coming up, and your news is next.
1: Fourth one. Life matters.
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0: Just gone 1 o'clock. Grant Thompson here. Got a throwback from Robbie coming up to some Ariana Grande as well. And right now, let's catch up with your latest news
1: across Edinburgh, the Lothians, Fife, and Falkirk.
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16: Coming up, a new era begins at Hibs following the sacking of David Gray. But first, police have made 36 arrests as they begin breaking up one of Scotland's biggest human trafficking groups. They've been raiding properties in Edinburgh, Falkirk and Fife to remove cannabis farms and find victims. Our senior reporter Cal McQuaid joined them on a day of action.
17: It's a human trafficking operation. Anyone within that address might be a victim of human trafficking, and that's how they'll be treated as such.
18: That's the early morning briefing up and down the country before they head out to catch this largely Vietnamese crime group. 47 addresses are being searched and they take no time in making themselves known. And as I saw for myself, not everyone's home. Detective Superintendent Stevie Bertram says they're dealing with a sophisticated operation.
19: They run this crime group like a business. They will look for smaller type properties and use the loft areas. So if, for instance, what's happened on the enforcement action, if there was one big warehouse getting taken, it hurts the SSG pretty significantly. If they lose a house, it's maybe not so much.
18: Often these weed farms are growing inside rented properties, and officers say the cost and damage to landlords is over £1 million.
16: Next, air accident investigators are releasing their full report into a Ryanair flight which made a failed landing at Edinburgh Airport during Storm Amy before reaching Manchester with only minutes of fuel left. The plane had been diverted from Prestwick last October because of the weather. The crew later issued a mayday, landing in Manchester with only a third of the emergency reserve fuel they should have had. And Hibs have confirmed Dutchman Marink Riedik as their new manager a week after sacking David Gray. The 34-year-old won promotion to Belgium's top flight during two seasons with SK Beveren. His first game will be away to Dundee United after the international break. Riedik will join the rest of the squad at a training camp in Spain this weekend.
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16: Staying dry and bright into the afternoon, but rain on the way tonight. Highs of 17 Celsius. That's the latest. I'm Paul Riley.
1: Fourth One.
0: Tomorrow, someone starts their weekend £600,000 better off, and that someone could be you. £600,000 must be won tomorrow. Let's get you in the draw right now. 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That's when we close the lines. That's when Gemma makes the call. And to win the money, all you need to do is answer Gemma's call. 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
1: Fourth one.

this year by doing a dual residency 2 days at Oshaya in Ibiza. I remember talking about that at the start of the summer, and now the closing party is next Friday. How has that happened? The heat and all beyond soon. That was Calvin, and it was Blessings. Coming up, going to play Ariana Grande in just a minute. I'm quite raging. I'm low-key raging. So today is the day when the Oasis codes get sent out. Now, if you've not got it yet, it doesn't mean you're not going to get it. Apparently, they are sending them out in batches between now and Sunday. I don't know. I've not had anything. I have been refreshing my emails so much, I have crashed the app. So it's not come through for me yet. My mum, however, has been just on in the family group chat going, "Oh, that's me got an Oasis code. Might take your nephew, Brooklyn." First of all, don't think he's old enough, so he'll not be gone. Second of all, I remember back in the day where Oasis would come on the radio and you used to tell us to turn it off because you didn't like them. So either you take me, or I'll tell everybody that you don't like Oasis and you've got a ticket. I'm not bitter at all, I'm not bitter. Hopefully that code comes through.

0: Ariana Grande. Hate That I Made You Love Me. Grant Thompson here. What time did you get up at this morning? I set my alarm for 7 every morning and I never get up at 7. It's like 20 to 8. I'm like, right, you really need to get up now, Grant, or you will be late. And I am late almost every day. Apparently, it's all to do with when you go to bed, though. And it's 90-minute sleep cycles. So I'm going to go with this, right? If you need to get up at 7 a.m., they say that you should go to your bed at 9:46 p.m. That's far too early for me. I'm still watching telly. 11:15, 11:16 could be the next time you go to bed. Right, that could work for me. Or if you're having a late night, and those don't work for you, it would either need to be 12:46 a.m. or 2:16 a.m. Now, this is what's wrong with me. I'm now reading that and going, well, wait a minute, it means I can still have a night out and get up at 7 a.m. No, I guarantee, right, if you're out and you got your bed at 2:16 a.m, you are not going to feel refreshed when you wake up at 7. I've tried it. I've had loads of experience of doing that. Going to play you something from Rihanna and TTF in just a minute, just because it's Throwback Thursday.
1: Throwback Thursday.
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0: Alex Warren and the brilliant Fever Dream on Fourth One. And before that, Just Because It's Thursday, TTF and New Emotion. Tomorrow we will do TTF Friday, and I am covering for Boogie tomorrow. I have not been on Boogie in the Morning in a long time. We're starting to think, what did I do the last time that I've not been asked back? But I have been. So Arlene's off as well. Myself and Joe getting you up tomorrow morning here on Fourth One. We'll have all the usual stuff, including £5,000 up for grabs on the 5K minute tomorrow at 8:25. The Fourth Awards are now less than a month away. The Fourth Awards with Livingston Designer Outlet, Thursday the 15th of October at the Usher Hall here in Edinburgh. Now, we recognise our incredible community with some of the best names in music and entertainment, and it's your chance to make someone's year. Who should win? 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Now, we're looking for the Best Teacher Award with Omni Shopping. You got a teacher that you want to nominate? Maybe what your kid's teaching at school needs to be nominated. 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The Fourth Awards with Livingston Designer Outlet return to the Usher Hall in Edinburgh on Thursday, the 15th of October. We will see you there. Got something new from Jason Derulo coming up in just a minute. A proper holiday anthem right after Rihanna and Diamonds. Fourth One.
1: Shine bright like a diamond. 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

0: You can just picture yourself at a beach bar drinking an Aperol Spritz when you hear that song. It's such a holiday anthem. Jason Derulo, Melody and DJ Goja, and that is Michiko. Imagine having to prove that you're not an AI artist. That's what DJ Goja is having to do. So he's Romanian, and the most Googled question about DJ Goja is DJ Goja an AI artist? No, he's not. He's a real human music producer. Right, Gary Spence and Lindsay Gibson with you from 2. I'm going to play some Sienna Spiral and Kelly Clarkson before then.
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What a voice. Sienna Spiral there, and that is Great Expectation. That is her brand new tune. Grant Thompson here. Gary Spence with you from 2, and the SPFL Tennent Sixes are back. The iconic Scottish football tournament returns to Brayhead Arena in Glasgow. It's next weekend. It's the 3rd and the 4th of October. All 12 Scottish Premiership teams have signed up, with club legends representing the sides. 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

0: Last one for me today is David Guetta and Sia, and that is Titanium. Have a lovely Thursday, whatever you're getting up to. I am going to my bed early tonight because I'm doing Boogie in the Morning tomorrow. So it's myself and Joe on when you get up, and we'll have your chance to win £5,000. Thank you very much on the 5K minute. We'll do that at 8:25. Right, if you miss Boogie in the Morning today, you will have missed the code for your chance to see Niall Horan in Glasgow on Monday and get £150 spending money. But I don't care, so I'm just going to tell you, it's 2010. Gary Spence will give you the details on when to call in. The code you need is 2010. You can thank me if you win. Gary Spence and Lindsay Gibson on after your news at 2.
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0: Okay, big old Thursday show coming up. Fourth one. It's 2 o'clock. It's time to get the latest news.
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13: Fourth One.
16: The top stories this hour. Police say they found several potential victims of human trafficking during an operation aiming to smash a Vietnamese crime gang. Nearly 50 addresses were raided, including in Edinburgh, Falkirk and Fife. Officers made 36 arrests and discovered 14 cannabis cultivations. Detective Superintendent Stevie Bertram led the operation.
17: I hope it sends a message out to members of the public to raise that awareness of that criminality where it exists around about cannabis, that it's not a victimless crime, that there are people in the back of this that are growing cannabis and being exploited, which is tragic.
16: Far-right activist Daniel Thomas has been arrested after allegedly slashing a dinghy with a knife in the English Channel. The boat was previously carrying migrants. The 37-year-old, known as Danny Tommo, is being held on suspicion of criminal damage with intent to endanger life. A Ryanair flight was forced to issue a mayday after a failed attempt to land at Edinburgh Airport during Storm Amy last October. The plane had been diverted from Prestwick before eventually landing in Manchester with just a third of its emergency reserve fuel remaining. Air accident investigators are releasing their full report into the incident. Now, Australia says it's voiced extreme concern after an AI model hacked a government healthcare website. OpenAI says there's no sign patient records were exposed, but admits the technology took actions they did not intend. Prime Minister Anthony Albanese says it's unacceptable and warned humans must remain in control.
18: AI also poses significant risks, and that's why we need guardrails to protect our way of life. We want to make sure that we shape AI rather than AI shaping us.
16: Football. Hibs have named 34-year-old Dutchman Marink Riedijk as David Gray's successor. The former SK Beveren boss takes charge after two successful seasons in Belgium. His first game will be away to Dundee United after the international break. And Tyson Fury will face Anthony Joshua on December the 11th at Cardiff's Principality Stadium. One of the most anticipated fights in British boxing has been agreed by both fighters.
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16: Staying dry and bright into the afternoon, but rain on the way tonight. Highs of 17 Celsius. That's the latest. I'm Paul Riley.
13: Fourth One.
0: Here we go then. It's on, it's happening. The Tesco Rewards Hour is right now. As part of the biggest cash game on radio, your chance to win £600,000 and sound a little bit like this.
25: I'm actually going to cry. Oh no, are you serious? Really? We have been playing for you.
0: There goes Natalie, and here comes your chance to win. 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
13: Fourth One.

0: Nick?
1: I've had such a good day. Such an amazing day.
0: Oh, nice.
1: I have spent the morning unsubscribing from emails. Right? I didn't say the most exciting day, but there's just something great about it.
0: A thrill.
1: And you know, the companies that get it right and are more likely to get my business in future are the ones that don't question me on why I'm doing it. There's ones that just say, oh, well, listen, that's you unsubscribed. We're sorry to see you go. And I'm like, you know what? If I ever need to buy brushes again, I'm coming to you guys. Whereas you get the ones that say, may we ask why?
0: Yeah, why? Why? They're quite needy.
1: Oh, just no. Like, yeah. I'm unsubscribing. I'm pretty sure I didn't, like, consciously subscribe, so.
0: Yeah, I've always wondered that. There's ones I've apparently subscribed to, and I'm like, when?
1: Yeah, that might be me and Stephen. how's your day been?
0: Well, I spent my morning speaking to my brother, Michael, okay? And he's annoyingly everybody's favourite Gibson, right? And it's his birthday next week, so I messaged him. Is there anything you're wanting or needing for your
1: worst
0: birthday?
1: Worst question you can be asked. Put some effort and imagination in and make it a surprise.
0: Well, I feel like the older people get, the harder it is to get good gifts. So usually he'll just say, oh, just get me something trendy. This morning...
1: By the way, he's going to love that you've just said that live on the air.
0: He said he's after a new sieve.
1: That's cool. I mean, that's useful.
0: No, I feel like... That's a present you would get somebody that you hate.
1: How old is he?
0: He's going to be 37.
1: Because my folks have started asking us what we need. And you get to that age where I'm like, and I can't, you know, it's really sad to have to say, but I was like, we kind of need some nice new pans.
0: Yeah, is that an age thing?
1: You just think, is this it now? I'm like, Isaac and still game. Have I died? Have I died? By the way, you can get in touch anytime. 0333 20 2400. Kings of Leon.

0: thing is, we can't just do sieves. Maybe open it up to colanders as well. We were just talking about the extremely boring birthday present Lindsay's got to buy her brother. Yes. It's a sieve. And I tell you what, at least he gave you an answer.
1: Yeah, I almost don't want to buy it, though.
0: I'm one of those people that everyone says, oh, you're so hard to buy for, which is always really offensive, right? If you've ever said that to someone, please know you're offending them, because I'm grateful for everything in life.
1: Yeah, true.
0: Yeah, uh-huh. When someone says you're hard to buy for, it sounds like you're fussy and not grateful for stuff you've received before. So
1: I suppose that's a point.
0: Try harder.
1: Easy to buy for, because it's either an ASOS voucher, a Primark voucher, or a bottle of Aperol.
0: Well, we're not at that level yet, and I doubt we will be. So your hint was wasted on me. 0333 20 20 400. We're going sieves, colanders. I don't know, sieves have holes in them.
1: Kitchen appliances.
0: Yeah, let's do that. Throwback takeover. Yeah, we've just widened it right out because we've realised live on the air that that's not going to work. It's Throwback Thursday. We want you to throw it back even further. 0333 20 20 400. Drop us a wee voice note with any kitchen appliance related song. If you can get a sieve in there, then fair play. We will play whatever you want.
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1: Oh, thank you so much.
0: Completely tax-free. Make me a winner. Fourth one.

0: Takeover. The number is 0333 20 20 400. We're talking about Sev's, colanders, kitchen appliances. I mean, why wouldn't we be? Of course we are.
1: Of course.
0: We do like a bit of reaching. We like something tenuous. But Fraser, this is too far even for us.
2: Hi, hello. I've got a song for you with your kitchen utensil request. Seven by the Catfish and the Bottlemen. But you've got to say it. Seven for a sieve.
0: And that's why we won't.
1: Yeah, it's the thoughts that count.
0: Cheers, Fraser. 0333 20 20 400. Hey, this one works.
3: Hi, Gary. It's Donna. What about Big Brothers and New Flow? It flows through the colander. Stuff flows through it, I mean.
0: Genius.
4: Ladies and gentlemen, boys and girls, it is my pleasure to introduce to you all, Hunts.

0: Big Brother's New Flow. They had a couple of class tunes back in the day. They also had the Bring Me Diamonds.
1: And I, like, The Sound of Music is my family's favourite film, and I don't know if I love or hate that song.
0: Yeah, I don't think they'd endorse it.
1: No, definitely not.
0: They took a rap. Okay, let's get to the phones. By the way, great song, Joshua. How you doing? You all right?
2: Hi, not bad. Yourself?
0: I'm all right. What are you up to?
2: Just at work.
0: What'd you do?
2: I'm a mechanic.
0: Okay,
1: mechanic is a very good person to know.
0: Yeah, and that's exactly what I was about to say. I bet your life's a nightmare full of having to do jobs for everyone who knows you're a mechanic.
2: Yeah, it's quite a list to get through.
0: Well, listen, we will let you get back to it. Thanks. Oh, by the way, do you work for one of those garages now that make you do videos for the customers?
2: No, thankfully.
0: Yeah, because sometimes when I put mine in, he's like, good morning, Mr. Spence. This is the back wheel, as you can see. And as you can also see, I did not get into this trade to do this. I'm not a TV presenter.
1: See, when you see those videos, you can just tell. It's like, if you do this, you'll get a wee treat once you're finished.
0: Yeah, right. Here we go, Joshua. Cats in the Cradle. It's on now.
2: Cheers.
0: Oh, hang on. Oh, he's gone. We don't even know why he's chosen. What's this got to do with Sibs?
1: Spoons, does it not?
0: Yeah, yes, that's it. That'll do. This is brilliant. Yeah.

0: Hey, how are you? Thursday afternoon. We love Thursdays, all the throwbacks. We're back to them soon. 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
1: Oh, thank you so much.
0: 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Fourth one.

Shout out to the girls from Fife doing their thing this weekend. It's going to be a big weekend at Murrayfield. It's Scotland, Australia, the Women's International. Tickets still on sale, by the way. Get down, cheer them on. And look out for the girls from Beath High School and Lochgelly High School. They are among 30 young musicians. They're performing before the game. It's the All Girls Pipe Band, which was created by the Scottish Schools Pipes and Drums Trust, just to showcase the growing number of women taking part in piping and drumming. So Beath High School, Lochgelly High School. Good luck to the girls there. Good luck to Scotland as well. And welcome to all the Aussies in the city. You'll find it's a lot easier to move around than it would have been this time 1 month ago. Hey, by the way, fourth awards. We cannot wait. It's the big one, the glitziest event of the year. All the big names are out. We're all going to be down there. And you can be down there as well. Tickets are on sale. Balcony tickets for the big one, the fourth awards with Livingston Designer Outlet. 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

0: How good is that? Justin Timberlake, Mirrors. Hello to Leon, Ian, Dick, Sarah, Michael and John. It's 0333 20 20 400 any time at all. We are live on the air with the latest on the roads, the news, the travel, everything you need is here with, of course, because it's Thursday, even more throwbacks. We're also going to do the Big I Am next, following on from that massive argument about whether crackers are biscuits or biscuits are crackers.
1: It actually kept me awake at night last night.
0: They're not just biscuits, they're water biscuits.
1: They're crackers.
0: They're practically crackers.
1: They're crackers.
0: Anyway, you can take the heat today. Lindsay's on next. Yeah. Lindsay doing the Big I Am after the news at 3 o'clock.
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0: Just gone 3 o'clock. This is 4th1. Gary Spence, live till 6. Let's get the latest...
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19: The top stories this hour. Hibs have appointed Dutchman Marink Riedijk as their new manager. The 35-year-old succeeds David Gray in the Easter Road hot seat after 2 years in charge of Beveren, where he won the Belgian second division. Liam from the Hibs Ramble podcast says it's an exciting move.
20: I'm really looking forward to see what he can do with the team that he's got. It's a fairly ambitious appointment, I think, from the club. It's nice to see that the club are taking a little bit of a different direction, and here's hoping that it pays off.
19: Home Office figures reveal almost 800 migrants arrived in the UK via the Channel yesterday. It marks the highest single day figure recorded so far this year. An Edinburgh drugs charity says it's seeing more people coming to them with urgent and complex needs. Crew 2000 says its counselling service still has a six-month waiting list. It comes after figures show drug deaths in Scotland rose by 11% last year. Chief Executive Emma Crawshaw says services are under increasing pressure.
1: Given the acuity of demand that we're seeing, given how distressed a lot of people are, and how dangerous the contaminants in the drug supply can be, I think it's really important that we do not only have safer drug consumption facilities, but we also have drug checking services so that we can identify what's actually in the drug supply.
19: Air accident investigators are releasing their full report into a Ryanair flight which made a failed landing at Edinburgh Airport during Storm Amy before reaching Manchester with only minutes of fuel left. The plane had been diverted from Prestwick last October because of the weather. The crew later issued a Mayday, landing in Manchester with only a third of the emergency reserve fuel they should have had. Anthony Joshua and Tyson Fury will contest their long-awaited all-British fight at Cardiff's Principality Stadium in December. An agreement's been reached for the bout to be streamed globally after years of negotiations by promoters and the two former champions. And a teaser has been released for Taylor Swift's latest music video. The clip shows the superstar alongside Colin Farrell and Dakota Johnson.
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19: Staying dry and bright into the afternoon, but rain on the way tonight. Highs of 17 Celsius. That's the latest. I'm Paul Riley.
23: Fourth One.
0: Oh, hello. Thursday, home time. Well, I hope it is for you soon. Tomorrow is the big day and someone's going to win £600,000.
24: Oh my God, my sister just passed her driving test not that long ago as well, so I can treat her and the boys. Oh, I'm going to book a holiday to Lapland for next Christmas.
0: There are so many things Natalie will already have booked that I know you would book if you want, and you've got as much chance as she did. 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All you've got to do is pick up the phone after lines close Friday, 5 p.m. if you hear Gemma Atkinson. I mean, that would be good enough in itself. She's a legend. She'll be the biggest legend you've ever spoken to in your life, because if you hear her, your life has just changed. To the tune of £600,000, it's life-changing money. It's YES, it's 61025. All the best.
23: Fourth One.

0: Justin Bieber. Spice Girls. That is what Throwback Thursday is all about. Here we go.
1: Guess who? Let's go! The Big I Am.
2: The Big I Am.
0: What we want to know, what we need to know first is, are you a real person?
3: I am a real person.
0: Good. You know what? I don't know what it is. Maybe it says a lot about personality types, but I'm always irked when Stephen does people that aren't real. And because he knows that, like everything else, he does it more. So,
3: well, the very first time I played the Big I Am was Henry Hoover.
0: Yeah.
3: And I don't want to use a fake person ever again.
0: Fortunately, things have come on since then. Or have they? Let's find out. Lindsay's got four clues. You've got 5 minutes to get a good old-fashioned shout-out on the radio.
3: So I am a real person, and clue number one, I'm British and split my time between England and America.
0: 0333 2020 400. You get a clap if you're first, even if you're wrong.
3: Hi to Greg, first in. It is not Liam Neeson. It is not Henry Hoover. It is not Adele. It is not Lewis Hamilton. It's not Harry Styles. It's not David Beckham. It's not James Corden. It's not Robbie Williams. It's not David Beckham. A lot of James Corden coming through. It's not Sharon Osbourne.
0: I don't do this often, but I've gone in already. I've got someone written down. So I'm either right and a genius, or in about 5 minutes, you're going to hear me do this. 0333 2020 400.
3: Well, I think we have a number of correct guesses already. It's not Prince Harry. It is not Posh Spice. It is not Martin Compson. It is not Gordon Ramsay. Not Tom Holland. Not Niall Horan. It is not Adele. It's not Kylie Minogue. And it's not Idris Elba.
1: 4 minutes.
0: All good guesses, apart from the Kylie one, obviously.
3: Yeah.
0: Very, very, very, very famously Australian. 0333 2020 400. Moments away from Blue and Tame Impala, still sounding so good.
3: It's not Ewan McGregor. It's not Meghan Markle. It is not Tom Holland, Ed Sheeran. It is not Maura Higgins from Love Island.
0: I'll be annoyed if, what a throwback, if this person's Scottish, just so you know. Because I know they're also British, but if they're Scottish, you ought to say they're Scottish.
3: They're
0: Line
3: not.
0: 21, hello, what's your name?
4: Emily.
0: Emily, you've just won the Big I Am. Was it just you, though, or was it somebody else?
4: I've got my little girl with me.
0: Right, do you know what that means?
4: Yes.
0: Okay, I mean, she had to have helped you. Has she helped you?
4: Every day when we play.
0: Oh, so that's amazing.
3: That basically means clue number one was too easy.
0: Yeah, so what's her name?
4: It's Grace.
0: Grace, how you doing? Hi. Oh,
4: very shy.
0: Oh, that's all right. Aww. Tell you what, you shouldn't be shy when she gets to that McDonald's self-service screen. And remember, Grace, don't be palmed off with a mini McFlurry. It's the full-size one. Just in case you're not aware, we do this on the Little I Am, the Wee I Am, but we've just sort of extended it, as most people know now. Emily knew what she was getting into, where you have to buy the kid a McDonald's.
3: Yeah.
0: What did you have for your lunch, Emily?
4: I had some sandwiches, a ham sandwich.
0: Oh, nice. Nice and simple, nice and basic.
3: Well, nice and dry.
0: The good news is dinner's going to be a lot more exciting. Right, give us another clue.
3: Clue number two, I'm often seen wearing the same style of clothing.
0: Right, No. It makes me think it's someone else, but I'm going to stick with who I've got. Who's been getting in touch?
3: Hi to Emma, Jackie, Lisa, Hannah, Mark, Lorraine, another Mark.
1: 2 minutes.
3: Hi to Scott, hi to Lisa, hi to Kyra, hi to Wendy. There's a mixture of two specific people that are coming through.
0: And I think I've got one of them written down. What's your next clue?
3: Clue number three, I'm known for being rather dour-faced.
0: Right. No, I'm not sure. Because that fits, but it's not the first word I'd use. 0333 2020 400. Come on down. It's a game anyone can play.
3: Hi to Kelly. Hi to Kenzie. Hi to Brian. Hi to John. A lot of people guessing it right now.
0: So, Emily, how old is Grace?
4: She's 7.
0: Okay, and is she the only one with you right now? Is she your only child?
4: Boy, but he's at home.
0: Right, okay. Well, he needs to get a McDonald's as well. Please know this.
3: Rules are rules.
4: Okay.
0: You can't give to one and not the other. We all know that as parents, right, Emily?
4: Yeah.
0: And you also know you should absolutely never call the Big I Am with a child unless you want to buy a McDonald's. Right, here we go.
1: The final minute.
0: Let's do some shouts and then we'll get clue number four.
3: Hello to Declan, Billy, Rab, David. Hi to Sarah, hi to Joe, hi to Abby, Amanda, Tracy. Some rogue guesses coming through as well today. Hi to Caroline, hi to Anne, and hello to David.
0: Right, clue number four, please.
3: It's a no from me.
0: Right, again, this could be one of two people.
3: How?
0: Because the people I've got in mind, I'm trying not to give this away.
3: Okay,
0: they've both been judges on talent shows.
3: So. Okay, I'm with you now. Mm. Okay, I'll go through all the clues again, Gary, just for you. I'm British and split my time between England and America. I'm often seen wearing the same style of clothing. I'm known for being rather dour-faced. And it's a no from me.
0: Oh, 333-2020-400. We'll do some more shouts next. First, though, and just before we play Blue, we're going to speak to Emily. And Grace, you got it right with the first clue. That's amazing. Here we go.
3: I am
4: Simon Cowell.
0: Simon Cowell. Right. And listen to this. I'll pull the mic down. Listen. That's me scrubbing out Piers Morgan. It could have been Piers Morgan as well. He was in America's Got Talent.
3: Yeah.
0: But it's pretty much the same clothes.
3: Yeah. Like a suit.
0: Yeah, that's it. Yeah. Right, Grace, Emily, enjoy your McDonald's and thanks for playing the game every day. Amazing.
4: Thank you.
0: Bye-bye. All the best. More shouts next. Tame Impala coming up. And right now, Blue.
5: Fourth one.

0: She was nervous. She was really nervous. We had a rogue message coming in saying,
1: yeah.
0: She said that it wasn't Simon Cowell.
1: I know this studio is really, really hot just now, but it got even hotter when that message came through.
0: I need to say, and I don't want to encourage such messages, but please know, Thomas, you had the absolutely desired effect, right? Unless you actually heard something.
1: Yeah.
0: Because we have checked and verified, which was, again, another way in which it worked, because you've used valuable producer time, but Lindsay, yeah. You saw a ghost.
1: Yes.
0: It was amazing. And go on.
1: We've said this many a time this week. I do want to come back and work with you at some point.
0: It's 3:20. Who got it right?
1: Hello to Dorothy, Mark, David, Sophie, Barry, Thomas, Jackie. The final clue was the giveaway.
0: Yeah. Well, yeah. Again, I still think it could have been Piers Morgan. If it had been Piers Morgan, I would have had no complaint, is what I'm saying.
1: I don't
0: believe me.
1: I feel like the same outfit was more Simon Cowell than Piers Morgan.
0: Have you ever seen the pictures where they zoom in on his heels?
1: No.
0: You don't know this?
1: No.
0: He's got like Cuban heels because he's really small.
1: Is Simon Cowell small?
0: Yeah.
1: Oh.
0: So I remember there was a massive big, it might have been Soapstar Superstar, there was a big TV show he was doing. And the chat was that Zoe Ball, greatest hits radio right now, by the way, she come back at four, she didn't get it because she was too tall, because she'd be on stage with him.
1: No way, really?
0: Yeah, that was a rumour, by the way. That's not verified. I'll just legal myself
1: just
0: there.
1: Watch yourself, Gary.
0: But his heels are absolutely platform.
1: I did not know that.
0: That's why he's got those weird jeans that tuck. Have you never seen pictures of him?
1: He wears quite wide jeans, doesn't he?
0: Yeah, and the jeans go right. Go on, right. Don't do it on your work computer, but Google Simon Cowell feet, right? And see what you come up with. Listen, we've got Niall Horan tickets up for grabs. He is playing Scotland next week. We can get you in with a bit of cash to make it a proper night. And we're going to open the lines real soon. Don't go anywhere.
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3: Here we go. So we started the week giving away Two Doors Down tickets, Two Doors Down Live, and next week it's all about Niall Horan. He is doing Scotland's biggest venue, the Ovo Hydro, on Monday night, and we've got tickets we can get you in. This boy has sold tens of millions.
4: And he seems like the nicest guy ever. Such a genuine guy. So if you were listening to Boogie in the Morning earlier this morning, they gave away a secret code.
3: I think Grant gave the code away as well. He's always going rogue. Anyway, if you've got the code, you've got a chance to win. You've got to call now. It's 0333 2020. You're playing across the Hits Radio Network in Scotland. You've got to be over 18 and you've got 5 minutes to crack the code. Here's a clue. It was the year he was on The X Factor, which may surprise you, actually. 0333 2020 400. We'll throw in some cash as well. Proper wee night out. Seeing Niall Horan. Go, go, go.
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0: Okay, Thursday afternoon, weekend pretty much here. Boogie in the morning, back tomorrow to kick it off properly. And it will be your last chance this week to win 5K in a minute. That's why they call it the 5K minute.
1: I wonder how long it took them to come up with that, Gary.
0: Ross was on today. Here's what went down.
2: Your 5K minute starts now.
3: In football, how many total players from both teams are on the pitch at kickoff?
4: 22.
3: Which game show features the unseen character known as the banker?
1: Deal or No Deal.
4: The Chase.
3: In which sport would you compete for the claret jug?
4: Golf.
3: If you're keeping a very close eye on someone, you're watching them like a what?
1: Hawk.
4: A hawk.
3: On UK roads, how many sides does a standard stop sign have?
0: Is it six?
1: Yeah, I would go six.
4: Or six?
1: Eight.
3: Which 1993 film brought dinosaurs back to life on a fictional
4: Jurassic
3: island?
4: Park.
3: Which photo-sharing social media platform launched in 2010?
0: Instagram.
3: Which British writer and actress created the comedy drama series Fleabag?
0: Oh, it's the double ballad.
1: Phoebe.
3: The iconic exploding green creature in Minecraft is known as a what?
1: No idea.
0: Creeper.
4: Pass.
3: What dairy product is...
2: Oh no.
4: I was Marta, man.
0: Stop signs have eight.
1: Is it eight?
0: It's eight.
1: I once applied for Deal or No Deal.
0: Did you?
1: You don't need any common knowledge to be on it. That's why I went for it.
0: I'm pretty sure Stephen got an interview for Pointless.
1: Oh, really?
0: Yeah.
1: I wouldn't be good at Pointless. There's no point in me doing it, literally.
0: It would be pointless. did you pass your driving test first time?
1: Yes, I did.
0: Oh, that means you're not as good a driver as those who passed the third time.
1: That old chestnut.
0: Inches roundabout Inverness, I'm telling you. It's
1: always the roundabout.
0: It's scalped many of us.
1: Yeah.
0: And even to this day, it still doesn't make sense.
1: Yeah.
0: Right, £5,000 up for grabs. What a way to start the weekend that would be.
1: Oh, that would be some party.
0: Listen, I'm pretty sure Johnny Boy Milne will be on the wheels of steel as well. Tomorrow, Boogie in the morning, right here, when you wake up.

0: 4 o'clock, we'll find out soon who's won tickets and some cash for a night out seeing Niall Horan. We'll do that in just a bit. We'll do that just after four. Lines are now closed. Meantime, speaking of international superstars, Mariah Carey, I'm sorry to say, is on the list. That's the list we've got of artists who play the UK but don't play Scotland.
1: Yeah.
0: So she's just announced some Christmas shows she's doing. Oh, Birmingham, that's a sore one. Sometimes if they're just doing London, fine, but she's doing London, Manchester, Birmingham. She's not doing Scotland. I mean, we even had, as a nation, a Santa Claus theme park.
1: Did we really?
0: Yeah, it was in Aviemore, and it was 40% Christmassy, 60% creepy.
1: Okay.
0: It was of its time, I think.
1: Yeah. Mariah's not making an appearance there anytime soon.
0: No, maybe that's why she's holding against us, so she's not back. Yeah, listen, more showbiz on our website. We'll get the latest news next. Okay.
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5: The top stories this hour. Hibs have named 34-year-old Dutchman Marink Riedijk as David Gray's successor. The former Beveren boss takes charge after two successful seasons in Belgium. Liam from the Hibs Ramble podcast thinks it's a promising appointment.
6: Up until about 72 hours ago, I'd never heard of him before in my life. But it seems like he's a forward-thinking, fast, dynamic, attacking-thinking manager, which I think is, if you're a Hibs fan, is music to your ears. It's the kind of Hibs way.
5: Riedijk's first game will be away to Dundee United after the international break. UK ministers say they must push further and harder to stop migrants crossing the channel in response to latest figures. The Home Office has recorded almost 800 people arriving by small boat in the UK yesterday, the highest number for a single day so far this year. A leading Edinburgh drugs charity says it's having to turn people away as demand for support continues to grow. Crew 2000, based on Coburn Street, still has a six-month waiting list for counselling. It comes as figures show drug deaths in Scotland rose by 11% last year. Chief Executive Emma Croshaw says increasingly complex needs are driving demand.
7: I think, you know, the cost of living is practically very difficult for people. But also, I think there is so much misinformation, disinformation and malinformation out there about what's going on in the world. I think it could be completely exhausted to people, particularly people who are feeling vulnerable. And I think people having to wait too long to access support as well.
5: A Ryanair flight was forced to issue a mayday after a failed attempt to land at Edinburgh Airport during Storm Amy last October. The plane had been diverted from Prestwick before eventually landing in Manchester with just a third of its emergency reserve fuel remaining. Air accident investigators are releasing their full report into the incident. And British boxers Tyson Fury and Anthony Joshua are to finally meet in the ring later this year. A date's been set for the 11th of December in Cardiff.
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5: Staying dry and bright into the afternoon, but rain on the way tonight. Highs of 17 Celsius. That's the latest. I'm Paul Riley.
0: 4th One.
2: 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Lines closed, Gemma Atkinson's in and she makes a life-changing call. 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It's £600,000. It's YES. It's 61025. Good luck.
0: 4th One.

0: classic Christina coming next.
1: What an incredible audience. Lots of love.
2: Hi guys, it's Niall Horan here.
3: Crack the code for Niall Horan.
0: Right, let's go. Let's hopefully crack the code. Niall Horan back in Scotland next week. He has sold tens of millions and we've got the tickets. Thank you to my breakfast comrades for being part of this one. Gary Spence here. Let's get to the phones. Ashley, it's you.
4: Yay!
0: How are you? How you doing?
4: I'm good. I've got through.
0: Now you're nervous you're going to completely mess this up and ruin someone's life, aren't you?
5: No pressure.
4: I hope not. I know.
0: Who are you taking? Who are you playing for, really?
4: I'll take my friend. She doesn't even know about it, so she's looking at me, giving me strange faces.
0: What's her name?
4: Serena. Right. Her name's Serena.
0: Put her on.
6: Yeah. Hi.
0: Hi, Serena. You're right.
6: Yeah.
0: So I don't know if you listen to the radio, but my name's Gary.
6: Yeah.
0: And I'm on 2 till 6, and right now we're doing a massive giveaway. And if she wins, you get to go and see Niall Horan.
6: Yes.
0: Great.
5: But do you know how she wins the tickets?
6: No.
0: She has to give us a secret code. Ashley, do you know the code? I'm not asking you yet. I just want to make sure and give you every chance here.
4: Yes, I do.
0: Are you a massive Niall Horan fan?
4: Of course I am. I can't wait.
0: Here we go. We're going to ask for the code. Crack the code. You get the tickets.
4: Okay. 2010.
0: Oh, Ashley.
4: Oh, no.
0: You're right. You've won the tickets.
5: Well done.
0: Right, wee night out for the girls then.
4: Yes, the wee night out for the girls.
0: Yeah, we're going to throw in some cash as well so you can make a proper night of it.
4: Oh, perfect, that's brilliant.
0: Enjoy the show, have a great time.
4: Thank you, we will.

0: So that's Cat's Eye with a brilliant new song, and the bit where she goes da da da da da da da da, and I thought, well, that's reminding me of something, and then I realised it was 5 years ago when I played for Halloween Things That Go Bump in the Night by All Stars in the 4:30 Big One.
1: I forgot that song existed,
0: which is a good thing, but I reminded everyone of it 5 years ago and Stephen still hasn't let me forget it. The 4:30 Big One today is brilliant, and I'm about to find out what it is by going on my phone, because I sort of thought of it when I was in a taxi last night.
1: Right, okay.
0: I didn't hear it in the taxi and I just thought, oh, that's going on. Yes, Alanis Morissette, thank you.
1: Okay, I was going to say, why does this make me nervous? Because you were out last night, you put it on your phone so you didn't forget.
0: So I was in a taxi and I just sort of thought, oh, I'm going to play that on the radio. But it wasn't on the radio in the taxi last night. Uh-huh. So yeah, I'm going to play Alanis Morissette. 4:30 Big One coming up. Hope the roads are okay for you. 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
3: Fourth One. City Bypass westbound. We've got a lane block before Sheriff Hall causing lengthy tailbacks to before Miller Hill right now. Eastbound, you're queuing from Last Wade, also busy Hermiston Gate to Babberton. Into Edinburgh, Duddingston Park south, now closed both ways. It was closed southbound earlier. You're not getting past. That's between Mount Castle Drive South and the Jewel. Lengthy queues around Milton Road West, Duddingston Park and Portobello High School as a result. Looking slow on the A1 passing Milton Link and Sir Harry Lauder Road leaving town as well. Knock-on effects.
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0: life-changing cash. £600,000 could be yours tomorrow.
1: No way.
0: And it's a guaranteed winner. Make me a winner. Fourth one.

Calvin Harris, Clementine Douglas. Right, it's just after 4.30. Oh, this is a vintage time to start the 4.30 big one. It's near on 4.33 and it's going to be a good one. Speaking of Sugar Babes, they've got a brand new single. You'll hear it inside the next 20. It's really good, by the way. I know I always talk about the Sugar Babes having done all these hits over the years, and all the way through the time I've been on the radio, you've just been banging out these massive hits. This is up there with them. I think this is going to be good. I think it's going to be huge. And we'll play it soon. Meantime, breathe in. And out. This is one, if you're in the car, already starting to think, oh God, what am I going to make for tea tonight? Work's been hard. Just have a few moments out from the world with us and Alanis Morissette.

0: Hey to Sophie, James, Sarah Lou, absolutely loving Alanis Morissette. It was a nice wee moment. Gary Spence here. Get me anytime on Instagram at Gary Spence. You can get Lindsay on Instagram. It's at... God, here we go. Spell your name.
1: My handle is at Gib Lindsay, LYNSEY.
0: Yeah, I feel you, sister. Going through your whole life spelling your name for people.
1: Yeah.
0: Although you expect it with Lindsay, because there's obviously a few spellings. But with Gary, that's just... Parents who clearly hate you.
1: There was somebody that messaged in on Sunday who was also called Lindsay, and I swear it was spelled L-Y-N-S-A-G-E or something along those lines.
0: That's Lindsay.
1: Yeah.
0: Well, listen, not just my parents then. It's 20 to 5. We're going to get the latest on the roads. New Sugar Babes coming up. Like I say, I think this sounds vintage Sugar Babes. And I've got Stephen on my shoulder right now going, well, that's the Spence Kiss of Death. But we're going to play that soon. And we are going to get you home Thursday night. The throwbacks continue.
2: Gary Spence, fourth one.
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13: Fourth one.
14: We've got a lane blocked on the bypass westbound before Sheriff Hall due to a breakdown. That's causing queues tailing back to before the Miller Hill exit slip. Eastbound looking slow from Lasswade through to Sheriff Hall, Hermiston Gate to Babberton. M8 westbound slow leaving Edinburgh through to Junction 2 and the A71. You've got delays passing East Calder. Both ways busy over the Queens Ferry crossing, northbound from Queens Ferry, southbound from Ferry Toll. And into Edinburgh, a reminder, Duddingston Park South closed in both directions between Mountcastle Drive South and the Jewel.
13: Travel
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1: Fourth one, live in the city, live across Edinburgh, the Lothians, Fife and Falkirk. Listen, if you're sitting there waiting for the weekend to start, which of course starts tomorrow, because as we all know, in a post-COVID world, Friday is not a real weekday, and it's time we were all honest about that. Anyway, if you're working from home right now, jump onto fourthone.com. We've got so many prizes on there.

You can win tickets to Mean Girls at the Edinburgh Playhouse. They've got more shows than ever on right now. Six the Musical. Kevin Bridges in town as well. I'm sure you'll be very excited if you're heading to see him. And you can win tickets at forthone.com. Also on there, your chance to win a £500 voucher for Westfield, St James Quarter, proud home of Forth One. And you can win that and so much more on the website. Now, listen, everybody knows somebody who wins competitions online. And this is just where to find them. We'll be right back.

0: You're so right. Lindsay was just saying that sounds like Mucha solo stuff from back in the day as well. She had a proper big couple of hits. One of them was with Groove Armada, a song from Mucha.
1: Yeah, we're not complaining, by the way, because we love that new single from the Sugar Babes.
0: Yeah, really good stuff. I'm pretty sure they'll do Scotland if they're touring, and you'll hear about it here first. That's the brand new single, Ghost, by the Sugar Babes. Right, just coming up for 5 o'clock, Spence versus Shazam on what is a tremendous run, even if I have to be the one that says it. It's Thursday night. Come on, disagree with me then. You can't.
1: No,
0: you can't.
1: Just don't jinx it.
0: Yeah, I definitely have. And we're back to the throwbacks next after the latest at 5.
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0: Right, Hadaway and Rihanna coming up. We are hammering them out today on Fourth One. It's just gone 5 o'clock.
12: Across Edinburgh, the Lothians, Fife and Falkirk.
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13: The top stories this hour. Hibs have named 34-year-old Dutchman Marink Riedijk as David Gray's successor. The former Beveren boss takes charge after two successful seasons in Belgium. Liam from the Hibs Ramble podcast thinks it's a promising appointment.
14: Up until about 72 hours ago, I'd never heard of him before in my life. But it seems like he's a forward-thinking, fast, dynamic, attacking, thinking manager, which I think is, if you're a Hibs fan, is music to your ears. It's the kind of Hibs way.
13: Riedijk's first game will be away to Dundee United after the international break. UK ministers say they must push further and harder to stop migrants crossing the channel in response to latest figures. The Home Office has recorded almost 800 people arriving by small boat in the UK yesterday, the highest number for a single day so far this year. A leading Edinburgh drugs charity says it's having to turn people away as demand for support continues to grow. Crew 2000, based on Coburn Street, still has a six-month waiting list for counselling. It comes as figures show drug deaths in Scotland rose by 11% last year. Chief Executive Emma Croshaw says increasingly complex needs are driving demand.
15: I think, you know, the cost of living is practically very difficult for people, but also I think there is so much misinformation, disinformation and malinformation out there about what's going on in the world. I think it could be completely exhausted to people, particularly people who are feeling vulnerable. And I think people are having to wait too long to access support as well.
13: A Ryanair flight was forced to issue a mayday after a failed attempt to land at Edinburgh Airport during Storm Amy last October. The plane had been diverted from Prestwick before eventually landing in Manchester with just a third of its emergency reserve fuel remaining. Air accident investigators are releasing their full report into the incident. And British boxers Tyson Fury and Anthony Joshua are to finally meet in the ring later this year. A date's been set for the 11th of December in Cardiff.
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13: Staying dry and bright into the afternoon, but rain on the way tonight. Highs of 17 Celsius. That's the latest. I'm Paul Riley.
17: Fourth one.
0: Right, let's go. 24 hours to play the game. 24 hours to be in with a shout of feeling like this.
18: Are you serious? Really? We have been playing for you.
0: There goes Natalie. And here comes Gemma Atkinson tomorrow at exactly this hour. This minute, she'll be ready to make a call, giving away £600,000. We're in play now. And the number to text is 61025. 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I know you don't think you're going to get that call. Nobody does. But the person who does get the call will be thinking what you are right now. They might be listening right now. I might actually be talking about you. You'll never know if you don't play. And you won't get the call if you don't play. You can play now for £600,000 by texting YES to 61025. 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
1: Fourth one. Sense versus
2: Shazam. Right, getting towards the weekend. If you've got any plans this weekend, there is nowhere that you can't go in Scotland on Scottish CityLink. They've got everything. The aircon.
3: Aircon.
2: The lovely aircon. They've got charging points. You can charge anything. You can kick back. They are comfy. They are cool. And they are heading to and from over 200 destinations.
3: I've said it once and I'll say it again. They're the comfiest buses in Scotland.
2: And it's citylink.co.uk to book Glasgow, Edinburgh, Inverness, Dundee, Aberdeen, so many more, and extra legroom as well. There's nothing you can't get. Let's hope I can get a clean sweep. It's Thursday afternoon. Why? You're quite tall. Why is this mic so low down? I feel like I'm leaning in.
3: You are crouching
2: as if I'm
3: down.
2: Giving a child a row. Now, you are getting attention, but you're getting the wrong sort of attention.
3: Gary, you will get a clean sweep on Spence versus Shazam today.
2: If I have to say this again, if I have to come up those stairs. Right, let's do this. Six okay. songs. Lindsay, hit me.
3: Okay, song number one.
2: Katy Perry, Man Who Got Away, the one who got away.
3: Oh, you got there in the end. In another life, I would be a girl. It was Katy Perry, the one that got away.
2: Yeah, that's not the first song people think of when they think of Katy Perry, so...
3: I think it's her... Maybe not our best song. Top three.
2: Top three.
3: It's one of those songs you can just belt out in the car.
2: I'm going to pull a Stephen on you here. What are your other two?
3: Teenage Dream.
2: Okay.
3: Why did you give me that look?
2: I just think there's so many better Katy Perry songs.
3: No. Rose?
2: Listen, you're chatting to me.
3: Okay.
2: This is between us.
3: And I know it's one of her biggest singles, but Hot and Cold, yeah. I think's one of her best songs as well.
2: Class.
3: Anyway, song number two.
2: Really wish I was somewhere else by Razor Light.
3: It's Razor Light, somewhere else.
2: Did I start speaking before the noise? Because actually, all the words that you need were in there.
3: No, you mumbled. You got Razor Light.
2: I said, really wish I was somewhere else. And the title is somewhere else. I've over-delivered.
3: No, if you were going to say the song title, you have to project your voice. You work in the radio, Gary.
2: Right.
3: Okay, it's 1-1. Song number three.
2: Quit playing games with my heart, Backstreet Boys.
3: Okay.
2: Don't start talking about where the brackets go here. Quit playing games with my
3: Oh, yeah, there is brackets. I would have given you anyway, Gally, because remember, I want to come back when Stephen's off.
2: I think the brackets go after Quit Playing Games, right?
3: You are correct. Quit Playing Games, brackets, with my heart.
2: Close brackets.
3: Why? Why do they either just put the full title or just Quit Playing Games?
2: We're giving this far too much, though.
3: Song number four.
2: Know this.
3: Oh, well, Shazam got there
2: it
3: way
2: feels
3: before you.
2: Very in-betweeners.
3: No, it was after that era. Stereophonics, C'est la vie.
2: Listen, I don't want to do this, but I can't not say something.
3: What?
2: If you asked, if we went out in that street there and asked 100 people to name a stereophonic song, that would be like the 17th song they would mention.
3: I heard...
2: What you heard on your Spotify playlist.
3: No, Gregor played it on the Throwback Takeover last week. That's where I got my inspiration.
2: Well, he shouldn't have, because it's a song that barely anyone knows.
3: No, it's a very good stereophonics song and you should know better.
2: I'm not having that.
3: Okay, right. I'm a little bit nervous now. Especially with this next song. Song number five.
2: One Way or Another by Bundy.
3: Nope. It is Checking It Out by Lil Chris.
2: It's cool. It's all right.
3: You'll get the next song.
2: Yeah.
3: Okay. Just think about what your guess was and you'll do fine, okay?
2: That's the worst bit of help I've ever been given in my life.
3: Song number six.
2: Sorry, Rose, what does that mean?
3: Riddles. No.
2: Riddles.
3: It will all make sense.
2: You're talking in riddles.
3: Song number six.
2: Blondie. Call me.
3: Call me.
2: And relax. Actually, I will give you one bit of credit. You didn't play that big theatrical drone. That means I'm about to lose the game and a massive commercial partnership for the radio station.
3: Hot enough in here, Gary Spence, and it's got even hotter.
2: Three all. Let's see if I can bounce back tomorrow. 4th one.

0: Okay, it's Thursday night, so applications are open for the Great British Bake Off for next year, and everybody in here is like, you should go for a Gary, because I take bread in quite a lot.
1: Yeah, and you brought in bread yesterday, but you didn't have any, which I think's bizarre.
0: Yeah, I've got plenty at home. I'm popping them out like battery hens right now.
1: Is it sourdough?
0: It's not. Sourdough, and anyone who's tried to make sourdough will know this, is absolutely not worth the hassle. Okay. Just spend the £9 in it in a supermarket. Yeah. Unless, of course, it's Tesco, where it's a lot less, and even further less with your Tesco club card.
1: Taylor Swift makes sourdough, doesn't she?
0: Yeah. One of my twins got involved because it's in my recipe book for the bread maker that I bought when I fully enacted the midlife crisis. And it's just, honestly, you've got to keep it like an animal. It's so not worth the hassle.
1: You're making bread, you'll have a pumpkin spice latte, and you'll be watching Gilmore Girls.
0: Something like that. Just forget it. Don't do it. Don't get involved. Right. Get yourself home. We'll get the latest travel next. Hold up.
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3: Fourth One.
13: Good evening. We've got a lane blocked on the bypass westbound before Sheriff Hall with tailbacks to before Miller Hill right now. A lot of queuing at Sheriff Hall as a result on Old Dalkeith Road, starting back in Dander Hall and Miller Hill Road. Looking busy eastbound on the bypass from Last Wade and Hermiston Gate through to Babberton too. Queuing both ways over the Queen's Ferry crossing, northbound from Scotstoun, southbound from Admiralty, and moving over to Duddingston Park south in town. That's still closed both ways between Mountcastle Drive South and the Jewel, so make sure you use an alternative route.
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3: Fourth one.
13: Good evening. We've got a lane blocked on the bypass westbound before Sheriff Hall with tailbacks to before Miller Hill right now. A lot of queuing at Sheriff Hall as a result on Old Dalkeith Road, starting back in Dander Hall and Miller Hill Road. Looking busy eastbound on the bypass from Last Wade and Hermiston Gate through to Babberton too. Queuing both ways over the Queen's Ferry Crossing, northbound from Scotston, southbound from Admiralty, and moving over to Duddingston Park South in town. That's still closed both ways between Mount Castle Drive South and the Jewel, so make sure you use an alternative route.
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0: And it's a guaranteed winner. Make me a winner. Fourth one.

0: Okay, fourth one, Thursday night. Gary here, live with Lindsay.
1: Hello.
0: I'll just assume that your favourite Tesco is our favourite Tesco, which is down on Picardy Place.
1: Do you know what? It is because they have a good selection of gluten-free sandwiches when I get a meal deal.
0: Stephen and I pop down from St James Quarter every so often, and our main ambition in life is to be able to go down for a quick sandwich at lunchtime and not go round to Mather's for a pint.
1: Right now,
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2: This is Fourth One.
3: Hibs have appointed Dutchman Marink Riedijk as their new manager. The 35-year-old succeeds David Gray in the Easter Road hot seat after 2 years in charge of Beveren, where he won the Belgian second division. Liam from the Hibs Ramble podcast says it's an exciting move.
4: I'm really looking forward to see what he can do with the team that he's got. It's a fairly ambitious appointment, I think, from the club. It's nice to see that the club are taking a little bit of a different direction, and here's hoping that it pays off.
3: Almost 800 migrants arrived in the UK by small boat yesterday. That's the highest number for a single day so far this year. A Ryanair flight issued a mayday after a failed landing at Edinburgh Airport during Storm Amy last October. It eventually landed in Manchester with just a third of its emergency reserve fuel remaining. Investigators are releasing their full report. And the fight boxing fans have been talking about for years is finally happening. Tyson Fury and Anthony Joshua have agreed to meet in the ring. The bout will take place in Cardiff's Principality Stadium in December. That's the latest. I'm Paul Riley.
2: Coming up. 6 till 10. Callum Gallagher.
5: Thursday night then. Love a Thursday. Throwing it back until 10 tonight. You are taking over with your choice to get us going on the final throwback takeover of the day at 6. 7. Who's at 8? Name that. Do fan the quiz before 10.

0: Thursday night, all right. Cammy Barnes coming up, Take That coming up. And we played the new Sugar Babe single earlier. They've got a brand new album out. It's the OG lineup.
1: Yes, I interviewed them a couple of years ago when they first got back together. I'm so glad it's the OG lineup.
0: And they are? she loved them.
1: No,
0: she got
1: Mucha,
0: real close to them.
1: Mucha, Keisha, and Siobhan.
0: There we go.
1: Got there eventually.
0: I actually did an interview as well when they were first back, and I remember saying, so Siobhan, of course, you got into property after the band and all the rest of it, and there was this sort of pause, and she went, how did you know that, mate? And I'm like, well, I did my research before the interview.
1: Have you heard of the internet?
0: Making me sound like a total creep. I think she thinks I'm in a hedge at the bottom of her garden. Anyway, new single sounding great. Looking forward to some Scottish dates from them.
1: Yes.
0: Cammy Barnes has got some very big dates coming up. We're going to play him soon, and we'll get the latest on the roads for you next.
2: 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Gary Spence, fourth one.
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2: Fourth One.
11: Good news, a bypass westbound. All lanes have reopened after an earlier breakdown before Sheriff Hall. Looking slow still from Miller Hill and tailbacks into Dander Hall on Old Dalkeith Road if you're travelling towards Sheriff Hall 2. Miller Hill Road looking slow on that approach and queues eastbound at the Babberton Junction from Hermiston Gate and last way to Sheriff Hall also. Slow going too into town around the Kames Crossroads and the Gilmerton Crossroads on Drum Street and still lengthy queues around Dalkeith Road due to those temp lights by Cameron Toll. Slow out of town from Commonwealth
2: Travel
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1: Oh, thank you so much.
0: Completely tax-free. Make me a winner. Fourth one.

0: Okay, go for it.
1: And then you are going to tell the people where it is.
2: Cambridge.
0: Right. Okay, and he comes.
1: Okay.
0: Thankfully, it's not too wild today.
3: Oh, good. Good, good, good. Are we in Scotland, England, Wales, or Northern Ireland?
0: We are in England.
3: Okay. Is it a city or a town?
0: It is a city.
3: Right. Okay. So that means it's a big town / city then, because you weren't totally sure straight away. That rules out like London. Is it Bristol?
0: That was more on me rather than my geography skills. I had to quickly go back to my tabs. What was your question?
3: Well, you'd know that London is a city, obviously, and Newcastle is a city, Manchester is a city. Is it Bristol?
0: It's not.
3: Is it near Bristol?
0: Let me go to my map.
3: I'm going to go through mid-sized cities then, or smaller cities.
0: Yeah, you're on the right track.
3: Is it in Bath?
0: No.
3: Is it in Norwich?
0: No.
3: Ipswich?
0: No.
3: Colchester?
0: No.
3: Cambridge?
0: Yes.
3: Right, there we go. That was actually my patch back in the day.
0: Oh, was actually?
3: Yeah, the biggest dance and R&B hits for the east of England.
0: Rock and roll, baby.
3: I was Jay. This is a true story. Uh-huh. You do early breakfast.
0: Yes.
3: I did early breakfast for a year.
0: Was that where you did early breakfast?
3: Yeah, I did it. Yeah. It was the worst year of my life. And I think I told you that the day you signed your contract. And I was actually live. This is one for the Partridge fans. I broadcast to Thetford Forest and this. I was literally up with the Partridge.
0: Oh, wow. What year was this?
3: Do you know what? I'd have to go back through therapy sessions.
0: You've erased it from your memory.
3: Yeah, it actually didn't happen in many ways. Yeah,
0: uh-huh. And that's what's going to happen to me.
3: You'll be fine. You're not live to Thetford Forest and a few cabin crew heading for Stansted Airport. Right, here comes...

0: Tammy Barnes on 4th One. Big shows for the big guy kicking off tonight. He's going to be through in Glasgow at the Barras doing 2 sold-out shows, and the best is yet to come.
1: He deserves all the success, doesn't he?
0: Yeah, doing it for Fife, and we've been with him since the start. Listen, there's a Glaswegian going the other way tonight. It's a bit of a swap because Kevin Bridges is at the Playhouse. In fact, they'll be queuing outside the Playhouse down from the 4th Studios before long. If you're going tonight, you'll know how lucky you were to get tickets.
1: Yes, I know. He's just brilliant.
0: It's going to be class. Have a great night. Thanks for hanging out. We are back tomorrow on 4th One from 2 o'clock, right? Have a brilliant Thursday.
2: 4th One.
3: Oh, new term. So exciting.
4: Oh, and don't they look smart in their new uniforms?
3: Yeah, that's peak uniform, all right. Bright white, looking its best.
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18: 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I'm throwing it back until 10. 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
22: The top stories this hour.
2: Marek Rydyk has begun his new role as Hibs manager after being named David Gray's successor. The 34-year-old Dutchman arrives after two successful seasons with Beveren in Belgium. Liam from the Hibs Ramble podcast says the priorities are clear.
21: Top four would be my aim, and I think that was my aim even when David Gray was in charge. So his short-term goals should definitely be to get us back into Europe, and hopefully with this trip to Hampden against Hearts, hopefully gets us another one in the Premier Sports Cup.
2: Survivors of rape and sexual assault in Scotland are to get quicker access to specialist care. Nurses will now be able to carry out forensic examinations, giving survivors more choice over who examines them. Queen Margaret University has helped develop the training. Head of nursing is Ruth McGowan.
22: We've heard incidents in the past where people have reported a rape or sexual assault but have had to remain in custody until somebody with those specialist skills has travelled maybe a long distance to where they have reported the crime. And that can be over days. So of course, that in itself were totally re-traumatised, somebody kept in custody waiting for that to happen.
2: A paedophile who used AI to turn photos of women and children into explicit images has been jailed for 2 years and 4 months. Zafer Dohan took many of the pictures from his flat in North London overlooking a playground. Edinburgh's drug services are calling for more support as they deal with increasingly complex and urgent cases. Comes after figures showed drug deaths in Scotland rose by 11% last year. Crew 2000 says it still has a six-month wait for counselling. Chief Executive Emma Croshaw.
23: Polydrug use and the contaminated drug supplies is a real risk for people. The Safer Drug Consumption Facility drug checking and more capacity for services, mental health services, support services for people who take drugs and their families are really, really paramount. And we need that sustained funding so that we can keep developing to meet the changing needs that we're seeing.
2: And U2's new album is to feature a duet between Bono and Dolly Parton. They sing together on Torn, described as a song about broken family ties.
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2: Rain this evening will turn more persistent overnight before becoming lighter and patchier later. Winds will ease and lows of 11. That's the latest. I'm Paul Riley.
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18: Hi, hello, Callum Gallagher here for Thursday night, throwing it back until 10, of course. But first things first, let's get you entered to be Natalie this Friday.
26: Oh no, are you serious? Really? We have been playing for you.
18: That was our last Friday after getting that call worth £555k. It's £600,000 up for grabs tomorrow, and if you want to win it, you better get a move on. 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That is where you'll find phone entry details and all the rules for this network competition. Lines are closed at 5 o'clock tomorrow night. After that, you're waiting on your phone to ring. Hopefully it does pick up, and if it's one of our lot on the other end, you win the lot. It's all yours. 600 grand winging its way to you for this weekend. It'll be heading to your bank account as soon as you get off the phone. Text the word YES to this number. It's 61025. Good luck.
25: Fourth One.

Despacito sounds good when you've not heard that in a wee while, right? Sugar Babes on In The Mix, and there is Bruno in Edinburgh, the Lothians, Fife and Falkirk on 4th/1. All right, Callum Gallagher back on for Thursday night. Can't believe it's Thursday already. What a quick week this has been. Well, maybe not for everybody right enough. I did have Monday off, which, by the way, has meant that this week has been a bit of a nightmare because I've been trying to cram everything that I would normally do over 5 days into the four. But what I will say is, taking an extra day off after you come back from holiday is the move. And listen, I know that we're at the end of holiday season now, but for the next one, take that extra day. And you know I'm right, because there is nothing worse than landing back from your holiday and knowing that you are straight back to work that very next day. Oh, talk about dreading it. Not when you treat yourself to an extra wee day. We actually did an extra week one time, which isn't as lavish as it sounds, right? We were off for a fortnight, went away for a week, and then we had a week in the house just to get stuff done, and also to just be with literally nothing to do and no real need to spend any money apart from on a takeaway every night, of course. Gotta be done when you're off, right? You can't be using up your annual leave to then spend it cooking mince and thighs. No chance.

0: at fourth one, she is Sienna Spiro. What a voice. What a song. Great Expectation.
1: The fourth one. Throwback Takeover.
0: Right, we're looking for a couple from back in the day right now, though. Preferably something that will beat the boys, although a few good ones on today for sure. Grant had gorillas. Feel Good, Inc. That is a tune, isn't it? Not as good as this, so. Wow. Westlife, World of Our Own. Was this on for the 4:30 big one today? Ugly Kid Joe. Cats in the Cradle. I can't remember exactly when I heard it, but I did stop and go, well, that's a throwback. What are you thinking then? This is the last one of Throwback Thursday. So, I mean, last night we outdone everybody. Outstanding work on Wednesday's final Throwback Takeover. Let's be that tonight, if we can. I know that's maybe a tall ask, but let's get a good go. Who are you? Where are you? What are you getting up to tonight? Who with? Give me all that good stuff so that I can do you a shout out. And what tune from the 90s, noughties, 10s or early 20s would you like to hear to soundtrack your movements? You can call or WhatsApp the show on 0333 2020 400, 0333 2020 400, to phone, to message, to voice note. You can text as well, Callum, then your message to 61025. What we fancying then? Come on down, Thursday, home time. Karen's here. She is keeping an eye on the traffic and travel in Edinburgh, the Lothians, Fife and Falkirk. And she'll have a full update on what's going down out there next, live from the top of Westfield, St James Quarter, at fourth one.
1: Throwback Thursday.
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20: Good evening. Delays eastbound on the City Bypass. Hermiston Gate through to Babberton, last way to Sheriff Hall. Westbound, you're running fine. And northbound, still slow over the Queens Ferry crossing from the Queens Ferry Junction. Into Edinburgh, delays at the Babberton Junction on all approaches. And a reminder, Duddingston Park South, still closed both ways due to emergency repairs. That's a burst water main there between Mountcastle Drive South and the Jewels, so you'll need to use an alternative route. The buses are diverting as well and heading over to around Morningside, still queuing around Clooney Garden.
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0: A remix's go. That one's not bad, is it? It's BB Rexha getting together with Faithless to rework Insomnia for 2026. New religion. We're looking for the originals, though. Next, on the last throwback takeover of Thursday. Will need to be your finest work to get on, though, because we've already been at it morning, noon and night today. It's how we do on a Thursday. Is there something that we've forgot about, though? There's bound to be. Call or WhatsApp on 0333 2020 400. Text Callum, then your message to 61025. 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
1: This is Fourth One.
2: A motorcyclist has died in a crash in Edinburgh after failing to stop for police. Officers signalled for the Yamaha to stop in the Seafield Road area yesterday evening. A minute later, it collided with a vehicle on Salamander Street. The 40-year-old rider died at the scene. Queen Margaret University is helping train nurses to carry out forensic examinations in rape and sexual assault cases. The new role aims to give survivors quicker access to specialist care and more choice over who examines them. Nurses will also be trained to give evidence in court. And the Football House have appointed Dutchman Marink Riedijk as their new manager. The 35-year-old succeeds David Gray in the Easter Road hot seat after 2 years in charge of Beveren, where he won the Belgian second division. Liam from the Hibs Ramble podcast says it's an exciting move.
3: I'm really looking forward to see what he can do with the team that he's got. It's a fairly ambitious appointment, I think, from the club. It's nice to see that the club are taking a little bit of a different direction, and here's hoping that it pays off.
2: That's the latest. I'm Paul Riley.
1: One throwback takeover.
0: Well, I think we'll start with a voice note tonight.
4: Hi Callum, it's Victoria at work in. I was wondering if you could possibly play Arctic Monkeys, Mardi Bum.
0: I mean, it was yes. It was always yes. In between us, eat your heart out. What a start on the final throwback takeover of Thursday. One down, one to go.

0: Getting you on for the last time today to pick us a big one from the 90s, noughties, 10s or early 20s and bang it out all over Edinburgh. The Lothians, Fife and Falkirk. One down, one to go. Fourth one, who's there?
1: It's Adam.
0: What's happening, Adam?
1: Just on my way home on a Thursday night.
0: Is that you done for the week or you got one more to go?
1: One more tomorrow, but I'm working from home tomorrow, so it's not so bad.
0: Oh, hardly a shift at all, is it?
1: No.
0: What made you think of this?
1: It's just years since I've heard it. I used to work in Halford, and it used to be what I used to play when I was trying to sell a car stereo to somebody.
0: That's funny. I used to go into Halford's and change all the radio stations to this one. Do you know what though? I thought you'd maybe seen the spat online, because John Summit remixed it with Pete Tong, and then it all went Pete Tong because apparently he tried to release it without John Summit on it, and then somewhere along the way Frankie Rizzardo did a remix of it, and now we're getting none of them. So this one, I think it's the Todd Terry remix.
1: Oh, it could be, yeah.
0: Is the one that was big back in the day. This is the only one that we seem to have. Unless you go and see Frankie Rizzardo live, he seems to be banging out his remix with not a care in the world, but hasn't released it. So let's do this. What are we playing on the Throwback Takeover for you?
1: Can we have Karen Ramirez and Looking for Love, please?
0: Let's do it. Right, Adam, have a great night.
1: Will do, cheers.
0: Don't work too hard tomorrow.

0: actually talking rubbish. Oh, that I just said to Adam there. Wrong song. The song that I was talking about, Everything But the Girl, I Miss Her. One and the same, really, aren't they? Both good. And a great throwback takeover tonight to end the day. Well done, team. Another 2-4 Friday with me, actually. I'm in for Grant Thompson tomorrow. Here at 10 in the mix with an hour of throwbacks right after Grant in the morning. He's on with Joe and producer John for Boogie and Arlene, and then handing over to you at lunchtime to do your thing. And then Gary Spence will have another one, the final of Friday at 2. Right, I've got some Mary Mary lined up. So good, they named her twice. Shackles on next, and we've got a final check on the roads where you are.
1: Callum Gallagher, fourth one.
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13: Good evening. Still slow, but moving on your major route. City bypass both ways at Sheriff Hall and northbound over the Queensferry crossing from Queensferry. And in 5 A985 between Valleyfield and Kincardine and over Kincardine Bridge. Slow due to roadworks there. We're also seeing congestion in Midlothian, the A702 between Easter Howgate and Morriswood. And heading into town, a lot of queuing around the east of Edinburgh. That's due to Duddingston Park South being closed both ways between Mountcastle Drive South and the Jewel. Queuing around Milton Road West and Portobello High School and Milton Link as a result.
14: 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Check live road updates before setting off on your next journey.

0: Yeah, Boogie would have hated that this morning when Dave got in touch to ask if he fancied Joe. So it's been Boogie and Joe on the show since Arlene went off on holiday on Wednesday. Boogie's away now too, so you've got Grant and Joe and producer John tomorrow. I don't think there's any worry that Grant will get accused of fancying Joe.
1: Well, let me tell you, David. Just let David into a little secret. I mean, we've known each other for a long time, like 20 years or so, right?
2: 21, 22 years, yeah.
1: And I remember the first time I saw you, I thought, my God, she's smoking. And you were at the back having a fag. Lambert and Butler.
2: And I thought, those were the days.
1: I thought, I could never date somebody that smokes. So, the funny thing about that, David, is that's true. It's all true.
0: She's on the vapes now, though.
3: Right from the start, you were a thief. You stole my heart. And I, your willing

0: This is Michiko, DJ Goja, Jason Derulo and Melody. It was everywhere in Tenerife. Every bar, restaurant, taxi, could not escape it. Had to get it on for you tonight. What is it that it samples though? Just realised that's a sample. And now it's going to annoy me for the rest of the night. Oh, if anybody knows, answers on a postcard, please. Right, let's get the latest news. At 7, Nick's going to tell you how to win yourself 600 grand tomorrow. One.
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0: Right, we're going to play through the keyhole, but on the radio, it's Who's Who's coming up soon. 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
17: A motorcyclist has died in a crash in Edinburgh after failing to stop for police. Officers signalled for the Yamaha to stop in the Seafield Road area yesterday evening. A minute later, it collided with a vehicle on Salamander Street. The 40-year-old rider died at the scene. Queen Margaret University is helping train nurses to carry out forensic examinations in rape and sexual assault cases. The new role aims to give survivors quicker access to specialist care and more choice over who examines them. Nurses will also be trained to give evidence in court. Head of Nursing Ruth McGowan says it's a proud moment 5 years in the making.
18: It will mean there are more professionals across Scotland especially in remote and rural areas, that mean that people reporting sexual assault and rape will be able to access a professional with the specialist skills very quickly.
17: Donald Trump says he and China's leader Xi Jinping have a truly great friendship. The US presidents welcomed him to the White House following a traditional military ceremony finished with a flyover. An Edinburgh Drugs charity says it's seeing more people coming to them with urgent and complex needs. Crew 2000 says its counselling service still has a six-month waiting list. It comes after figures showed drug deaths in Scotland rose by 11% last year. Chief Executive Emma Croshaw says services are under increasing pressure.
19: Given the acuity of demand that we're seeing, given how distressed a lot of people are, and how dangerous the contaminants in the drug supply can be, I think it's really important that we do not only have safer drug consumption facilities, but we also have drug checking services so that we can identify what's actually in the drug supply.
17: And Hibs have appointed Dutchman Marek Riedijk as their new manager. The 35-year-old succeeds David Gray in the Easter Road hot seat after 2 years in charge of Beveren, where he won the Belgian second division. Liam from the Hibs Ramble podcast says it's an exciting move.
20: I'm really looking forward to see what he can do with the team that he's got. It's a fairly ambitious appointment, I think, from the club. It's nice to see that the club are taking a little bit of a different direction, and here's hoping that it pays off.
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17: Rain this evening will turn more persistent overnight before becoming lighter and patchier later. Winds will ease and lows of 11. That's the latest. I'm Paul Riley.
0: Ah, thank you. Callum Callicutt here at 7 o'clock on Thursday night. Throwing it back until 10. Tonight I got some big ones to get away. Tunes like this from Britney.

0: Math 1.
1: Natalie got that call last Friday. She won £555,000. Can you believe it?
2: Oh no, are you serious? Really? We have been playing for years.
1: And we've got even more money to give away this week. Tomorrow, somebody is going to win 600K. Could be you. You play the game. You need to hurry up though, because lines will close 5 o'clock tomorrow night. 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Pick up, because if it's won at our lot, you've just won the money. 600 big G's. 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So don't keep them gabbing. Play now. Text yes to 61025. And your life could change this weekend. Good luck.

A big shout out to the team at Panda and Sons on Queen Street in the capital. They have just been named one of the top 100 bars in not Edinburgh, not East Central Scotland, not Scotland, not the UK, not even Europe, the world. They came in at number 72 in the ranking, which, by the way, when you consider every bar on planet Earth and they're at number 72, they've done all right. It's a speakeasy style cocktail bar. It looks like an old barbershop. Do we know if you can actually get your hair cut in there? Because I know that you can get a drink in some barbers, but can you get your hair cut in this bar? See, that's my kind of place. Not somewhere that you can go and get a haircut as well as have a drink. Though I wouldn't mind it. Two birds with one stone and all that, but my nightclubbing days, I can find me now that I'm well on.

do James Blunt, Jerry Rafferty. You're all out though. I feel like he's going to go into Baker Street with a sax. Tastes like something.

0: this, please.
1: Right, let's do this then. It's who's who's. It's basically mine through the keyhole. It's like that, but it's on the radio. There's Nate, Keith Lemon, there is Callum Gallagher. I am your host that will step into a celebrity's humble abode, and I'll give you some clues as to what I see in front of me. And from those clues, you have to identify who's who's. We're in really easy, right? Here's the number. Once you know, you can call her WhatsApp on 0333 20 20 400, 0333 20 20 400 on the phone or on WhatsApp. You can text Callum, then your message to 61025. Right, let's get in about it then. As we enter this house, there is a big red chair. In the hallway, it rotates round when a button is pressed. It's a big red seat in the hallway, spins round when you press that button there. Hanging on the wall, there is a Guinness World Record for having the first song played on Mars. Just next to it, there is a photo of this person with Fergie. No, the football manager or the royal, ex-royal, whatever she is. The other one. Yeah. Guinness World Record for having the first song played on Mars alongside a photo of this person with Fergie. No, not him. No, hurry, the other one. Mm-hmm. Now, on the floor, there's a bag of frozen peas. All right. Oh, someone has drawn eyes on them in black pen. Sharpie ink. Bag of frozen peas in the hall, but random there. But there it is, and somebody's drawn eyes on the peas in black pen. Who bides in a house like this? Is the question I'm asking tonight. So 333 2020 400 on the phone and on WhatsApp, and it's Callum, then your message to 610251 text.
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1: Fourth one.
0: Alex Warren. Ordinary.
2: Hello, can I speak to the owner of the house, please?
0: Right, this is Who's Who's. It's basically, if you remember Through the Keyhole, it's that, but it's on the radio. And it's me instead of Keith Lemon. I am entering a celebrity's humble abode, and from these clues, I need you to tell me who bides in a house like this. As we enter, there's a big red chair in the hallway. It rotates when a button is pressed. Hanging on the wall there is a Guinness World Record for having the first song played on Mars, alongside a photo of this person with Fergie, not the football manager, or the royal, ex-royal, whatever she is. The other one on the floor, there is a bag of frozen peas. Somebody's drawn eyes on them in black pen. Whose house are we in? To the phones. Who is there?
3: Nicole.
0: Hello, Nicole. Whose house are we in?
3: Danny Jones.
0: Hello, who's there?
4: It's Darren.
0: Darren, whose house are we in?
4: King Charles.
0: Who's there?
5: It's Lindsay.
0: Lindsay, whose house are we in?
5: It's Susan Boyle's house.
0: Hello, who's there?
6: It's Elaine.
0: Elaine, whose house are we in?
6: Captain Birdseye.
0: Hello, who's there?
7: Hi, it's Jim.
0: Jim, whose house are we in?
7: Susan Boyle.
0: Susan Boyle must have a big chair sitting out in the hall, sir. Maybe she's been to space. Right, who's there?
8: Zara.
0: Zara?
8: Yes.
0: Whose house are we in?
8: Will.i.am.
0: Yay! Of course it's Will.i.am. Well done, Zara.
9: Thank you.
0: Have a good night.

0: Delicious. Dasha B, these ones. Taylor's raging. He says, well, I am FFS. Oh, man. Right, we've got tickets for the script and James Morrison to give away when we do the big fat quiz of the week. Tonight, we'll name that doof as well, hopefully, before we're into week five. And this week, we are talking about organ donation on Life Matters. 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Right before 8 o'clock tonight, some Cammy Barnes, his new one, his latest. He's at the Barrowland Ballroom for tonight and tomorrow night, and Kelly Clarkson's next on Throwback Thursday.
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Jeremy Barnes graces that world famous Barrel and Ballroom stage in Glasgow tonight and tomorrow. Two nights on the trot. He's been like a kid at Christmas in the run up to this, just absolutely buzzing for it. I hope he has the best two nights, and if the rumours are anything to go by, I look forward to him announcing the Oval Hydro imminently. Hey, if you fancy a night in Glasgow

a week, Saturday and Sunday. All 12 Scottish Premiership teams have signed up with club legends representing their sides, and you can get your tickets right now on their website at spfltenantsixes.co.uk, or head to ours and we've got a brilliant Tenant Sixes prize package worth over a grand up for grabs, including an overnight stay for four. The whole family could go and have a night on us. We are going to sort you right out. So jump online and get involved. This is going to be magic. Tonight, tomorrow, it's something.

0: What a team. Flo Rida and Kesha, they should have done more together. Maybe they still will. Right round, meantime, it's Throwback Thursday, keeping that going till midnight tonight with Amber from 10 with me. Till then, we'll get the latest news at 8 next. Hey!
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0: All right, it's Callum Gallagher here live from the top of Westfield, St. James Quarter. I've got the throwbacks for Thursday. Right now, let's get the latest news at 8:00.
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19: The top stories this hour. Hundreds of delegates at the UN General Assembly have walked out as Israel's Prime Minister Benjamin Netanyahu took to the podium.
20: I request an order in the hall, please.
21: Mr. President, before I begin, if there are any other moral cowards who haven't yet left this hall, Please do so now.
19: The irate leader rejected accusations of a genocide in Gaza and said world leaders didn't know what they were talking about when they condemned settler violence. He's also vowed to continue to defend the state of Israel. A paedophile who used AI to undress thousands of images of women and children has been jailed for more than 2 years. The case has prompted heavy criticism of the court system after Zafar Dogan was repeatedly bailed back to his North London flat, even though it overlooked a playground. Met Commissioner Mark Rowley thinks victims and their families have been let down.
1: They were so fearful, ultimately felt forced to move to a distant temporary accommodation, disrupting their lives and disrupting the children's lives, simply to escape being in the neighbourhood of the offender. That is simply not acceptable. The children should be put first, not the paedophile.
19: The US president says he and China's Xi Jinping held a great meeting at the White House. The two world leaders are thought to have discussed security and artificial intelligence. Meanwhile, previously banned US press have been allowed back into the White House. CNN, MS Now and Politico were denied access for days, accused of reporting fake news. Ministers are promising to push further and harder to stop migrants crossing the channel. Almost 800 people arrived by small boat in the UK yesterday, the highest number for a single day this year. And Taylor Swift has teased the launch of her latest music video. The singer appears alongside Colin Farrell and Dakota Johnson in Patient Zero. From Sky News, I'm Faye De Silva.
0: Thank you, Callum Garkett, here at 8 o'clock on Thursday night. I'm throwing it back until 10 o'clock tonight. The thing I like about Throwback Thursday is you hear tunes that you've just not heard for ages.

0: Class though, Sigma and Paloma Faith together for changing that, getting us back into it tonight. And there he is, the world record breaker. Calvin Harris holds the world record for the largest attendance for a DJ set by a single artist at 1,600,000 people, and was achieved in Sao Paulo, Brazil, in February this year. You take a wee trip there if you win this tomorrow.
1: Fourth one.
0: How good would it be to actually see the world? Yeah, Tenerife's good, but you could literally do like a round the world trip with this money. Life changing. You could pack your job in, you could pay off the house, buy your first house. It starts here. It starts now with this text. It's the word yes. Send that to 61025. Y-E-S to 61025. 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That is where you'll find phone entry details and all the rules for this network competition. Lines close at 5 o'clock tomorrow night. After that, you're waiting on your phone to ring. If it does, pick up, because if it's 1 hour long, you're, well, Christmas changed for Natalie. She's got a lap line with the kids.
2: Oh my God, my sister just passed her driving test not that long ago.
0: And her sister's getting a car.
2: So I can treat her and the boys, I'm going to book a holiday to Lapland for next Christmas.
0: Oh, last Friday, you this Friday. Get in the game and good luck. It's the word yes to this number, 61025.

0: Jenny, Dracula. Let us know what you think of this, by the way. You could win yourself £250 to spend on Amazon at the end of the month, which is coming up imminently. Look for the bit that says you choose the music on our website. Love or hate the tunes, you'll go into a draw to win those vouchers. So be honest, helps us shape our playlist, and you could be a winner. Name that dude. Well, we have a winner on this. Taking home the coveted limited edition Name That Doof mug before the weekend. This is your last chance to dance, right? It's one dance song. I just need you to tell me the artist and the song title. That's all I'm looking for. But this is all I've got for you, right? If you're new to the game, this is how annoying it is, right? You ready? Do you know what? I guessed it last night. And the guess, it just came out of me. And it was because it was the song that I was hearing, trying to sing, couldn't have quite put it together, but it was always that. What is that though? Oh. I feel like I want to sing it. Because I know what it is now. It's so obvious to me. Maybe it's so obvious to you, but you just never phone in. Let tonight be the night. Let's get a winner before the weekend on the most annoying game on the radio. Name That Doof. 0333 20 20 400. 0333 20 20 400. The number to call if you can name that doof.
1: Name that doof.
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3: 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A lot of people get less and others get a lot more. Because if talking numbers matters to you, it matters to Digby Brown.
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12: Big

0: City, Boston. Don't mind it myself, actually.
1: Name that doof.
0: One doof. But can you name it? For a limited edition Name That Doof mug. It's got the phones. It's 0333 20 20 400. It's absolute pandemonium on the phones. Who's there?
2: Hi, it's Ella.
0: Hi, Ella. Can you name that doof?
2: Is it Doof the song, by the way?
0: Yes, it is.
2: I only heard the last part.
0: That's the song.
2: Is it Freestyler?
0: Freestyler, Bum Funk MC.
2: Yeah.
0: Snow. But trust somebody from New Zealand to come on and say that.
2: Oh, try again. Next door to New Zealand.
0: Sorry.
2: Oh, shameful.
0: Just don't come at me. Hello, who's there?
3: Hi, it's Tracy.
0: Hi, Tracy. Can you name that doof?
3: I'm a Dreamer by Live and Joy.
0: Snow, unfortunately, Tracy. Sorry.
3: No worries. Thank you.
0: Hello, who's there?
4: Hiya, it's Ruth.
0: It's who?
4: Ruth.
0: Riz, can you name that doof?
4: I think it is I Love It by Icona Pop and Charlie XCX.
0: It's not it, unfortunately. I'm so sorry.
4: No. Worth a try.
0: Hello, who's there?
5: Hi, my name is Karen.
0: Karen, name that doof.
5: It is Gigi D'Agostino, blah, blah, blah.
0: Oh, I thought you were going to say La Morte is Yours. It's no blah, blah, blah.
5: Oh, no.
0: Hello, who's there?
6: Hi, it's Nicola.
0: Nicola, name that doof.
6: One More Time by Daft Punk.
0: Snow it. Damn it. Hello, who's there?
7: It's Courtney.
0: Courtney, name that doof.
7: Ewan McVicar, Doof Thing.
0: Oh! Snow it. I'm sorry, Courtney. And we're out of time. We're on to week 5 on Monday. Name that doof returns at 8:30.
1: Fourth one.

0: That is the official World Cup song for 2026. Shakira, Burna Boy, Die Die.
1: The Big Fat Quiz of the Week.
0: Right, let's do this. My favourite way to finish a week, by inducting somebody into the Hall of Fame. Your name in lights on the Wall of Fame in there. And tonight's actual prize is tickets to P&J Live to see The Script and James Morrison. I just had to double check for a sec just to see who was the support and who was the headliner there, because that's like a festival lineup, isn't it? That's this guy doing Broken Strings. Will he bring it, Nelly Furtado? I mean, I doubt it. But you never know, stranger things have probably happened. Got his own tunes, though. And a lot of them. What a voice James Morrison had. And he could be performing for you, warming up for these guys. The Script. The crowd was singing Wonderwall. Took me long enough to work out this was about Oasis. I feel so silly. But they've also got a big back catalogue as well. That whole first album, man. And you know they're going to play it. They're good guys, The Script. Right, let's get you in to that gig on us. You and a mate, you and your other half. You could take your wee mum, you and your wee ma on us. It's 0333 20 20 400. That is the number you need to call. 0333 20 20 400. Nicola won tickets to Westlife, and Joe won tickets to see The Script and James Morrison. And you could be there with her and her pal, whoever she's taking. Saturday the 12th of December. A wee Christmas treat. You got to be over 18 to enter. You are playing across the Hits Radio Network in Scotland. 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

0: Fourth One, broadcasting live from the top of Westfield St. James Quarter in the capital to Edinburgh, the Lothians, Fife and Falkirk on Thursday night. Staying dry overnight tonight. It's going to be at 11 degrees, so quite warm as we head into Friday. Some rain to start Friday, but that'll clear by the mid-morning. We'll have 16 by the afternoon. Right, let's do another 5K minute answer before the last one tomorrow before 9 o'clock tonight. Kelly Rowland's been trending today. She's been talking about how much of a blessing it is to watch her kids grow up alongside her childhood bestie Beyoncé's children. What company to keep? She also says that parenting keeps her constantly surprised. She says that you're always discovering a brand new version of your kid as they constantly learn and take in the world around them, which is so true. And I'm going to stop there before I start grating. The Real Roonies has dropped on Disney Plus. This is the reality TV show about Wayne and Colleen. Haven't watched it yet, but I did see this online today. Apparently, when they go abroad, Colleen packs not one, not two, but not even three, 18 suitcases to go. She meticulously prepares every detail down to the sunscreen and board games for trips. Wayne, on the other hand, says he hates flying, doesn't like the beach, and gets completely stressed out by Colleen's 3-hour unpacking routine upon arrival. See, I used to live out the suitcase, but Amber has changed me. I unpack now, but then again, I do only have to worry about unpacking one suitcase and not 18. Taylor Swift is set to receive the first ever Artist Director Award at the upcoming MTV VMAs, honouring her groundbreaking work behind the camera. She kicked off her solo directorial career with the music video for The Man, and then she's now directed over 15 of her own videos. Yeah, she's also sitting on 11 nominations, including Best Direction for her Opalite video, the one with Lewis Capaldi and Graham Norton and all that. And you can find out more on that and the rest of today's showbiz up on the entertainment pages of our website right now.
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Ross, the letting agent, was on the 5K minute, 25 past 8 today with Boogie and Joe and producer John. He was hoping to win the money to go on holiday, but he'll be staying at home because he only got halfway, 5 out of 10. Which, listen, it's not the worst score. It's also not the best. It's definitely not enough to win you the money. 5 better than that tomorrow and the cash is yours. But here's what we're going to do. We're going to put a point on the board for you. Before you're anywhere near it, I'm going to give away another answer right here, right now. Oh no, the question that producer Ross is new Hibernian manager Marink Riddick is Ibiza will be shouting at the radio right now. Even the Hearts fans will be laughing. He's Dutch and I'm Scottish, so you got to forgive me. Sign up on the website if you want to come on and give it a go for Friday.

0: All right, let's meet up our contestants, the two that will go head-to-head for the bragging rights of getting into the Hall of Fame. Their name in lights on the Wall of Fame and a pair of tickets to go and see The Script and James Morrison at P&J Live in Aberdeen on Saturday the 12th of December. Hoping to be there is contestant number one. It is Danielle. Welcome on, Danielle.
1: Hello.
0: Now, your party trick is a bit dancing.
1: Yeah, because I am not a dancer.
0: Oh, you're not a dancer? The two left foot dance?
1: Yeah, definitely.
0: Excellent. Well, if you can just cut a wee shape for us there, just so we can verify. Need to make sure you're not a liar. You dancing?
1: I tried to. Look at her go.
0: Eh? You're up against contestant number two. That is Ellen. Welcome on, Ellen.
2: Woo! Hello!
0: Ellen, your party trick is a wee bit more elaborate, doing a handstand whilst drinking upside down.
2: Oh, yeah.
0: I know you were driving when you phoned in initially, but if you could just get yourself outside the car there. And, all right, handstand for me and take a wee drink.
2: There we go.
0: Excellent. All right, we'll let you get yourself sorted out and we'll come back and get into the quiz next.
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0: Well, the two folk against each other on the Big Fat Quiz of the week next. Right now, the latest news at 9 Thursday night.
18: Across Edinburgh, the Lothians, Fife and Falkirk.
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18: Fourth One.
22: The top stories this hour. Benjamin Netanyahu has launched a robust defence of his actions in Gaza at the UN General Assembly. Dozens of delegates walked out as the Israeli Prime Minister took to the podium. He called them moral cowards. Meanwhile, the UK's announced £88 million of aid for Gaza. The funding will be used for essential healthcare, clean water, sanitation and mental health services. Donald Trump and the Chinese leader Xi Jinping have held talks at the White House. Although both leaders say the meeting was positive, there's been no indication whether they reached agreements on their tit-for-tat trade war or the future safety of AI. Our US correspondent Mark Stone says the importance of this visit can't be overstated.
23: They literally could start wars or stop wars, solve wars together. They can start trade globally, they can stop trade globally and damage economies around the world. And on AI, they can cooperate or there can be unbridled competition.
22: A record number of Crown Court cases in England and Wales have been waiting more than a year to be heard. Figures show almost 24,000 cases have been delayed for at least 12 months. The overall backlog has climbed to more than 80,000 cases. Justice Secretary Alex Norris says the government's investing in the issue.
24: The core of it is recruitment and people stepping up and playing their roles. So we need to get those backlogs down because every case in that waiting list is a person waiting for justice, in many cases multiple years, and that's not good enough.
22: In sports, the Premier League and the top divisions in Germany, Italy and Spain will make a joint call for governance reform at FIFA tomorrow. A collective statement will be released demanding greater consultation on key issues. And England's cricketers have lost by 16 runs in their second one-day international against Sri Lanka at Headingley. They failed to chase down a target of 322. From Sky News, I'm Faye De Silva.
0: Thank you, Callum Gallagher, here at 9 o'clock on Thursday night. Before 10, somebody's going to win tickets to see The Script and James Morrison. Get The Script on soon. Right now, here comes JT.

0: the big fat quiz of the week.
1: All right, let's do the big fat quiz of the week with our two contestants that are ready to go head to head, one against the other, as we look at stuff that's happened this week. Four questions. A question for every day of the week so far. We have contestant number one, that is Danielle, who can he dance? Your buzzer is Danielle. And we've got contestant number two, that is Ellen, who can do a handstand whilst taking a drink upside down. Your buzzer is Ellen. Danielle, your buzzer is?
2: Danielle.
1: Ellen, your buzzer is? Now, if you buzz in but I don't get the answer straight away, unfortunately, I'm going to have to disqualify you on that one. I'll move to the other person who gets a crack at it. If we end up tied at the top, we'll look back to something that happened at the weekend, and it will be a closest answer to wins the game, wins that place in the Hall of Fame, their name and lights on the Wall of Fame, and those gig tickets. Do we understand?
3: Yes.
1: Were we paying attention to stuff that happened this week? Is my final question before we do it.
3: Sorry.
1: Let's do it. On Monday, who announced they would be coming to the UK to play some Christmas shows but completely avoiding Scotland?
3: Ellen.
1: Ellen.
3: Robbie Williams.
1: Danielle.
2: No, sorry, don't do
1: it. Take a guess, Danielle.
2: No, sorry.
1: Mariah Carey, the Queen of Christmas.
3: Oh, I was going to say that.
1: Should have said it then. On Tuesday, which actor had to release a statement saying that he wasn't using a burner account on Instagram to slag off his ex?
3: Oh dear.
1: Danielle's done. Ellen, any idea? Anybody?
3: No idea.
1: No.
3: No.
2: What a pair
1: we are. Channing
3: Tatum.
1: This is
3: going well. No.
1: A bit as well as it normally does, to be fair.
3: Okay.
1: On Wednesday, who announced an extra, some extra UK tour dates for their Live 27 tour?
3: Ellen. Oasis.
1: Leads the way. Yeah. Did you get a code?
3: I did not.
1: I didn't bother this time. Oh, I don't think it's coming now. It's nearly midnight,
3: no,
1: woman.
3: Come on. Until Sunday. We've got until
1: all
3: Sunday.
1: All right, aye. If you say so. What about you, Danielle? Did you get a coat?
2: No, not yet.
1: No, it's just still hanging in there. All right. I'm hoping you get this next one. Then we've got the tiebreaker. Today, which former footballer's reality TV show dropped on Disney Plus?
3: Ellen. Wayne Rooney.
1: And with that, Danielle, you leave with nothing.
2: Okay.
1: I'm sorry. You were rubbish, Danielle.
2: I was.
1: All right. Right. Bye-bye.
2: Thank you.
1: I shall not be doing any dancing tonight, I don't think. Ellen!
3: Woo!
1: You are the winner!
3: Yay!
1: So, but the catch is you've got to take Danielle to the gig.
3: That's fine.
1: I'm joking. Who are you going to take?
3: I'm going to take my sister Holly.
1: Oh, brilliant. Oh, that's amazing. Well, you have the best night in Aberdeen at P&J Live on us. Don't forget James Morrison as well.
3: I know, amazing, brilliant, I can't wait.
1: Thanks for playing.
3: Thank you for having me.
1: Have a good night.
3: Cheers, okay.
1: Bye. See you later.

0: Stars. Record
1: of the week. Well, let's do this then. This will probably be my last spin of this week, unless a remix happens to land in my inbox before Friday night. I'll be back on Friday and Saturday night after the GBX with the tunes in the mix. It's a new one from Teddy Swims. He's just kicked off his Ugly tour over in the US. Works its way to the UK for April. It's going to be at the Ovo Hydro, Glasgow, on the 13th of 1304-27. If you fancy it, he's got a lot of good ones, and you know he's going to do all the covers that made him famous live. I still wish that he would put out his cover of Don't Stop Believing. Oh man, it's so good. The Shania Twain one is decent as well. This is his latest single, a song about self-forgiveness, because he realised that he was holding himself in too high a regard and was being unrealistic about what a good dad, partner and person is. He wants this song to help people open conversations about this, because he says the beauty of chasing perfection is knowing that you'll never actually reach it. Oh, we have deep tonight. Teddy Swims, Perfect Man, is my record of the week.

0: Is it Seamus or is it Maxie?
1: It's Seamus. I'm with Maxie there.
0: And he's, what he's doing?
1: We're carting straw bits into the farm.
0: Tell me this, right? Would you go back and cart bales if you won 600 grand on Friday?
1: Definitely. Yeah, I would keep going. I love it.
0: You love it that much?
1: Yeah, I just absolutely love it.
0: Driving the John Deere, is that what does it for you?
1: Oh, I would buy about 10 more.
0: Would 600k get you 10 more John Deeres?
1: A couple.
0: A couple. One for you, one for Maxie. You could race each other. Maxie, would you go back?
2: Yeah, I would definitely go back.
0: Cut like grafters. Are you playing? Have you bothered playing to win the money then?
1: No, not yet.
0: No, well, stick around. We'll get the details on the air soon.
1: Right, no bother.
0: Nice one. Cheers, guys. Have a good night.
1: Cheers.
0: Sounds like they're having the best time. Time of their life there.
3: Throwback Thursday.
4: Fourth one.
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1: Natalie got that call last Friday. She won £555,000. Can you believe it?
2: I'm actually going to cry. Oh no, are you serious? Really? We have been playing for you.
1: And we've got even more money to give away this week. Tomorrow, somebody is going to win 600K. 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
1: She's just plain old Miley now. She's done a bit of a rebrand. There's Bass Persuade, first single from her brand new album. Can't wait to hear what else this new era brings us. It's Callum Gallagher here until 10 tonight. Amber's on at 10, keeping Throwback Thursday going right up until midnight. I've bagged a belter from Busted though. What I Go to School For is playing before I'm off. I'm back to it with Maroon 5 next.
2: Callum Gallagher, fourth one. Life matters.
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0: Yeah, Boogie would have hated that this morning when Dave got in touch to ask if he fancied Joe. So it's been Boogie and Joe on the show since Arlene went off on holiday on Wednesday. Boogie's away now too, so you've got Grant and Joe and producer John tomorrow. I don't think there's any worry that Grant will get accused of fancying Joe.
1: Well, let me tell you, David, I'll just let David into a little secret. I mean, we've known each other for a long time, like 20.

0: butler.
1: And I thought,
2: those were the days.
1: I thought I could never date somebody that smokes. So. Do you know the funny thing about that, David, is that's true. It's all true.

0: off to do a corporate. Yeah, we after party at the EICC. Me and my man Gav on sax. Gonna be good. I'll catch you on back on tomorrow here at 10, right after the Friday night GVX. It's George Bowie here with the anthems at 6, and you might be partying this weekend. Looking for a wee soundtrack if you win the £600,000. Amber's got a reminder of the details that you need to get that call on Gary Spence's show tomorrow. It's Gary and Lindsay tomorrow. She's been in for Stephen this week. They're back at 2 right after me. I'm in for Grant Thompson, who is on the big show. He's here for Boogie with Joe, who's in for Arlene, producer John on as usual. The guys are here right after Gregor. He's on Early Breakfast live from the top of St. James Quarter. Mary's on through the night, and stand by for Amber at Fourth One.
1: 5K minute. Fourth One's 5K minute is back with Boogie in the Morning when you wake up. Don't miss your chance to win big money every weekday morning. 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
6: 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I'm Amber, here till 1. 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
9: The top stories this hour. Dozens of delegates staged a dramatic walkout at the UN General Assembly just as the Israeli Prime Minister started his address. Benjamin Netanyahu called them moral cowards and then launched a robust defence of his actions in Gaza. He said accusations of a genocide were the greatest lie in history and claimed Israel would win the war because it had no other choice.
10: And throughout this long war, our goal never wavered: to win. To win with unwavering resolve, to win with unrelenting courage, because this is Israel, one nation fighting for one future.
9: Anti-migrant activist Daniel Thomas has been charged with criminal damage after a dinghy was slashed with a knife in the channel. The boat had been carrying migrants and a rescue crew member was on board. A paedophile who used AI to undress thousands of images of women and children has been jailed for more than 2 years. The case has prompted heavy criticism of the court system after Zafar Dogan was repeatedly bailed back to his North London flat that overlooked a playground. Met Commissioner Sir Mark Rowley thinks victims have been let down.
11: They were so fearful, ultimately felt forced to move to a distant temporary accommodation, disrupting their lives and disrupting the children's lives, simply to escape being in the neighbourhood of the offender. That is simply not acceptable. The children should be put first, not the paedophile.
9: The US president says he and China's Xi Jinping held a great meeting at the White House. The two world leaders were greeted with a military ceremony and flyover. Wales have suffered a losing start to their Nations League campaign, going down 1-0 against Portugal in Lisbon. The Republic of Ireland have lost 1-0 against Kosovo. And a teaser has been released for Taylor Swift's latest music video. It shows the superstar alongside Colin Farrell and Dakota Johnson. From Sky News, I'm Faye De Silva.
6: Okay, let's do this then. Final few hours of Thursday night. We can get through it together. It's also Throwback Thursday, so I've got loads of good ones on the way for you.

It's Amber on 4th1 across Edinburgh, the Lothians, Fife and Falkirk. It is almost spooky season. And I say that almost because apparently we're due another heat wave at the end of September, which is very, very soon. So I'm holding out for that. And then, yeah, come the 1st of October, I will get my pumpkins out in full force. You might already have your pumpkins out, or like some of my neighbours, have your Halloween wreath out already on the door. To be honest with you, I'm a seasonal girly. I love celebrating every season, but I do think September is a little bit early. However, if you are a parent or a carer, you will know you've got to be so organised far in advance for things like Santa visits or pumpkin patches. So we've got the Craigie's Pumpkin Festival on again this year in South Queensbury. We've got Balgown Pumpkins in North Berwick. Conifox Halloween days are on various days throughout October in Kirkliston. That's just so good for the family, isn't it? Like every single age, there's something at Conifox. Kilduff Farm in East Lothian, we've got the pumpkins as well. We've got Kearney Fruit Farm in Cooper, the Buffalo Farm in Kirkcaldy, and the Potormy Fruit Farm as well. So if you have a wee look and book something that tickles your fancy, and can I just put out there and say that if you don't book anything and you've got kids or you look after kids, you're still doing well. The pumpkins are a quid in Tesco and they do the same job.

The first time I actually listened to the album, that was the standout song for me. It was track number 2 and it was just my favourite, and I still love it. Harry Styles and American Girls. It's Throwback Thursday. Let's get on something a little bit more chill. Still such a beautiful tune from Adele. It's Someone Like You.

0: playing Cutting Crew, of course. It's Simon Cowell's latest band, December 10. They were actually formed on his Netflix show, Simon Cowell. I think it was called Simon Cowell, The Next Act, or My Next Act. It was last year, but I didn't actually watch it. I didn't even know it was a thing. And now he's, of course, bringing back X Factor, and I'm sure we'll have many more boy bands and girl bands to come. I'm actually looking forward to seeing X Factor, but please, can we ditch that overs category? Because remember, everybody back in the day thinking the overs category was like geriatric, like so ancient, and it was actually over 25s. That's still sprightly. We gotta change it, surely. Like, have an over 80s category. That's more user friendly.
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12: And now, the weather.
13: Outside, gloomy skies, a persistent drizzle, and a chilly wind blowing from the west, north, east, and south.
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16: Mean Girls is finally heading to Edinburgh. The award-winning West End musical starring Jennifer Ellison is at the Playhouse from the 17th to the 21st of November. Expect big laughs and iconic one-liners from the movie, plus amazing songs and even more Pink, all created by comedy legend Tina Fey. 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

0: She is Sunshine and a Person, Zara Larsson and Midnight Sun. Okay, let's do this. I've got a stack of three tunes on the way for you. They're all from the same year, and I want you to see if you can guess which one.
1: The Throwback 3 Play.
0: So this is a pretty massive clue, right? There was a growing fear across the globe that computers would stop working at midnight on the 31st of December of this year. Come on, if you don't get it from that. Toy Story 2 came out in the November. Notting Hill was one of the year's biggest romantic comedies. And actually, only a few weeks ago, we had a solar eclipse. And this was the last total solar eclipse.
2: Wow! It's
3: becoming really dark.
2: Complete
3: as the shadow comes
2: blackness
3: across.
2: As the shadow rushes
3: it's racing
2: in.
3: Racing towards us now. And it's absolutely dropping like a stone, the light level now.
2: 5 seconds.
3: There's totality coming
2: through. Oh, my goodness.
3: There you've got the corona. There's a beautiful prominence visible there on that view on the screen. You can see the corona is very spiky all the way around the edge of the sun. And here, magnificent.
0: Oh, well, she just loves the solar eclipse, doesn't she? When was the last total solar eclipse? Did you keep your eclipse glasses for the 2026 one? And, more importantly, when was this tune out? What does it remind you of? 0333 20 2400.

legendary. It's like, hold my drink, I'm getting up on a table to dance. That don't impress me much. In this year, this was the most popular toy. The Furby. Oh, I remember that, like, during the night, having to be like, how can I turn this thing off? I don't even know if you could. They apparently have made a bit of a comeback, Furbies. It was a huge year for gaming, so some of the games people were playing, we had Mario Party, we had Pokemon Red and Blue, we also had Counter-Strike as well, and it's the year that Tony Blair was Prime Minister and the Millennium Dome was being built. What do you think? This song was out from Christina Aguilera, featuring some of the creepiest lyrics ever when she sings, "You're licking your lips and blowing kisses my way." No, thank you.

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1: I like this. Martin, I remember that song because I was saving up for my first ever car. You don't tell me what car it was, but you are getting the year absolutely right. Where's my wee ding dong gone? You are right. Alan, it is not 1992. To Darren, you're also right. And I've got Jamie, who's right as well, saying, I was at uni in 1999.
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I feel like saying, can someone just hurry up and marry her? So she's now got a husband, but she knew what she was doing, didn't she? There are wedding songs, like first dance songs. There was never really a proper hen party song, and there it is there. Let's get this on now for Throwback Thursday, Chainsmokers and Coldplay.

0: 2017. It was absolutely everywhere. Okay, on the way after 11 o'clock, I've got Taylor Swift and Dr. Dre with Snoop Dogg.
1: Fourth One. 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Life matters.
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13: Good evening. Final hour of Thursday night. Let's do this. It's Amber. Also Throwback Thursday. Dr. Dre on the way after your news at 11.
14: Across Edinburgh, the Lothians, Fife and Falkirk.
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14: Fourth One.
16: The top stories this hour. Donald Trump says he and Xi Jinping have held a great meeting at the White House during the Chinese leader's three-day US visit. The pair discussed trade, security and artificial intelligence, with Xi calling for continued dialogue between the two countries. They'll attend a state dinner later alongside leading figures from the technology and business worlds. Our US correspondent Mark Stone says the importance of this visit can't be overstated.
17: They literally could start wars or stop wars, solve wars together. They can start trade globally, they can stop trade globally and damage economies around the world. And on AI, they can cooperate or there can be unbridled competition.
16: Benjamin Netanyahu has launched a robust defence of his actions in Gaza at the UN General Assembly. Dozens of delegates walked out as the Israeli Prime Minister took to the podium. He called them moral cowards. Meanwhile, the UK has announced £88 million of aid for Gaza. The funding will be used for essential healthcare, clean water, sanitation and mental health services. A record number of Crown Court cases in England and Wales have been waiting more than a year to be heard. Figures show almost 24,000 cases have been delayed for at least 12 months. The overall backlog has climbed to more than 80,000 cases. Justice Secretary Alex Norris says the government's investing in the issue.
18: The core of it is recruitment and people stepping up and playing their roles. So we need to get those backlogs down because every case in that waiting list is a person waiting for justice, in many cases multiple years, and that's not good enough.
16: In sport, the Premier League and the top divisions in Germany, Italy and Spain will make a joint call for governance reform at FIFA tomorrow. A collective statement will be released demanding greater consultation on key issues. And England's cricketers have lost by 16 runs in their second one-day international against Sri Lanka at Headingley. They failed to chase down a target of 322. From Sky News, I'm Daisy Steele.
13: It's Amber. I am taking you through until 1 a.m. Let's get this on for you right now.

fourth one. She has got a brand new single being released tomorrow, the 25th of September. It's called Patient Zero. And she said she is then going to release a new album. I think it's like Life of a Showgirl on course. I think it's going to have more songs on it. And there's a guy on TikTok called Lewis Wilson who makes me laugh because he put a TikTok saying, Taylor, we don't care about a new album. The only album we want is your wedding album. We want to see your dress. We want to know if you sang Loch Lomond at the end of the party. And it's true. Like, oh my goodness. That wedding has been the most secretive wedding of all time. And I was here for the magazine that was going to be released, but no. It's not happened. She's managed to keep it all under wraps. And yeah, we're not getting the wedding album, but we are getting a new album and a new single tomorrow. And if you're wanting an excuse to get on a fancy dress, maybe not a wedding dress, but hey, I'm not judging. The Fourth Awards are happening next month with Livingston Designer Outlet. It's Thursday, the 15th of October at the Usher Hall. We, as always, are recognising our incredible community with some of the best names in music and entertainment. 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It's just incredible. And now it's also your chance to make someone's year. Who do you think should win Best Teacher Award with Omni Shopping? Who should win Best Workplace Award with Fuse? You decide. 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There is always a special guest, and when I say nobody knows, I genuinely mean that. Nobody who even works here knows until the day who the guest is going to be. And I will never get over the year that it was Nadine from Girls Aloud. I was very, very pregnant. I sat at home and cried my eyes out. I was desperate to see her, so you never know who it's going to be, but it's always

I'm just so happy for Dylan John Thomas. I feel like he works so hard and 2026 really is his year. Love that. Heaven knows you're lonely. Okay, let's get on a little throwback for you from Dayshawn and Lil Wayne. It's Down. And do you know what? The girl who's on after me, Mary Mandefield. So she's on every morning from 1 till 4. And if you don't follow her on Instagram, she does this really interesting little series. And it's called The Story Behind the Song. So she'll say, so you know the song, but do you know the story? And this song, I actually didn't realise the meaning behind this song that came out in 2008 was the recession, like the credit crunch. And basically, Dayshawn wanted to write a song because everyone was so down. So he's literally asking in this song, baby, are you down? And he wanted to make it really upbeat. And then they got Lil Wayne on it. And as he describes it, he says it's one of the most memorable raps in a noughties pop tune. And I actually have to agree, kind of like, well, pop R&B tune. I've got to agree with it. It's one of the raps that I like to sing along every word. So now you can imagine me doing that in the studio, and definitely give her and her little series a follow. It's really good.

0: That song is how I feel about every dress I'm trying on for any night out. Just now I'm like, yeah, I like you, but my body isn't ready. Get back to the gym, Amber. Tom Grennan on the way, some Calvin Harris and Clementine Douglas as well. And there's been a lot of chat online today about, and I know you don't want to hear it because it is still September, but the first Christmas ad of 2026. Let's get to that next.
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4: 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On average, a Digby Brown client receives, in their hand, over £10,000 in damages after a road traffic-related crash. We say average because that is exactly what it is. A lot of people get less and others get a lot more. Your age, your circumstances, your ability to recover are all factors. And if you want to be properly compensated, you need to go to a law firm who will thoroughly investigate your claim. That's why we say, if it matters to you, it matters to Digby Brown.
5: 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Our main story today is All Gone Pete Tong. 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

This is fourth one. And I know that it's something you really don't want to be talking about right now, but I've seen a lot online about the first potential Christmas adverts of 2026. Now, the reason people are talking about this today is because, do you know, sometimes big brands will pay influencers and celebrities to endorse their products, and it's always marked as like an ad on their social media channels, but sometimes they'll do it with quite a few at the same time. And a lot of people have been spotted this week advertising M&S Christmas food. So people are saying that the first Christmas advert of 2026 is going to be M&S. And to be honest with you, I kind of look forward to it because some of the Christmas food items, like, oh my God, this time of night is not a good time to talk to me about food because I get starving. They've got the chunked and loaded sticky toffee apple cookies. They've got lasagna cups, beef ragout. They've got the creamy cheese on it as well. They've got a s'mores ice cream cake. People are raving about their clemencello, so it's their own version of the Italian limoncello. Apparently, it goes down a lot smoother. £13 a bottle, and folk are saying it will fly off the shelves. They are doing a merry pizza pie, a decaf espresso martini cocktail, along with all of their usual nibbly bits. So yeah, if getting the Christmas ad out there nice and early means that we can get our paws on that M&S Christmas food, then I don't mind seeing a bit of tinsel and tat in September.

0: Diana Spyro and Great Expectation. Now, is organ donation something you ever talk to your loved ones about? 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And on the way for you, I've got some Sigma for Throwback Thursday and Alex Warren.
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Alex Warren and Fever Dream. Now, I'm not even going to say it's a guilty pleasure. It's just an absolute pleasure. I love the Spice Girls solo stuff, and I've got a tune to play you on the way after a wee throwback from Jerry Halliwell. No, I'm kidding. It's from Jason Derulo, and it just, every time I hear it, DJ Goja, Jason Derulo, I always think of this Jerry Halliwell classic. Oh, remember this? Mi Chico Latino. I would actually play this in full. Don't think I'd be allowed. So good. But the new one from Jason Derulo, DJ Goja and Melody is called Mi Chico. So that'll be on the way for you after this. And this song I love as well, but also makes me laugh because when we were at school, it was my friend Ashley's ringtone. It used to always go off in class and get her sent out. And it reminds me of it every time.

0: It's giving pina colada by the pool. I love it. Me, Chico. Okay, let's get you into Friday morning next.
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9: Hello, it's midnight. I'm Amber here till 1 a.m. We are into the wee small hours of Friday the 25th of September. Let's get your news at 12.
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10: Fourth One.
12: The top stories this hour. Donald Trump says he and Xi Jinping have made tremendous strides after talks at the White House. The US president says trade, security and technology are among the key issues being discussed. The two leaders will attend a state dinner later alongside some of the world's biggest tech bosses. Mr. Trump says artificial intelligence is high on the agenda.
13: We will also discuss pressing issues concerning security, technology and superintelligence, SI. The decisions we make in these areas today can promote peace and prosperity for decades and decades to come.
12: CNN, Politico and MS Now are back in the White House after a federal judge ordered their press access be restored. Judge Timothy Kelly ruled Donald Trump's ban had likely violated the outlet's constitutional rights. Dozens of delegates staged a dramatic walkout at the UN General Assembly just as the Israeli Prime Minister started his address. Benjamin Netanyahu called them moral cowards and then launched a robust defence of his actions in Gaza. Anti-migrant activist Daniel Thomas has been charged with criminal damage after a dinghy was slashed with a knife in the channel. The boat had been carrying migrants. Boxing promoter Frank Warren's revealed Tyson Fury and Anthony Joshua will both be paid more than any British fighter has received for a single fight when they meet in Cardiff. After years of waiting, a date has finally been confirmed, with the bout taking place on December the 11th. Fury's name is being used first to advertise the clash. Warren, who looks after Fury, says he's happy with that.
14: I think it's quite right as it is. You know, Tyson's ranked higher than AJ in all the governing bodies' rankings, and Alpha, basically, he should come first anyway.
12: And Wales suffered a narrow 1-0 defeat against Portugal in their Nations League opener in Lisbon. The Republic of Ireland also made a losing start, going down 1-0 in Kosovo. From Sky News, I'm Daisy Steele.
9: Not Throwback Thursday anymore, but I've still got one from Whitney on the way after this. It's still everywhere from Olivia Dean.

Morning, Friday the 25th of September. It's Amber. Oh my goodness. Are you feeling as nervous as me about the Oasis tour next year, the Codes, or are you absolutely over it after the fiasco that was Live 25 trying to get tickets? Now, it's giving Taylor Swift Eras Tour this one because you need a code. And if you're not aware of this, like, honestly, I miss the days of phoning up the venue and just getting your tickets. And that was it. Giving them a long card number or writing a check, probably. I don't know. But anything was easier. Queuing at venues was easier than this. So you had to register before the 17th of September, which was last Thursday. And then the codes have started rolling out from today. And or from yesterday, sorry, Thursday. You know what I mean? Still feels like Thursday night. And then, well, today, this morning, the sale window starts Friday, the 25th of September. But if you don't have a code yet in your email and you did register, like me, I registered, but I've got no code. I didn't get a code for Taylor Swift's tour either. It's fine. They just don't want me there. The codes are still being sent out until Sunday the 27th and tickets are still going to be on sale. So they're trying to stagger it so that it's real fans that get to buy the tickets. And I'm like, aye, right, AI is clever. It'll still slip through the cracks, surely. But also, like, notoriously, all gigs that take place with a pre-sale or codes, like, the tickets just all go, don't they? In, like, the first instance. So good luck to you. If you got your code today, then I'm happy for you. And I hope you get your ticket Friday morning, and the rest of us will just watch on people's Instagram stories. Actually, this guy is now making money out of the Live 25 tour, Danny from The Script, because while we were all absolutely soaking in the nostalgia of the 90s watching Liam and Noel finally back together on stage, Danny from The Script was writing this tune about everyone being together at an Oasis gig singing Wonderwall. God.

just reading more into this Oasis ballot code thing. Basically, even if you've registered in time, if you get a code, it doesn't guarantee you a ticket. And if you don't get a code, you were not randomly selected in the registration ballot. So I'm like, what's even the chances? I can actually guarantee that folk, there will be some folk that get codes, whether it's real people or machines, I don't know. And they will be selling them at triple the price and it'll just be absolutely ridiculous. Right, I'm over it. I'm over it now. Let's get this on. I always get asked for this it right now, and it's I don't know why, it always reminds me of a Boston cream donut. If you've not had one of them, you're missing out. The chocolate on top, the cream in the middle. Can you tell I want a midnight snack at this time?

0: Hello, it's Amber, and I don't know if you've seen, but the SPFL Tenant Sixes are back. My cousin is very excited about this. So the iconic Scottish football tournament returns to Brayhead Arena just outside of Glasgow on the 3rd and 4th of October, which is not this weekend coming, but the next, I believe. It's actually sooner than you'd think. So all 12 Scottish Premiership teams have signed up, which is pretty cool. Club legends are going to be representing the sides, and you can get your tickets right now at spfltenantsixes.co.uk, or you can head to our website where we've got a brilliant Tenant Sixes prize package. It's worth over a grand, it's up for grabs, and includes an overnight stay for four. You know you want to be there 3rd and 4th of October.
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I'm Amber. Good morning. So we don't have an official start date yet for the X Factor, but you might have seen that they updated all of their social media channels with a new X picture, and they're in talks to bring back the kind of revamped version. I think it ran its course, but I think there's a big gap and we're kind of missing that now. Like, I'm a total sucker for a reality TV show. I love it. It's just the nostalgia of it and just like the run up to Christmas. I don't quite think it's going to be happening like before this Christmas, but you never know. And there's rumours that there's going to be new judges. There was even a rumour that Cheryl was coming back. I don't know, but I love a reality show. And this girl actually came off of a reality TV show called Dream Academy. And it was a competition series that formed the global girl group Cat's Eye, who obviously are huge. We are playing their tune Animal just now. But this girl, Adela, she's since launched a really successful and rapidly rising solo career. And this song is new on our playlist. You can let us know what you think of it. I think it's really good. It's called Ain't

0: This is another one. So I was talking about the Oasis codes earlier, and I was comparing it to trying to get tickets for the Taylor Swift Eras tour when you were getting all the codes and stuff, and I wasn't successful in that one. But you had to like pre-register to listen to her new single, something like that. What is that all about now? But I do think you've got more chance of getting like first access to tickets and stuff if you pre-register for things on artists' websites. So probably if you've done that, you're definitely in with a better chance if she goes on tour again. And today, Friday the 25th of September, is Taylor Swift New Music Day. Patient Zero is coming out, and I wonder, I've got a feeling that maybe they'll be playing it on the breakfast show because nothing's landed in the inbox yet. So that'll be exciting if you listen from six, and actually we'll see what they're getting up to next.
1: Amber, fourth one.
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Amber. Good morning. Welcome to Friday. We're into the wee small hours of the 25th of September. I'm here till 1. Mary Mandefield is then here after me. She's back. She's got that full hour of throwbacks, getting you through the rest of your night shift from 3 till 4 a.m. Gregor is then here from 4, flying solo because Lindsay is on Drive with Gary Spence all week. And then from 6 a.m., Boogie and Joe are back. Arlene is off on our holidays. Nice one. They've got another chance for you to hopefully win yourself £5,000 on the 5k minute at 25 past 8. So Scott in Bonnyrigg gave it a go yesterday. He scored 5 out of 10. If you think you can do better with your general knowledge, you can go on, get a feel for it, see the questions and register to play on our website or Facebook page, or have a go at some of the 5k minutes if you listen back on Rio. Good luck. We play at 25.

0: This looks like a job for me. It's a challenge and I'm willing to accept it. That's the last one for the show tonight. I am back Saturday morning. I love a Saturday morning show, bright and early from 6 a.m. So join me if you're up early on Saturday. Have a lovely Friday, and Mary is standing by for you next. Remember, she's got a whole hour of throwbacks from three. Hey!
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